0: all. Again, organizer Elizabeth Pipko.
1: For me, my message to anyone who's unable to be here is just, I'm sorry you're going to miss an incredible birthday, and I would hope that everyone that's thinking about coming does consider it, because one day you're going to ask, where were you on this incredible moment? This is literal history that we're living through, and you're going to want to say that you were here.
0: Governor Shapiro accused President Trump of making patriotism partisan and personal. With FSN Spotlight, I'm Simon Marks.
2: To recap the top stories, Germany, Czechia and Austria will bear the brunt of the relentless European heatwave this weekend, with temperatures in Central and Eastern Europe in excess of 40 degrees Celsius. A signing ceremony for an Israel-Lebanon agreement is due in Washington, but deep divisions remain over the scope of any Israeli withdrawal from southern Lebanon. And the number of deaths after the earthquake in Venezuela has risen to over 500 people, with 50,000 still missing. That's the latest feature story news, Stuart Smith reporting. From Feature Story News in London, I'm Stuart Smith. Almost 600 people
3: have been
2: killed.
3: Think about once they leave here. I think from now on we should share at least a single food for thought. From time to time at least, maybe not every week. Though we'll aim for weekly. You know, food for thought, that phrase might not be popular in some of the countries listening. So just to explain, food for thought means something worth considering carefully. It is not literal food, but rather an idea, issue, or a piece of information that prompts deep reflection and consideration before a decision is made. Its reference to food is basically because it's something to digest. Hence, food for thought. So write this down on a sticky and put it on your refrigerator. To be yourself in a world that is constantly trying to make you something else is the greatest accomplishment. Listen, to be yourself in a world that is constantly trying to make you something else is the greatest accomplishment. And that's by Ralph Waldo Emerson. This line says that authenticity, staying true to who you are despite constant pressure to conform, is not easy, but it's the most meaningful achievement you can make. The phrase contrast inner identity with external pressure. To be yourself means acting, speaking, and choosing from your own values, your taste, and your convictions. A world that is constantly trying to make you something else points to social forces, culture, media, institution, peers, and expectations that nudge people towards roles, labels, or behaviors that may not fit their true selves. The quote frames authenticity as an active stance rather than a passive trait. It's constant. Why it's called the greatest accomplishment? Being authentic requires courage, self-knowledge, and consistency. It often means resisting short-term rewards like approval, status, or safety in order to preserve long-term integrity. So in order to preserve long-term integrity, you know, I guess a lot of people would have to give up the short-term approvals and statuses that they're chasing. That resistance can cost relationships, opportunities, or comfort, which is why the quote elevates authenticity to the level of an accomplishment. Sustained self-alignment, living in ways that match your values over the years, is rare and therefore remarkable. Unless you have multiple personalities, I guess that would classify as being yourselves. So that is my thought for today. Oh, that's all, Dr. B.
4: Bravo, bravo, bravo. Yeah, man.
3: Love it. So that is it. We have a great show, like I said, lined up for you. Topic of the day, followed by Spotlight. Something extra, the Mixdown with DJ Dr. B, and the crowd favorite, Issues of the Heart. Right now, let's send up some acknowledgement.

0: Yes, that was your talented Jojo Mack.
1: Thank you so much. You know, I like when you add things to my name, you know.
0: Show that.
1: Except when you said Miss Mack. You know I hate that, right?
0: I know. Yeah. Even though you're not
1: I have a girlfriend in New York. She always called me Miss Mack. Send me 2 pound of flour. She always do that.
0: It makes it sound like a shopkeeper.
1: Yeah. I knew a couple. I knew one in Florida and I knew one in Jamaica where, you know, in Clarendon. So I guess there are a lot of Miss Macks with shops. So she always asking me, send me 2 pound of flour, big Jilla oil and, you know, all of that.
0: No, a lady owned a shop in Jamaica. They call her Miss Trust.
1: Miss Trust?
0: Yeah, man.
1: Why, she trusts everybody?
0: Trusts everybody. Everybody calls it. I trust our goods live in our shop. You know, mistrust.
1: She's just kind-hearted. I don't know when to say no. You have a lot of people like that who don't know how to say no to someone. Some people take advantage.
0: True.
1: So yeah, and she's probably thinking, you know, it is food. Oh, am I gonna say no? And I can understand that to a certain extent. You know what I'm saying?
0: Yeah, man.
1: But sometimes people start taking advantage of other people because they're kind-hearted.
0: Yeah, mistrust. Put that one up on my bill.
1: And you know, they have a way of putting your name up in the shop if you don't pay.
0: I tell you.
1: And don't let them have a photo. Now they might have a photo because everybody has photos out there that they can tick off as something, whether it's somewhere on social media. You know what I mean?
0: Yeah, man.
1: So you know what we're going to do? We're going to go to commercial and then we're going to come right back with topic of the day.
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0: Bryson Lane, Greenford, UB6, 9QN. 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
2: All right, he's right, but not right now, right? The Lovers Rock come later on with you, Dr. B, right?
3: Yeah, man, later on in the mix.
2: Yes, yes, but right now it's all kinds of mix-up. It's a bag of tricks here, yeah, on this show, Just Enough. Yeah, if you're just joining us, this is Just Enough. I'm Jojo Mack with my sidekick, DJ Dr. B, and we're about to do the topic of the day. And today the topic is simply loyalty. What that means to you, Dr. B?
3: Be honest, basically.
2: That just, is it?
3: Yeah, man, be
2: what
3: honest.
2: What does it mean to you in general, like, as in reference to your friends and your family?
3: You know what? Not really
2: what does it
3: so
2: mean?
3: Honest, but you know what? Loyal. Trustworthy. You can be depend on.
2: The word is not honesty, no, the word is loyalty.
3: We know. So, yes. So what happened is, you've been loyal to your friend. You know what I mean? You can be trusted. You know what I mean? You can be depend on, you know, at any moment you can be called on. You know what I mean? So that's why I
2: think
3: it.
2: it's as important as anything else. You know, it is as important as trust, because they go hand in hand, loyalty and trust for me. Because, you know, if you're loyal, I won't have to worry about trusting you.
3: Right.
2: And if you're trustworthy, I don't have to worry about you being loyal.
3: So.
2: Because then that makes you someone who's honest.
3: Right.
2: Wouldn't it be?
3: Yeah, definitely.
2: Right. But, well, you know, they have different versions of it. And one says loyalty is a commitment that holds relationships, teams, and institutions together while also carrying moral risk. It strengthens cooperation when paired with accountability and becomes dangerous when it overrides ethics. That's very poignant, you know. It strengthens cooperation when paired with accountability and becomes dangerous when it overrides ethics. So overriding ethics, meaning that you're getting out of pocket ethically, morally. So loyalty is a sustained commitment to people, groups, or causes that shows up as consistent support, prioritizing long-term ties over short-term gains. You get that? Prioritizing long-term ties over short-term gains. And things like this, prioritizing long-term ties over short-term gains, you know, simply means you have to, how should I put it, respect the relationships you have, be consistent with them, don't go around the norm to try to gain something short-term that might not even benefit you in the long run. Is that making sense?
3: Yeah.
2: It operates emotionally and behaviorally, shaping choices, trust, and the willingness to sacrifice for others. Loyalty stabilizes social life by creating predictable expectations
4: and reciprocal obligations.
2: Risk and moral ambivalence now. Loyalty is often a double-edged force. It fosters cohesion, but can also motivate people to protect wrongdoers. This is a whole other thing now, where you can be loyal to the wrong people, where you can be loyal to a killer, knowing that he's killing, but you'll never tell that it's him. So that's when it becomes dangerous, when you ignore harm or prioritize group interest over moral principles or personal interests over moral principles. When loyalty becomes unconditional, it can produce complicity, secrecy, and ethical blind spots that enable corruption and abuse. Psychology defines loyalty as faithfulness and allegiance to individuals or social groups, a core social bond that guides behavior and judgment. Scholars argue that loyalty functions as a moral principle in its own right, distinct from other virtues because it binds people to particular others and can justify both noble sacrifice and unethical protection of insiders. But to me, loyalty simply means that you don't backbite. You don't talk about your friends in a bad way. If you have something you have to talk to your friend about, you don't talk to that to somebody else first. You talk to your friend. If your friend is not doing something right, you talk to them about it, right? Family as well. not just friends, family, especially family. Loyalty should start there. Everything starts at home, doesn't it?
3: True that.
2: Yeah, everything starts at home. And if your family, your family can't be loyal to you, or you can't be loyal to your family, who can you trust? Who do you expect to be loyal to you? Strangers? A lot of times it is them, though. Strangers, you know that. Because it always seems like it's the people who are closer to you that would be disloyal. And maybe the people that are closer to you that are disloyal, it hurts more because you have expectations. With other people on the outside, you don't have any expectations. You understand?
3: Yep.
2: I wish I could talk more about it, but we have things to do and we have places to go and we have tunes to play. So, you know, I'm just going to leave it right there that all of you should remember that loyalty is that important word that should, you know, be at the forefront of everything you do, especially when you're with a team, especially when you're supposed to be a team player. Yeah,
3: that sure is it. That.
2: We always play two songs after, you know, each segment. So we're going to take Rihanna's Take a Bow and Timbaland featuring One Republic, Apologize.

0: Just say something. Hallelujah. Amen. Yes. So I would say that was Rihanna Take a Bow and Timbaland featuring One Republic, and that was Apologize. All right. Yes. And the topic of the day was loyalty. You know, try to be loyal, try to be kind, you know, try to just work with people. Don't mess things up. Loyalty is a good word. I even like the sound of it. Loyalty sounds kind of sexy.
1: Let me ask you something, Jojo. Let me ask you something. If me do a crime, you'd go jail for me.
0: Why in the world?
1: Eh?
0: What kind of crime? Why in the world would I
1: do that? No matter which crime, we commit a crime. May I test your loyalty right now? May I say, you'd go jail?
0: No, man, we're not that loyal. No, sir. I'm not that loyal. That's not the kind of loyalty I'm talking about.
1: All right.
0: Is not loyalty.
1: Okay.
0: That is definitely not loyalty. That is throwing me under the bus.
1: Really? Nah, man, we're not going to do that to
0: that
1: you, man.
0: That is definitely throwing me under the bus. Loyalty has nothing to do with that. So funny. Nah, not at all. But we're going to move right along, Dr. B, because guess what? I added things, so we have to move fast and get, you know, this thing in. But let me shout out Alcia listening to us right now from the UK. Yeah, and I want to shout out some people, too, from some places, like Myrna from Guyana. Desi from Canada, Dottie Brad from Jamaica, Ursula from Dominica, Jap from US, yeah, and some places as well like Peckham, Campbell, and someone. I'll chat to y'all later when I see you, Baltimore, yeah, and I see you, California, Boston is in the house, yeah, we're doing the cities right now, not the countries, so I see you all. Washington, D.C. is in the house, Maryland, the DMV, yeah, so thank you all for tuning in. I'm happy you're here. Yeah, I'm hearing big up from the UK. Thank you so much. All right. So, Dr. B.
1: Yeah, man.
0: I don't like the way you're quiet today. You're really quiet.
1: Really? Nah, man.
0: Yes.
1: Yeah, make all the nice, but you're not hearing me.
0: What kind of noise are you making?
1: No, I yell, Jojo, where you at? You know, what's my, turn up your phone.
0: All right, we're going to go right into Spotlight, people. And you, if you're joining us for this first time, you might be wondering, what is Spotlight? Spotlight is where we put the shine on an artist, an introduction to those who don't know, and an update or reminder for those who knew. We do this by presenting the artist's bio and playing two of their songs to boot. Whether it's to introduce or to remind you. And tonight on the Spotlight, we have none other than reggae artist Imar Shepherd. And we're going to get right into it. Impeccable Imar Shepherd, a smooth, soulful, and enchanting reggae vocalist. Born Omar Shepherd in St. Thomas, Jamaica, Imar Shepherd was raised in Richmond Gap, a sleepy nook cocooned in the heart of the famous Blue Mountains. And just like the air that breezes across the valley, good, clean, positive, and uplifting lyrical content have always been an integral part of Imar Shepherd's profile. Nurtured as he was through the church, Imar Shepherd discovered he had a passion for singing at a relatively young age, a passion that grew exponentially when he moved to Jamaica's capital city of Kingston in his late teens. In 2010, Imar Shepherd collaborated with singer-songwriter and local producer Colin DeMar Edwards, more popularly known as DeMarco, of True Gift Entertainment. The duo recorded and released Shepherd's first single, Woman, I Need You, in partnership with the Canadian music group Rebel House of Music. The single received heavy rotation both locally and internationally, and so Imar Shepherd was introduced to the world. He released his first studio album, Unleashed, late in 2017. The artist says he's proud to have worked alongside some of Jamaica's more reputable producers, including Sheldon Stewart, known as Kali Bud, Bobby Digital, rest in peace, Colin Edwards, DeMarco, and others to compile 13 great tracks that profile his versatility both as a singer and songwriter. After the album release, Shepherd had very successful tours to St. Kitts and Nevis, the UK and the USA, where he delighted audiences with his inimitable voice and style. That was supposed to be inimitable. voice and style. The impeccable Imar Shepherd released his second studio album, Morning Glory, in May of 2024. Aya Bless Music, Imar Shepherd's company, produced the album that pulls together Imar's musical journey, background, and experiences. The Tuff Gong International distributed album has received rave reviews from all who have heard it. It was followed immediately by a tour of the Southeast USA. The impeccable Imar Shepherd treated audiences in Atlanta, Georgia, and parts of Alabama to his impressive catalog of songs. His stage presence and charm with the females in the audience served a fitting compliment to his smooth delivery and versatility. He performed at the first ever Taste of the Caribbean Summerfest in Lovejoy, Georgia, the Marvel City Caribbean Food and Music Celebration in Bessemer, Alabama, the world's busiest airport, the Hartsfield-Jackson International Airport, the Mikey Sparkle Atlanta Caribbean Family Fun Day in Lithonia, the 6th Annual Captains of Industry Awards at the Four Seasons Hotel in downtown Atlanta, and the Caribbean Association of Georgia's Caribbean Cultural Festival in Jonesboro, Georgia. Imar Shepherd rounded off the very first successful tour with a solid performance at the Conscious Reggae Concert Family Unity Fest in Draxall, St. Anne, Jamaica, before local fans. Imar Shepherd has graced some of the land's most notary music festivals, including Capleton's St. Mary McComfram, Negril's Stepping High Festival, and Clarendon's annual Rumfest, as well as performances at the Bob Marley and Dennis Brown annual birthday celebrations, both held during Jamaica's illustrious Reggae Month festivities. Imar attributes his craft to the inspiration from Jah and the life and liberty around him. The Best of Me, the title track, Morning Prayer, and Waiting for You, to name a few. Morning Prayer was the first song produced on the album and was written at the famous Harmony House in Kingston. It establishes an attitude of gratitude, hope, and reflection. On his list of projects is yet another collaboration with the Conscious Rastafari sensation Sister Ashley Iray with their hot single Cycles of Life, which they have performed together and are receiving great feedback in streaming and sales. Other current promotions include singles such as One More Time and Make It. My co-host over at the Artist Link Up Show, the two songs that I'll be playing for Imar Shepherd will be Read My Mind and Make It. And these two songs were produced by my teammate over at Artist Link Up Show, DJ Kambusta. So big up yourself for this production, DJ Kambusta. Yes, Imar Shepherd, Read My Mind and Make It.

0: That was Imar Shepherd, Make It. And before that, you heard Imar Shepherd again with Read My Mind. He was the artist under the spotlight tonight. And those two songs, Read My Mind and Make It, was produced by my colleague, DJ Kambusta. Big up yourself, girl. Dr. B, you heard where in the first song, Read My Mind, where you said, Read My Mind, hell, I got broke loose tonight.
1: Yeah, I heard it. Wicked lyrics.
0: Okay, I think that Barris Hammond has a song that says something like that to hell, I got broke loose tonight.
1: Yes.
0: What do you think is that hell that's going to break loose?
1: Hell, I got broke loose.
0: Yeah, tonight. What do you think will happen?
1: In the bedroom, man and girl.
0: That sounds dangerous, though. If hell broke loose, that's not dangerous, bro. I don't think I'm going in there.
1: I'll take the couch. Hell, I got broke loose.
0: Yeah, I'll take the couch. That sounds like some dangerous thing. Sounds too dangerous for me. You know what I'm saying?
1: He could have come in and said something like smooth sailing in the bedroom, you know, something like that. But hell, I got broke loose.
0: Yeah, hell, I got broke loose. Yeah, man, something like something dangerous, something like, oh my gosh, should I go in?
1: But you're not going to tell her that, though, Jojo. You're not going to tell her that.
0: Huh?
1: You're not going to tell her that. You see me?
0: Hell, I got broke loose tonight. Me not come in.
1: Like I said before, you're not going to know that that's what his plan
0: that
1: is.
0: That hell is going to break loose.
1: Yeah, you're not going to know that.
0: Oh, y'all don't talk?
1: Let me go, say bye, babe.
0: Hold on.
1: Hey. Babe.
0: Yeah, man.
1: Boy, hell, I got broke loose in the bedroom, you know, so come now.
0: Yeah. Come, mash up the place now. Babes. That's crazy. But anyway, yeah. Some people like the broke loose thing still, you know? Yeah. Some people like

0: use hell fucking loose, you know.
1: We use hell in, you know, to, you know, in a Bottega, use hell to tell a woman, so boy, I go, you know, broke loose in the bedroom, you know, use the word hell.
0: Some men don't mind. What is he supposed to say? Oh, well, he could say, babe, I'm gonna take you to heaven.
1: True that. There you go.
0: Yeah. He could say, babe, I'm gonna take you to heaven tonight. But then I get to my life, you sound too boring.
1: True that.
0: Right? Yeah. So I guess some guys just can't win, right?
1: Can't win.
0: Let's go pay some bills.
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1: Welcome to Bailey's by the Sea, where luxury meets the ocean. 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Stepping onto your private

0: Hi, this is Everton Blender, and you're listening to Silk Radio UK. The man I tell man, don't touch that dial. A blender says so. Bing, bing.
1: Yes, welcome back. You're tuned in to Just Enough with Jojo Mack. I just want to shout out and say big respect to Energy Radio 1, Passion Radio UK, E2On Air, One Harmony Radio, Viscosity Blend, Sky Radio Jamaica,
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1: for holding up the ends. All right, big respect. Now it's time for We Gonna Get Into, I guess you know what it is. Do you know, Dr. B?
3: The Mixdown with DJ Dr. B coming up.
1: You would know, wouldn't you?
3: Yes, indeed. Yeah, man, we're gonna go into some lovers rock, you know. Yeah, man, and then there is this tune I want to play also, dedicated to all the victims that are affected, or you know, in Jamaica by the Hurricane Melissa. Yes. So we're gonna bless that too. You know what I mean?
1: All right, so let's hear it. Should I get on my head top?
3: No. Not tonight.
1: No, just chill tonight.
3: Yeah, man, chill tonight.
1: Oh, all right. I'm so happy to hear that. My head top needed a rest anyway.
3: Yeah. All right.
1: Yeah.
3: We're going to get into it. Yeah, man. This is the Mixed Up with DJ Dr. V, Justin Up Show. Jojo.

0: Yes, Jojo. Go ahead, Jojo.
1: I just did. That came out fast. It was a quickie.
0: Wow. I'm telling you, that song, I love that song, that man. I love it. Gone to bed. Yeah, man. Protect them.
1: It's purposeful. It's purposeful.
0: Yeah, man.
1: Yeah. You know something? The song you played before you played mine, and you were saying, Big John.
0: Yeah.
1: Producer.
0: Yeah, man. Who produced it again? Our friend from the other station.
1: Tell me who produces, because I'm going to say what I have to say.
0: Go ahead.
1: Without you telling me.
0: Go ahead.
1: That song is all AI. That song is all AI. I don't appreciate an AI song. As a real singer and a real writer, I don't appreciate an AI song. I'm telling you that. AI wrote that. AI sing that. If you notice the reggae songs, they all have the same wordings, that same voice.
0: Right.
1: Everybody's using that. They're telling you, oh, that's my song. That's not your song. That's AI. I listen to those AI songs, and all the people are using AI. If you want really, really, really want a song that really touches a heart or whatever you're trying to do, call Jojo Mack. I'll write it for you. Because AI is just one same way, the same words recycled over and over again.
0: What is that?
1: You understand? Yes, Anthony
0: Iverson, right?
1: Well, never heard of him. Maybe that's his AI name. Yeah.
0: Oh, man. AI. Yeah, I couldn't tell, yeah, though. Honestly, with you.
1: I can't respect that. I'm
0: honestly
1: sorry.
0: I didn't realize it was AI.
1: Man, I recognize them from 50 miles away. Okay. Yeah, behind trees and everything. I recognize them. Yeah, I know real writing.
0: I like the lyrics tonight, though. Regardless of AI, I like the lyrics.
2: I guess it's not AI so much that bothers me. It's the fact that people are using it and pretending that they're the ones doing the writing. They're the ones doing the singing. At least, you know, say, hey, I'm the one who fed AI that information in order to get this song. But you didn't write a song. Don't say you wrote anything. You didn't write anything. You fed some information into the computer, into AI, and AI put all of that together for you. You didn't come out of your brain with that.
1: No AI around here.
0: That's true, man.
1: Real artist.
0: I want to slip
1: world,
0: away, Jojo.
1: Okay?
0: I know I'm going to play it, but it's just a message, my love, and I'm going to drop it.
1: Right.
0: I people in Jamaica. Yeah, man.
1: Yeah, we'll make that one the pass for now because of the message.
0: Yeah.
1: But no AI. We can't afford to, have AI come into our space. Hello? All right. I guess it's time for the mix-up time. It's Issues of the Heart. Yeah. Issues of the Heart. As soon as you hear it, you know exactly what it's all about. So, kick it off for me, Dr. B.
3: Break it down for me, ABC it, and let me see.
0: Yeah.
1: All right, so I did it myself. I did it live. Well, it's Issues of the Heart, peeps. I hope you're enjoying the show as much as I am, because I'm really having a good time. This is a segment where we really get close to each other, working through the joy and mostly pain of your relationships, whatever kind they may be. You know, it's where you write in to email justenoughshow@gmail.com. If you haven't started writing yet, peeps, you need to pick up that email and write. Tell me your stories. Tell me what's going on in your life. We really seem to be helping some people. So something is happening around here, right, Dr. B?
0: Something is happening, definitely.
1: Yeah, we've been working out the kinks for sure, no?
0: Yep, definitely.
1: Yeah, yes. But, you know, we're not here to make the decision for you. You're going to be making the decisions all on your own. And we're going to kick it off right now with Moo Moo from Ethiopia. Ethiopia in the house. People always tell me I look like an Ethiopian. I think that's a wonderful compliment. They're beautiful people. Yeah. Moo Moo from Ethiopia says, hello, Jojo. Let me tell you, not all Jamaican men are good. And I hate to say that. I met one who is a Rastafari and he lives with me. We were only friends and he was supposed to leave 2 months after coming. But I made a mistake and had sex with him. And he is here for 18 months now. He does not contribute to anything. He says because he is working on his music and says it will kick off soon. He always say things are being worked on. He has no money to do anything and I'm doing everything. And I know he's cheating too. I'm tired of taking care of him. I don't want him to be ashamed. So how can I say it? It is over. I guess that you could you know, tell him clearly and calmly that the arrangement is over, because it sounds like an arrangement rather than a relationship. It was an arrangement for him to spend a couple of months with you, and I guess, you know, sex got involved, and then it becomes somewhat of a relationship, but it's not it doesn't sound to me like something permanent. It sounds like, you know, a sexual arrangement then. So maybe you have to give him a deadline, you know, and follow through with the boundaries and consequences if he doesn't leave. You know, be compassionate, you know what I mean?
0: Ultimatum, yeah, something like that.
1: It does, in a sense, but it doesn't have to be harsh. It doesn't have to be the kind of ultimatum where you say, I'm going to the supermarket, and when I get back, I want you gone. It doesn't have to be that. It doesn't have to be that kind. You know what I mean? It can be the kind where you give him time. You give him time. Listen, this is not working out for me. This is not what I wanted. We just got caught up in the sex. We were friends and we got caught up in the sex, and you were not supposed to be here more than a couple of months, and you're here 18, 20, however months now. And I think it's time you start making your way out, like finding your way out. Like if you start right now, you can make it to the gate by in 2 weeks, and away from the gate by the following 2 weeks. So you have about a month. Give him enough time to get a place or to find somebody to put him up. But, you know, I wouldn't just throw him out. But, yeah, if you're not comfortable, you're in your own home. You have to be comfortable in your own home. Beyond everything else, you have to be comfortable in your own home. So if somebody's there that doesn't really belong and they're causing discomfort, you do have to tell them, time come. What you say?
0: Yeah, I'm thinking about, you know, what you've been saying. And, you know, you nail it. Yeah, hit the nail on the head, Jojo. But I'm thinking, if there's any love in this relationship, love, L-O-V-E, love in this relationship, you know, when you love somebody, you have to compromise, right? Sometimes you have to, you know, give time, give the guy some time. I'm telling you, because it seems to me he's get his music ready and, you know, try to, you know, get his craft, you know, the way he wanted to be. And it seems like you don't have any patience right now. It seems like he's bothering you that much that, you know, you can't wait until him getting feet off the ground. So, I don't know. Maybe.
1: So what, he can't go look for a job while he's trying to get your feet off the ground and get up out of the house? Go look a job until your music takes off. You can't just sit there and leech on that woman and expect her to wait for your music to take off. When your music take off, you might turn your back on her.
0: That's true.
1: Or it might never take off.
0: That's true. But sometimes you have to give the, sometimes, you know, a man need a little push. You know what I mean? Should I say encouragement? You know, that's why I say a lot of relationship, lack of communication. You have to talk what your goals are. What do you want? You know, stuff like that.
1: No, there was no goals. You listen.
0: What?
1: She said he was a friend of hers, was supposed to stay with her for a couple of months. Then he would leave. But sex got in the way and he's been there for 18 months now. It must be Mr.
0: Sweetheart. Yeah, something sweetheart. but listen, you make sex come into play, and you know, and then you get carried away. Yeah, yeah, that Jojo. Sex in the play, you get carried away. Yeah.
1: Wicked,
0: you
1: sound like AI.
0: Yeah, well, you know what? You know what you want, and it happened, and you know, yeah, what? I'm not gonna, like I said, on the show, we're not gonna tell you what to do, but it seems like if you cannot wait until this guy gets off his feet with his music, right? Off the ground, I should say, and you would decide to, well, you can't wait no longer. Step to him.
1: He was only a friend, Dr. B. You making it sound like they were planning to get married.
0: So why is it only a friend? So why is it so hard for her to just tell him that?
1: Because
0: listen,
1: she said she don't want him to feel bad because he's friend.
0: He's a friend.
1: So yes. So I'm saying now, choose a private moment. Speak to him nice and clear and calm. You know, let him know that you can't continue supporting him.
0: I thought they have a relationship, a girlfriend boyfriend thing. I thought it was a boyfriend girlfriend thing. Okay.
1: No, it's not a boyfriend girlfriend thing. It is a friendship with benefits.
0: I got
1: but
0: you.
1: It's not a boyfriend girlfriend thing.
0: In an easy man.
1: And it looked like he's the one getting all the benefits. She could find her a bob.
0: Oh, you mean him alone, I get the benefits?
1: Yes, because she could always find her a bob.
0: Okay. What's a bob, by the way?
1: Boyfriend.
0: I'm slow. What's a bob?
1: Battery operated boyfriend.
0: Okay. All right. All right. So,
1: yeah, so she don't need him as much.
0: Don't follow JoJo
1: here.
0: He
1: needs to go. I don't think it value as much. Rent, light, food.
0: Nah, contribute.
1: Sex. No, you got to go, bro. Oh, you heard that one?
0: You got to go.
1: AI. You got to go, bro.
0: It was good while it lasted. And
1: just tell the man, listen, it's time. You were here for only a couple of months, you know. Also, okay, we had sex, we're not in love, it ain't that kind of party. The party's over. Go.
0: Okay.
1: Yeah, we need to learn to be direct.
0: JoJo, I thought you said earlier to bring him somewhere nice and be gentle with him
1: bring him somewhere nice by spending more money on him. To tell him that you don't want to spend more money?
0: I say to him nicely.
1: No.
0: But yes, everywhere I go.
1: Bring him anywhere but to the living room on the couch and say, sit down. We need to talk.
0: Oh, my goodness. Yeah. All right.
1: That is it.
0: That's it. Okay.
1: That is it. He shouldn't let a woman have to tell him to get up and do anything anyway. I'm sure his mama didn't raise him that way, or maybe she did. But anyway, let's move on to the next one. I hope that was some kind of a help for you.
0: Change your luck.
1: Momo. Now you're getting harsh. Now you're getting harsh. We're running out of time. Let's go. All right. So the next one is from Benny from Puerto Rico, right? He says, hola, JoJo Mac. He says, hola, JoJo Mac. I'm a Jamaican living in Puerto Rico. JoJo, I love my woman, but she's not. I can't. let me cry first. Let me cry. Okay, let me read it again. Hola, JoJo Mac. I'm a Jamaican living in Puerto Rico. JoJo, I love my woman, but she's not the best smelling. When she wakes up in the morning, her breath is like a weapon. Nasty smell.
0: Wow.
1: Nasty smell. Strong. And her private parts, not so great either. She's pretty with a nice body, JoJo, but the smell. How should I approach her about it? It's too much. What should I say? Dr. B, we had something similar to this before. You
0: I
1: remember?
0: Think so, yeah. I think so.
1: So tell Benny from Puerto Rico. Dr. B, tell Benny from Puerto Rico what you should do or what.
0: I suggest, right? Seems like she have some hygiene issues, I should say. And
1: wow,
0: go ahead.
1: Wow. And you found that out, huh?
0: Yeah. And I think she needs to visit her dentist, right? And also maybe a gynecologist. Take care of yourself. Tell her, make sure you take care of herself. I don't know. Maybe just take care of the dentist. Hey, stop the JoJo, man. Come on. Just chill, man. Let me finish my statement.
2: Oh, my gosh.
0: Somebody take care of the studio, please. All right. Once again. Come on. You make me lose my thoughts. Come on.
1: You were talking about taking her to the dentist.
0: Yeah, definitely. Yeah. But you know what? I'm sure that, I hope I have a dentist plan and, can take care of that issue. But definitely, if it's something that bothering you, I'm not sure how to, be nice about it. But probably, so listen, make me and you go to the dentist and clean our teeth or something, you know what I mean? And maybe that's one way of approaching it. Or yeah. You probably make sure that, she have a toothpaste, toothbrush, after she eats.
1: Everybody normally have them toothpaste and toothbrush.
0: Yeah.
1: That is something that people always have.
0: And before she go to bed, make sure she shower. You know what I mean? Maybe two want to take a shower together, something like that, and try see if that work. And then, see if it still have that odor or something. And if it's still, then definitely take her to the doctor.
1: Take her to the doctor.
0: Yeah.
1: So take her to the take her to the gynecologist and take her to the dentist.
0: Yeah.
1: I say take her to the auto shop and give her an oil change.
0: Wow. Wow.
1: Yeah. Take her to the auto shop and give her an oil change because, your mouth is so close to your nose.
0: Right.
1: You have to smell your own mouth. My mom, when we were a little girl, my mom used to say, you all better wash down there, and if anybody smells it, you better be the one to smell it first.
0: Right.
1: Yeah. So why can't she smell it for herself? Maybe she does, but is she so used to the smell by now? Listen, no man should have to tell a woman to clean herself and to make herself smell good. You understand? So with the mouth, I don't know what that is. It could be maybe she have cavities. It could be that she's not brushing her tongue properly, because a lot of people don't brush their tongue. I see some, even some stars, they pushing their tongues out, you know, hey, and it looks like you could use a windshield wiper to scrape it off.
0: What do you say? Instead of being red, it's white.
1: White and look, and whatever is on it look thick, you know.
0: Think of snow apart.
1: It's layered.
0: Think of snow apart on it. I hear you.
1: Yeah, so I can understand where you're coming from. I mean, personally, me, you know, if I should run into a situation like that with a male, I wouldn't even bother. I wouldn't bother. Nah, if I have to tell you that you smell, I don't want to be that person. I'm not going to be with you. Yeah, because the first time I smell you, I'm going to not stop smelling you. I'm going to always feel like I'm smelling you, even when I'm not. And every time we're to get close together or something, get intimate, I'm going to think, oh my God, you were stinky. No.
0: Bye, Jojo, you're hard, you know, man. You know, say you're hard. Huh? You're very hard. I should say harsh.
1: I know I can hey. Be, but when it comes to that, No.
0: I believe, honestly, in giving people second chances, depending on what. In a situation
1: but
0: like
1: you
0: this.
1: You can take her and go bathe her and all of them things.
0: I believe in giving people second chances, Jojo.
1: You can do that.
0: You know, before I even get serious and say, listen, it's over. Listen, I try and see if you can, you know, improve the situation. And if you can't, then let it be.
1: Yeah, but bottom line, Benny, I'd give you the pretty much the same advice I gave that other person before. Be direct and kind. Tell her you love her. Explain the specific problems, the morning breath and strong vaginal smell. You know, frame it as a health intimacy concern and offer to help find solutions or see a clinician or something like Dr. B said. So take her to the doctor, do what is necessary. Then if it doesn't go away, then it's up to you what you do. Because if you can live with it, you know, sniff along. Yeah. Thank you, Benny. We have one last one, and we're going to do this one real quick. Where is it? Oh, my gosh, I can't find it.
0: Jojo, you lose
1: okay,
0: it.
1: Okay, here we go.
0: Okay.
1: Here we go. Jim from Cameroon. Hey, Jojo Mac. I'm a USA citizen, but I live here in Cameroon. Oh. I met a woman here from the USA as well. Jojo, I'm so in love with this woman that I can't get her off my mind. I feel like I knew her from another life because I feel so attached to her. We work in the same building, but she's an executive or something. I am not. I'm thinking I should tell her how I feel. A lot of times we have lunch at the same place, but she's always with her friends. I know she's single. I want to tell her how I feel, but I'm afraid she will turn me down. You have some good advice? Any tips for me? We had a female like this as well, a female that wanted to, that worked in the same building with her boss.
0: That.
1: And he was leaving. And you remember that?
0: Yeah, man, I remember that one day.
1: Yeah, well, this guy was her boss. So Jim from Cameroon. Yeah, it's nice when you see somebody that you like and, you know, your heart start fluttering and all of that. I like that. I like that feeling, too. I like that feeling. So, Dr. B, what would you, as from a man's perspective, what would you tell Jim from Cameroon?
0: Well, you know, when you like somebody, and especially whenever in the workplace, you gotta be careful, because you know, already she seems like she's like your boss. She's an executive, right?
1: No. She said she works in the same building.
0: Oh,
1: so they don't work in the same office.
0: Oh, in the same building, but not in the same office. Same company, though.
1: Not in the same office. No, same building. You know, one of those office buildings that have different offices inside, you know?
0: Then I use something that, my brethren, I use something that, you know, man, just walk up to her and tell her how you feel. You know what I mean? Build up your courage, you know, and, you know, approach her and just tell her how you feel. Just be honest. You know, say I saw you, you know, all the time, and I, you know, admire you and I like you, and hope we can, you know, see each other and, you know, go for a drink sometimes if you don't mind. You know, just talk to her how you feel, you know what I mean? And express yourself. Nothing wrong with that, but prepare yourself for, you know, a little disappointment just in case. You know, don't build up your hopes too high, but just approach it. And if you don't try, you're not going to know. So just give it a shot. And if it work, it work. If it don't, you know what I mean? Just move on.
1: Well, if I was a guy, I'd just walk up to her and say, I want you to have my babies. I think that would shock her, and she'd be like, oh my God. What do you think?
0: I don't know about Awande.
1: No, Jim, I don't mean that, Jim. I'm just kidding. But like Dr. B says, this should be easy because she's not your boss, you know. So you wouldn't have to worry about that. Well, she would have to worry about that if she was your boss. That would probably be a nice little deal for you. But it wouldn't be such a great thing for her in the long run because, you know, how that could go left. Mm-hmm. And a lot of times things go left. But yeah, you say you see her having lunch with her friends sometimes. I guess you run into her passing in the elevator or something. One of these days, you know, I don't know if you said you know her name or anything. If you know her name, call her by her name and say, hi, Jen, Sharon, whatever your name is. You know, I've been admiring you. I think you're a wonderful lady. I'd love to sit and talk with you sometime. Mm-hmm. You don't have to talk about going on a date. You can say, I'd love to sit and talk with you. You know, I'd love to have a conversation with you sometime, you know. Just to kick the breeze. You don't even have to make it look like you want to be in a relationship.
0: I hope he can tell jokes though, because sometimes to break the ice, you have to tell a little, you know, crack a little joke to make you laugh.
1: So, all right, say you meet me, give me one. Then what you'd say to me to break the ice?
0: Oh, my goodness.
1: And don't call me JoJo because it would be weird. So just call me Petal.
0: Petal. Okay. Oh man, you put me on the spot, JoJo. Put me on the spot. You know, your what's your name? Petal?
1: Petal.
0: Oh man, let me think about this. You put me on the spot, JoJo. Put me on the spot. Put me on the spot, man.
1: You don't have time to think, Dr. B. You're walking down the street. I'm walking down the street.
0: Nah, man, when I think about this before me, even.
1: Going to my office. You run into me and you really want to say something. What do you say real quick?
0: I don't know.
1: Well, you might have to go. If you can't think, you can go to one of the regular ones, you know, like the one of the little cliches where they, oh, you've been running, you must be tired.
0: You've been running through my head all day.
1: Nah,
0: man.
1: No, but I'm seriously, Jim from Cameroon. It seemed like it's a lot easier than you make it, but you wouldn't know probably because sometimes you can't tell how us women would behave. But, you know, take it slow. Wait for the right opportunity. Don't do it around her friends, because if you do it around her friends, she might just say no because her friends are there. Or, you understand, you might say the wrong thing and, you know, you never get another chance. With her, if you say by yourself, if you say the wrong thing, you know, you might be able to have a conversation about it and laugh it off. Around her friends, it's gonna be soap in your mouth. So I would say just don't invite her on a date or anything. Just tell her, hey, I'd love to chat with you sometime. You know, you seem very interesting. Yeah, take it from there. Or maybe one day you go into lunch. I'm sure. Try to reach to the lunch place before her. You know, get a little head start on her, so she sees you when she comes in. Or you could probably walk over to her as soon as she comes in and say, "Hey, how are you?" You know, that kind of thing. You don't want to go walk over to her when she's already there with her friends. So there are lots of other little ways to do it. But you know, hey, it's not that bad. Just tell the lady straight. Hey, I'd love to talk to you sometime. You seem very interesting. Don't talk about no going to no dinner or anything. She might not be interested in that, but she might be interested in a chat. Because sometimes we're looking for a friend, but it's not a boyfriend. It's just a boy to be a friend. You know what I'm saying?
0: Yeah.
1: Yeah. So that is it.
0: Hey, JoJo.
1: That is it.
0: I want to say something too for the ladies. Then I'm gonna tell you something, ladies. If our guys step up to one, right, and build up him confident and step up. Please don't crush his ego by saying, what you do ya? Or, you know, talk to him and shut him down with an attitude. Just say, I'm not interested. I have a boyfriend. I'm so sorry. Don't crush him ego, please. Because, you know,
1: sometimes their ego get crushed, Dr. B. Their ego get crushed because they don't understand that, no, this is not your category. This is not your line. Take the soup line over there. okay? This is the caviar line. That's a Campbell's soup line. Yeah.
0: Oh my God. I tell you.
1: Yeah, you have to know, you know, who you step into. Yeah, know your lane. Stay in your lane. And you'll be all right. You understand?
0: Ladies, yeah. Once again, don't crush him ego. All right, just be polite and nice and, you know, just turn him down in a polite way. And, you know,
1: I agree
0: him,
1: with that part. Yeah, you don't have to crush his ego, but yeah. He better learn who he's going to talk, who he should be talking to. Not everybody belongs to everybody here in the same category. Because, first of all, let me tell you, I've known somebody who met a guy who can't. You know, listen, I'm going to leave it there. We're going to leave it right there, Dr. B. Because right. Guess what?
0: Mm-hmm.
1: It's time for those two songs. Yeah? Thanks to Mumu from Ethiopia. Thanks to Jim from Cameroon. And, of course, let me see. It was the other person again. I keep missing this. What's going on here with this email? So, Mumu from Ethiopia. Mm-hmm. Jim from Cameroon. And Benny from Puerto Rico. Benny, you have the worst problem right now. I hope, you know, you can get past that or the problem goes away. But I hope you listen and take the woman to the doctor or something. All right, guys, thank you so much for writing in. We appreciate it. Let's get to the two songs that we have for the segment. It's Mariah Carey, Thanks for Nothing. Yeah. And that's for the guy that won't come out of the woman's house trying to work on his music career. That's for that lady. And Savage Garden, I Loved You Before I Met You. And that one is for not Benny, the other one. Yeah, Jim. All right? So let it rip.

I loved you before I met you. Yes, all them things. I feel really sexy right now, like I'm in love too. But I'm always in love. I love being in love. Oh my gosh. Moo moo from Ethiopia. I'm sorry you didn't find that man.

0: had to be your love. If he's bothering you, get rid of him. No money, no honey, honey. All right, Jim from Cameroon, thank you so much for writing in as well. And Benny from Puerto Rico, I hope you don't have your smelly problem for too long, all right? Thank you, guys. Keep the emails coming at justenoughshow@gmail.com. I'm at the end of my show. Thanks to Energy Radio 1, Fenton Dry, Big Up Yourself, Passion Radio UK, DJ Laundry, E2 On Air, Michelle Otherton, Big Up, One Harmony Radio, Genius, Viscosity Blend, Rupi T, Sky Radio, Jamaica, Papa Rail, Big Up On Herself. Yes, we are at the end of the show, and I thank you so much, guys, for tuning in and showing me love every week, just being here for me. I'm glad to be here for you as well. Yes, keep the emails coming. Follow me on Instagram, Bad Singer Girl Jojo Mac, of course, and I'm Jojo Mac every place else. 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Tuesday for the news live right this up on Energy Radio 1 again. I'm loving you guys. I'll see you next week. Dr. B is up next with Moments. Thank you so much, Dr. B, for being in my house once again.
1: You're welcome. Anytime.
0: And thanks to you guys, Alcia and the crew over there, Chelsea and everyone, all of you tonight that were listening. Big up. I love you. Mwah. Yeah.

0: Yes, indeed. What a show. What a show. What a show. What a show. Big up to Jojo. Just Enough Show. Oh my goodness. This, even the last song that just played, what a positive music. That was Jojo Mark. Yeah, keep the children safe. Keep them safe. Anyway, I want to say greetings to each and everyone around the world listening right about now. I'm your host, DJ Dr. B. This is Just Enough Show. You know what we do each and every Friday right here on Silk Radio, right? To play the most of slow jams, all right? For you and yours, or for yourself. Anyway, take it, all right? So I'm here with you for 2 hours, right? So please keep it locked right here. Please don't go anywhere. We're just going to play, we're just going to go commercial, and then we're going to come right back to the music.
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2: Home away from home, I would call it. Let me introduce you to the spot. Let me tell you about the place. It's called the Whites and Beach Restaurant. The Whites and Beach Restaurant, located right there in Rocky Point, Clarendon. It's a home away from home for some of the best seafood dishes you can think of. It's right there at the Whites and Beach Restaurant. Are you thinking about an office party? Are you thinking about a birthday party? What about family get-together? We got it locked. We got it covered right here at the Whites and Beach. Oh, goodness gracious me. Thinking about going out for a jet ski ride? We have it too. How about a little fishing spot? We have that too. Right here at the Whites and Beach Restaurant at Rocky Point. We're hoping for business.
3: 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On Silk Radio, they will go shake the shaker. Shake the shaker, shake the shaker. The shaker, the shaker, the shaker. Just keep shaking it on Silk Radio UK. This is Wayne Wonder. Make it fly, you know.
4: Wow. Excuse me. Oh, man, that was a feedback. I apologize for that. Welcome back. Welcome back, each and everyone. So we're just going to get right into the music, right? We're just going to start off this segment with Percy Sledge, right? So this is When a Man Loves a Woman.

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1: Take this one from the edge. Take it back. Take it back. Take it back. First, I want to say to our streaming partners, Passion Radio UK, E2 on Air, New York, One Almond Radio UK, Sky Radio Jamaica, Jamaica's first community internet station, and Sky Radio Jamaica Extra. Thank you. Thank you. Thank you. From the edge once again, this is Percy Sledge.

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1: No Ordinary Love, Sade. It's approximately 3:33 a.m. in the London area. US of A, 3:32. Excuse me, 10:32. In Jamaica, 9:33. I'm just going to play back-to-back Sade.

Excuse me, Mr. DJ. I love your music. You're the best. I want to hear something real slow. Slow and sexy.

Natural Healing, Marvin Gaye. This one is a classic. You definitely get lucky with this one. You listen to DJ Dr. B. This is Moments. Continue with some slow jams for you and yours. This is Freddie.

went by so fast. It's approximately 4 minutes before the hour. I got what you want. You got what I want. Once again, I want to big up our streaming partners. Fashion Radio UK, E2 On Air, New York. 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

Just going to squeeze in one more before we get out of here. I want to thank each and every one listening tonight, or this morning, or this afternoon. Hope you enjoy the music. Hope someone gets

0: one is a winner. Tonight, tonight.
1: I got what you want.
0: You got what I want.
1: And we were made.
0: Most definitely. Remember, you can catch me here each and every Friday. Right after Just Enough Show with JoJo Mine.
1: I like what you like.
0: Big episode of JoJo.
1: Like
0: we can show earlier.
1: Yeah.

Ludacris Friday. Before the JoJo Mark Just Enough Show. Please check her out. Just gonna leave you with this one, Our Love, Natalie Cole.

All right, take care. Enjoy your weekend. Until we catch each other another time, same place. Right here is Silk Radio UK. Just go and spread the love. Keep loving each other.

0: something. Yo, Elephant Man, and you're in tune to Silk Radio for Sheezy. 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
2: Hello.
1: Yeah,
2: dude.
1: Aliens.
2: Yeah.
1: Yeah. Aliens.
2: Hello,
1: man.
2: Hello. Hello. 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
1: Go, baby.
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0: One of my goals is to move to Jamaica before retirement age. Sometimes I will have conversations with friends and they will ask me, what are my goals? I will tell them I want to move to Jamaica successfully before retirement age. The feedback I would get, are you crazy? Why would you do that? The crime rate is crazy high there. One of my friends went down and got unalive. While I understand that crime is in the country, but at the same time crime is everywhere, why am I worrying about things out of my control? Why should I live in fear? Unfortunately, bad things happen all around the world all the time. I mean, if you are that worried about crime, why don't you go and create your own CCTV camera surveillance team for Jamaica and partner with the Jamaica Force and help them solve crime in the country? Like, maybe that would work. Why waste time talking about the issue? Let's spend time talking about how we can help to solve it. Like, for example, creating more well-paid jobs, creating more businesses in the country, and paying more taxes so we can demand more well-lit streets in the country. If you ain't coming up with a solution, shut up projecting your fear onto other people. Thank you.
1: The Barbados Excursion, the 22nd of April to

0: From Feature Story News in New York, I'm Mitch McCann with the Week in Review. The death toll from Venezuela's twin earthquakes rose sharply to at least 589 on Friday, with the United States pledging $150 million in aid and deploying military assets to support the rescue effort. The rapid American response comes after a period of diplomatic realignment between Washington and Caracas, following the removal of former President Nicolas Maduro earlier this year. Before the quake struck on Wednesday, the United Nations said nearly 8 million people in Venezuela were already in need of humanitarian support. Alistair D'Souza has more from Washington.
1: Remember, we had this military intervention by the U.S. right earlier this year that saw the Venezuelan then-president Nicolas Maduro remove, you know, bringing a reset in relations between the U.S. and Venezuela's interim leader, Delcy Rodriguez. Now, for decades, to put some context into this, the Venezuelan people have really seen a side of the U.S. that's been rather hostile. First, for example, during Maduro's rule, right, the U.S. imposed all these economic sanctions. Then after his removal, the mood really became transactional under Rodriguez.
0: France continued to swelter under record-breaking temperatures this week, leading the French Prime Minister to activate the country's highest public health emergency level. Forecasters say the most dangerous heat is now shifting eastward across the European continent. Ross Cullen has more from Paris.
2: The situation is slightly better. We are now below 40 degrees. Today here in Paris, it is 36. So that is better to be a few degrees cooler. It is still very hot in a city with no air conditioning. It's going to be 41 degrees this afternoon in the far east of France. And then that is going to move into Germany, the Czech Republic and Austria over the weekend, where they're expecting 41 to 42 degrees there on Sunday.
0: U.S. Secretary of State Marco Rubio spent much of the week in the Middle East. His itinerary included meetings with Gulf Cooperation Council representatives in Bahrain on Thursday in what was the last leg of a three-nation tour to build support for the Memorandum of Understanding that Washington signed with Tehran. Before leaving Kuwait, Mr. Rubio defended the decision to lift sanctions on Iran, calling it a temporary 60-day measure. Fiona Mee has more from Dubai.
3: There's been consistent messaging here from the Secretary of State with all of his Gulf allies here in the region. And he's really attempted to propose this memorandum of understanding as a mechanism for peace in the region rather than a concession to Tehran, and he has done that. We saw him sit down here in the United Arab Emirates on Wednesday morning, really setting out security as the main priority, given the UAE was the main target of the hostility very early on and received over 2,500 missiles intercepted here.
0: Andy Burnham is on course to become Britain's next Prime Minister, possibly without a contest, after securing the support of more than 200 Labour lawmakers, well above the threshold needed to get on the ballot. Nominations are due to open on the 9th of July. British Prime Minister Sir Keir Starmer announced his resignation, but he remains in office until a successor is chosen. Ollie Barrett, reporting from London, says Burnham could be on the steps of Downing Street by mid-July if no challenger emerges to force a full leadership ballot.
4: Andy Burnham at the moment is the only person who's really put his head above the parapet, and he looks overwhelmingly likely to win and could well be the only candidate that can gather enough support from MPs to even get into the race. In that scenario, he will actually effectively become Prime Minister on the 17th of July after an announcement that the race is ending with only him in it on the 16th of July. So he could well be on the steps of Downing Street on the 17th of July, having been asked by the King to form a government.
0: And the United Nations says a new cholera outbreak in Sudan is worsening, with drone strikes forcing the closure of medical facilities and water stations. The outbreak was officially declared last Tuesday, barely 3 months after the previous epidemic, which infected more than 124,000 people and killed over 3,500, was declared over. The disease has now spread beyond West Kordofan into neighbouring North Kordofan state. Naba Mohideen reports from Port Sudan.
5: The situation in Ubaid is deteriorating every day as the city is witnessing siege-like conditions, just like the situation in Al-Fashir before it fell under the RSF control on October 2025. Reports on the ground saying that civilians are suffering multiple drone attacks on a daily basis targeting water infrastructure, water plants, electricity, fuel depots.
0: From Feature Story News in New York, I'm Mitch McCann, and that was the Week in Review. From Feature Story News in New York, I'm Mitch McCann.

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1: My name is George Floyd, and this is the story of me. I came into this world on October 14th, 1973. I grew up in Houston, Texas, surrounded by my loved ones, and had dreams of making a positive impact on my community. As a young man, I faced personal struggles but remained resilient. I worked hard to support myself and my family, striving to provide a better future for my children. I had a passion for basketball and was known for my friendly and charismatic personality. Tragically, on May 25th, 2020, my life was cut short in a heartbreaking incident that shocked the world. It began when police officers in Minneapolis, Minnesota, responded to a call regarding a counterfeit note. During my arrest, one officer, Derek Chauvin, knelt on my neck for approximately 9 minutes, despite my plea for help and my inability to breathe. The incident was captured on video, luckily, which later circulated widely, revealing the brutality of my encounter. Police officer Chauvin was sentenced to 22 years in prison for what he did to me. My death served as a catalyst for a global movement against police brutality and systemic racism, demanding justice and reforms within law enforcement institutions. My memory continues to inspire countless individuals to fight against systemic racism and advocate for justice and equality.
2: Oh, my love is so good! Tap me a shiver! Run to one beside me like OJP's on fire! Paris, watch this!
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1: 600 black men went blind, insane, and died in a U.S. most evil experiment. It's 1932, Tuskegee, Alabama. U.S. Public Health Service arrives in a poor black community with an offer: free healthcare, free meals, free burial insurance. 600 black men sign up. They're told they're being treated for bad blood. It's a lie. They have syphilis. The government knows it, but they're not getting treatment. They're being studied. The doctors want to see what happens when syphilis goes untreated, how it destroys the body, how it kills. 1940s, penicillin is discovered. It cures syphilis. The study continues. The men aren't told about the cure. They're not given penicillin. Doctors watch them go blind, watch their organs fail, watch them lose their minds for science. The men infect their wives. The doctors don't warn them. Children are born with syphilis. The doctors document it. For 40 years, this continues. 600 men, 40 wives infected, 19 children born with the disease, 128 men dead from syphilis or complications. The doctors knew. The government knew. They did nothing. 1972, a whistleblower, Peter Buxton, Public Health Service investigator, leaks the study to a journalist. The story breaks. America is horrified. The study ends immediately. But here's the betrayal. Buxton had tried to stop it in 1966, 6 years earlier. He'd reported it internally. This is unethical. These men are dying. We have the cure. The government's response? The study must continue. The scientific data is too valuable. They silenced him. The study went on. Another 6 years. More deaths. More infections. Only when the media exposed it did they stop.

Remember what you must do when they undervalue you, when they think your softness is your weakness, when they treat your kindness like it is their advantage. You awaken every dragon, every wolf, every monster that sleeps inside you, and you remind them what hell looks like when it wears the skin of a gentle human. A prayer to hinder the enemy from approaching you. Heavenly Father, I come before you in the name of Jesus, recognizing that you are my protector and deliverer. I acknowledge that I have enemies who seek to harm me, but I know that you are greater than any adversary I may face. I ask for your divine intervention and protection from those who seek to do me harm. Lord, I pray that you would surround me with your hedge of protection, like you did for Job, keeping me safe from the attacks of the enemy. Guard my mind, my heart, and my physical well-being from any evil intent that may be directed towards me. I declare that no weapon formed against me shall prosper, and every tongue that rises against me in judgment shall be condemned. Father, I ask that you would hinder the plans and schemes of my enemies, disrupt their strategies and confound their purposes. Let confusion come upon them, causing them to turn away from me and to be unable to approach or harm me. By the authority I have in Jesus Christ, I rebuke every spirit of darkness and every demonic force that seeks to come against me. I declare that they have no power or authority over me because I am covered by the blood of Jesus. Lord, I also pray for those who may harbor ill intentions towards me. Soften their hearts, open their eyes to the truth, and lead them to repentance. May your love and forgiveness transform their hearts and turn them away from their wicked ways. Help me, Lord, to walk in wisdom and discernment. Guide my steps and lead me on paths of righteousness. Grant me discernment to recognize any potential danger or harmful influence that may come my way. Give me the strength to stand firm in my faith and resist the attacks of the enemy. I thank

0: From Feature Story News in New York, I'm Mitch McCann with the Week in Review. The death toll from Venezuela's twin earthquakes rose sharply to at least 589 on Friday, with the United States pledging $150 million in aid and deploying military assets to support the rescue effort. The rapid American response comes after a period of diplomatic realignment between Washington and Caracas, following the removal of former President Nicolas Maduro earlier this year. Before the quake struck on Wednesday, the United Nations said nearly 8 million people in Venezuela were already in need of humanitarian support. Alistair D'Souza has more from Washington.
1: Remember, we had this military intervention by the U.S. right earlier this year that saw the Venezuelan then-president Nicolas Maduro remove, you know, bringing a reset in relations between the U.S. and Venezuela's interim leader, Delcy Rodriguez. Now, for decades, to put some context into this, the Venezuelan people have really seen a side of the U.S. that's been rather hostile. First, for example, during Maduro's rule, right, the U.S. imposed all these economic sanctions. Then after his removal, the mood really became transactional under Rodriguez.
0: France continued to swelter under record-breaking temperatures this week, leading the French Prime Minister to activate the country's highest public health emergency level. Forecasters say the most dangerous heat is now shifting eastward across the European continent. Ross Cullen has more from Paris.
2: The situation is slightly better. We are now below 40 degrees. Today here in Paris, it is 36. So that is better to be a few degrees cooler. It is still very hot in a city with no air conditioning. It's going to be 41 degrees this afternoon in the far east of France. And then that is going to move into Germany, the Czech Republic and Austria over the weekend, where they're expecting 41 to 42 degrees there on Sunday.
0: U.S. Secretary of State Marco Rubio spent much of the week in the Middle East. His itinerary included meetings with Gulf Cooperation Council representatives in Bahrain on Thursday in what was the last leg of a three-nation tour to build support for the Memorandum of Understanding that Washington signed with Tehran. Before leaving Kuwait, Mr. Rubio defended the decision to lift sanctions on Iran, calling it a temporary 60-day measure. Fiona Mee has more from Dubai.
3: There's been consistent messaging here from the Secretary of State with all of his Gulf allies here in the region. And he's really attempted to propose this memorandum of understanding as a mechanism for peace in the region rather than a concession to Tehran, and he has done that. We saw him sit down here in the United Arab Emirates on Wednesday morning, really setting out security as the main priority, given the UAE was the main target of the hostility very early on and received over 2,500 missiles intercepted here.
0: Andy Burnham is on course to become Britain's next Prime Minister, possibly without a contest, after securing the support of more than 200 Labour lawmakers, well above the threshold needed to get on the ballot. Nominations are due to open on the 9th of July. British Prime Minister Sir Keir Starmer announced his resignation, but he remains in office until a successor is chosen. Ollie Barrett, reporting from London, says Burnham could be on the steps of Downing Street by mid-July if no challenger emerges to force a full leadership ballot.
4: Andy Burnham at the moment is the only person who's really put his head above the parapet, and he looks overwhelmingly likely to win and could well be the only candidate that can gather enough support from MPs to even get into the race. In that scenario, he will actually effectively become Prime Minister on the 17th of July after an announcement that the race is ending with only him in it on the 16th of July. So he could well be on the steps of Downing Street on the 17th of July, having been asked by the King to form a government.
0: And the United Nations says a new cholera outbreak in Sudan is worsening, with drone strikes forcing the closure of medical facilities and water stations. The outbreak was officially declared last Tuesday, barely 3 months after the previous epidemic, which infected more than 124,000 people and killed over 3,500, was declared over. The disease has now spread beyond West Kordofan into neighbouring North Kordofan state. Naba Mohideen reports from Port Sudan.
5: The situation in Ubaid is deteriorating every day as the city is witnessing siege-like conditions, just like the situation in Al-Fashir before it fell under the RSF control on October 2025. Reports on the ground saying that civilians are suffering multiple drone attacks on a daily basis targeting water infrastructure, water plants, electricity, fuel depots.
0: From Feature Story News in New York, I'm Mitch McCann, and that was the Week in Review. From Feature Story News in New York, I'm Mitch McKenna.

0: guys, welcome back.
1: Humble myself,
0: 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As I kneel down to pray. Shout out to the Palmers, just clock team Wagwan. Oh, you and the son, I get on. And honestly, oh, you and your son, I get on. Got the son, you know, the son up, son. Everywhere you turn, people are bald about the heat. Oh, it's hot. Oh, it's too hot. I can't cope with this heat. Oh, my God, it's hot. School closed down. Sick of heat. Now, that's the part that got me. The school closed down. Sick of heat. Sun has shined. This country called England cannot cope with nothing. No. Seriously, check it out now, yeah? The sunshine, we close the school. The rainfall, we close the school. The snowfall, we close the school. And we got so much technology. That we got so much technology, it's unbelievable.

0: Guys, things can only get better. 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
0: Oh my God, it's hot though.
1: More words written upon.
0: Now here's my argument.
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I love it, man. Honestly, I love it. 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I hope next week we get more sunshine. 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I hope next week we get sunshine. 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Just about a week. That's what I'm hoping. Let's see what happens then. No, honestly, let's, guys, you agree? 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Let's see what happened then. Let's see what happened. 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And then what happened then? Oh, it's the cold. It's the hottest summer on record. Oh, it's hot. You know, we just can't cope. The roads are melting. Oh, this. Oh, that. When I was growing up, guys, when I was growing up, no matter what happened, Charlie, am I right or am I wrong? No matter what happened, we still have to get up, guys, school. Get up, guys, school. We still have to get up and guys, school. Who couldn't say we're not going to school? Get up in our school.

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My name from the call. It's to got the newspapers, Bobby reminisce. It's worth more than gold. Talk about the bingo in a shot.

0: outs to all the people who try to manipulate people. But you know what? It ain't gonna work with me. Sometimes we just sit back, relax, and watch Wagwan. Chance to work, Carl Bassett. I got it. Jerome Palmer says, correct. No, honestly. Honestly, we, in back in the 60s and 70s, when we had real snow, not this little pretend snow we fall down, we had to get up and go to school. We had to walk to school. Get up, and I remember one time when the snow fall, I'm a walk 3 miles to school, reach a school.
1: From Feature Story News in New York, I'm Mitch McCann with the Week in Review. The death toll from Venezuela's twin earthquakes rose sharply to at least 589 on Friday, with the United States pledging $150 million in aid and deploying military assets to support the rescue effort. The rapid American response comes after a period of diplomatic realignment between Washington and Caracas, following the removal of former President Nicolas Maduro earlier this year. Before the quake struck on Wednesday, the United Nations said nearly 8 million people in Venezuela were already in need of humanitarian support. Alistair D'Souza has more from Washington.
2: Remember, we had this military intervention by the U.S. right earlier this year that saw the Venezuelan then-president Nicolas Maduro remove, you know, bringing a reset in relations between the U.S. and Venezuela's interim leader, Delcy Rodriguez. Now, for decades, to put some context into this, the Venezuelan people have really seen a side of the U.S. that's been rather hostile. First, for example, during Maduro's rule, right, the U.S. imposed all these economic sanctions. Then after his removal, the mood really became transactional under Rodriguez.
1: France continued to swelter under record-breaking temperatures this week, leading the French Prime Minister to activate the country's highest public health emergency level. Forecasters say the most dangerous heat is now shifting eastward across the European continent. Ross Cullen has more from Paris.
3: The situation is slightly better. We are now below 40 degrees. Today here in Paris, it is 36. So that is better to be a few degrees cooler. It is still very hot in a city with no air conditioning. It's going to be 41 degrees this afternoon in the far east of France. And then that is going to move into Germany, the Czech Republic and Austria over the weekend, where they're expecting 41 to 42 degrees there on Sunday.
1: U.S. Secretary of State Marco Rubio spent much of the week in the Middle East. His itinerary included meetings with Gulf Cooperation Council representatives in Bahrain on Thursday in what was the last leg of a three-nation tour to build support for the Memorandum of Understanding that Washington signed with Tehran. Before leaving Kuwait, Mr. Rubio defended the decision to lift sanctions on Iran, calling it a temporary 60-day measure. Fiona Mee has more from Dubai.
4: There's been consistent messaging here from the Secretary of State with all of his Gulf allies here in the region. And he's really attempted to propose this memorandum of understanding as a mechanism for peace in the region rather than a concession to Tehran, and he has done that. We saw him sit down here in the United Arab Emirates on Wednesday morning, really setting out security as the main priority, given the UAE was the main target of the hostility very early on and received over 2,500 missiles intercepted here.
1: Andy Burnham is on course to become Britain's next Prime Minister, possibly without a contest, after securing the support of more than 200 Labour lawmakers, well above the threshold needed to get on the ballot. Nominations are due to open on the 9th of July. British Prime Minister Sir Keir Starmer announced his resignation, but he remains in office until a successor is chosen. Ollie Barrett, reporting from London, says Burnham could be on the steps of Downing Street by mid-July if no challenger emerges to force a full leadership ballot.
5: Andy Burnham at the moment is the only person who's really put his head above the parapet, and he looks overwhelmingly likely to win and could well be the only candidate that can gather enough support from MPs to even get into the race. In that scenario, he will actually effectively become Prime Minister on the 17th of July after an announcement that the race is ending with only him in it on the 16th of July. So he could well be on the steps of Downing Street on the 17th of July, having been asked by the King to form a government.
6: And the United Nations says a new cholera outbreak in Sudan is worsening, with drone strikes forcing the closure of medical facilities and water stations. The outbreak was officially declared last Tuesday, barely 3 months after the previous epidemic, which infected more than 124,000 people and killed over 3,500, was declared over. The disease has now spread beyond West Kordofan into neighbouring North Kordofan state. Naba Mohideen reports from Port Sudan.
7: The situation in Ubaid is deteriorating every day as the city is witnessing siege-like conditions, just like the situation in Al-Fashir before it fell under the RSF control on October 2025. Reports on the ground saying that civilians are suffering multiple drone attacks on a daily basis targeting water infrastructure, water plants, electricity, fuel depots.
6: From Feature Story News in New York, I'm Mitch McCann, and that was The Week in Review. From Feature Story News in New York, I'm

shouts going out to TRHH. 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Guagwan. You know what, guys? I'm so happy and chuffed that Mandy's here. I had to send her a voice note to her. Yeah, man, I miss you. I tell her, she don't miss nobody. She don't miss nobody. Terrible, say she miss me and half fat, cold, dead, tired, another. Stop walk and practice like. Shouts going out to Mandy Kimmins. I hope you enjoying the hot weather. Shouts going out to Carl Bassett. Also, enjoy. Guys, we have to enjoy and embrace the hot weather. Shouts going out to EJC. Wagwan, you're good, long time. And sorry, you owe me something, EJ. You owe me. You owe me something. You owe me. But is that? Oops, sorry, but it's all right, man. You know, you keep yourself to yourself. You do what you're doing. Guys, like I said, who the hell is this? Yeah, like I said, we're here, man. We're here enjoying the weather. Shouts going out to Stevie J towards the Wagwan. Stevie, you good? You good, Stevie? Stevie, you good? I haven't seen Stevie J all week, honestly. I don't see him all week. Shouts going out to Carmen T, just logged into us, though. Wagwan. Alcohol. EJC talking about alcohol. You know what? I haven't seen... First time I see Mandy here since 2019. Honestly, guys, since 2019, the first I'm seeing, I see such a fine man. You know, when people find new partners are something like that, them get all excited and forget about them old time friend them. No, it's true. I tell anybody straight, who cares? Honestly, who cares? Who the hell cares?

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0: lovely hand stamping, foot stamping, something talking about Taurus Riley. 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Let's go, Taurus again.
1: Faith is not about everything turning out okay. Faith is about being okay no matter how things turn out. Just try.
2: Times, these times.
0: And that's me, you know.
2: There are so many tests.
0: That's me, you know.
2: Put your best foot forward.
0: Put your best foot forward.
2: Worry about the rest.
0: And don't worry about the rest, man.
2: Feel like you're lost.
0: Sometimes you feel like you're going to stop.
2: Yes.
0: Let's keep going, man.
2: To win. So don't give in.
0: Do not give in.
2: Yeah.

0: faith is not about everything turning out okay. Faith is about being okay no matter how things turn out. Let's try.
1: Guys, give me your thoughts.
2: These times,
1: they're... Nah, forget that one.

0: Listen very carefully.
1: Deliver this message. Hey, faith is not about everything turning out okay. It's about being okay, no matter how things turn out.
0: That's right, you know. It's about being okay, no matter how things turn out.

0: to a Tomcat Ford. I'm gonna find that record in a Tomcat Ford.
1: That's where it starts. Yeah, yeah.
0: That's where it starts. You know, we no matter what happens, guys, we have to keep trying. And if we don't work, we don't work now, try again. And keep trying until you succeed or you don't succeed. At some point, you're going to have to give up. At some point, you don't have to give up. No, honestly, it is what it is at the end of the day. And it is what it is at the end of the day. Let's play the latest one from Dennis Slide. It's been gone round the world, different person, blah, this, blah, that. Here's Dennis Slide's rendition, Dance With My Father.

0: Juan said keep it. 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
0: 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I'll do my bex with her, you know. 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You would have

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1: Me around till I fell asleep.
0: Before you lose it, use it.
1: Upstairs he will carry me. Now I knew for sure.
0: Guys, on a scale of 1 to 5, how was your week? Come on. On a scale of 1 to 5, how was your week?
1: Another change.
0: On a scale of 1 to 5, come on.
1: I've

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All I ever dreamed is ladies, one from Denny Sly, Dance with My Father Again. Yep. Sometimes we all wish we could dance with our parents again, but we have to live our life to our parents them right now. That's what me say. Exactly what I'm saying. We have to live our lives through our parents right now. Do what them couldn't do or choose not to do. That's what we have to do. You understand? No? Yeah? You understand? We're after Gambia. Way down there in the month of November. Stand by for that details. Like I said, right there. So, the whole weekend in Gambia, guys. Quickly. Pastel and White Summer Ball, 25th of July, 2026. Like I said, Pastel and White. Also, look out for the Elegant Affair dinner show and dance, 19th of September. Embrace yourself for that, guys. Stand by. Here's one. We should push it all the way to the bank. Push this one all the way to the bank. White and Black Ball. We're down there in October. Celebrating our beloved, and I quote, our beloved Black History Month. And of course, the Garden Party, link up. Garden Party, link up, Blue Piano. Third time, Manchester, Coventry, Birmingham, Nottingham. And of course, London, link up. This one's called Represent Your Island. An afternoon where you can wear your colours, you can shout out your island, whether it's St. Kitts, Nevis, England, whichever, Romania, it don't matter. Sunday, 16th of August, gates open at 3 p.m. Cocktail hour, 5 p.m., 10 p.m. ish is curfew. And guys, I tell you straight, where especially this one, we're 40% into ticket sales, and that's good. That's good. 40% into ticket sales. And if the weather stay like this, my God.

know I'm talking to one of my cousins, them, you know. Running in, and he's telling me, me have some cousins in a, in a routine. Northampton. Come on and tune in a Northampton. I said, you lie. Say yes. Shanks. You have some cousins in a Northampton. Say yes. Cause it's your session is vital. Session is vital.

And I don't know, Big People Garden, 26th of July. You're coming to us, though. It's going to be a nightmare of a weekend for me, you know. Now, people spreading joy all over the place. Who's not spreading joy? A bat.

once again, shouts to all the people that were attending the bingo event down at the Caribbean Carver down there in the city of Bromsgrove. Or I've been told off, it's not Bromsgrove, you know, it's Cats Hill. Cats Hill, C-A-T-S-H-I-L, H-I-L, Cats Hill. Cats Hill. Yeah. Cats Hill. So guys, we still have followed the story for the Rookie Trooper and Killer Man saga. Tony Mataran somehow, him and King Addis Raw. That's a that's something I never knew about. So. That's something I never knew about. Everybody across each other off now, everybody. My God. You know what? We was our friends at one time. No, everybody across off each other. It just mash up everything, man. After so many years, it just start mash up everything. But it is a story for another occasion. It is, to be quite honest. And I can't really go into it because it kind of upset me. Yeah, it kind of upset me. Shouts going out to Lady Boss Wagwan. Hope I've got your ears on this fine day. Fine sunny day. Malcolm Moody. Big shouts going out to you guys. Thanks for the emoji. Malcolm Moody. Wow. Now that is a story for another occasion. It is. And it is. Let's play another track like this.

0: Yes, no.
1: And I can make you feel.
0: Another one says, keep this one to us. Wow.
1: Here in this life, this
0: from one person say it, then that's all right.
1: I've cleaned back my life.
0: Must have upset Mandy C, you know. Must have upset her because she not talk again. But it's only truth me I talk. God, we only and always talk the truth, the whole truth, and nothing but the truth here. And I'll say time and time again, what you think is the truth is not always the truth, you know. And what you think is a lie is possibly the truth. But then it could be a lie. Latest track there from Toyin Adekel. He loves me. Stand by. Let's

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1: For the freedom.
0: I'm glad to see you live and direct. Stand by my name, of course.
1: Radio.
0: My, that never said that. Ah!

0: shouts to Faye and come on, Faye and
1: I knew this was
0: help me out here called Faye and
1: take me back to
0: anyway. They'll be out there wear something yellow, guys. Who's coming?

0: Shouts going out to, like I said, Tomcat.
1: Take you on.
0: Tomcat Ford. I love that logo, you know. Beautiful, man.
1: Over sideways, revealing.
0: Absolutely beautiful, man.
1: Carpet rhyme.
0: I bet you are trying to figure out if it's Lime Me or Tell or it's Drop Me Around.

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Looking at the peer power, we don't find nothing interesting yet. Our key pop up is Bucharest. Fantastic. 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Shouts to Miss Whiney. It's too clear that now. Got to ears, Wagwan. You're good. Shouts going out to DJ Rod Fresh Show as well. Had the pleasure of speaking to DJ Rod Fresh. As you know, I don't know if you guys know, I feel same from Barbados. Let me tell you something. I know I don't understand a word I'm saying. You know? It's like when I'm talking, I sing. No, this is like when I'm talking, I sing. Myself here, Rod Fresh, and thanks for the music. Yeah, stand by crop over soon. Let me know anything about crop over. Yeah, I'm also, watch out for that trip to Barbados as well. 2027. Let me know anything about Barbados. Love Set Me Free, like I said, it's a beautiful track there, courtesy of Bushman making his way to the Birmingham, UK. Very, very soon, like I said, stand by for details on that. What's this? Anyway, technology. Nah, loud up for a bit. Thunderstorms and torrential rain batter southeast as extreme heat warnings enters tier 5 after 37.3C record breaking heat wave. Lie. I'm sure back in the 70s, it was hotter than that. When you buy the ice cream, it just start melt straight away. Like I said, that's a story for another occasion. We're soon out here, you know. Rah. That was it. That was quick. That was damn quick. Like I told you, reminds me of this. It's all about you. Mikey Spice, I said I...

0: your friend them who's not your friend, you know.
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One of the biggest tunes from Mikey himself. Although, got all the songs out to us.

0: heard him say a while ago, he said, it's just true.
1: You're leaving me lonely still.
0: Guys, got time to squeeze in one more, I think. And then we're out of here. Until next week. 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

shouts to her, Mr. Fix, joining very soon. 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

0: Your man is fighting battles you don't always see. 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
1: Hold on. Let me see now. On a Tuesday night, you've got Holby City, EastEnders, Midsummer Murders, or the Caribbean Renaissance. 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You could rave or just chill and mingle to the sweetest revival, lovers rock and rear grooves, played by top DJs on weekly rotation from 10 p.m. till late at Porky's, Sternold Avenue, Streatham, SW2 4PA. And admission is still totally free of charge. 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
1: Hold on. 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
3: One of my goals is to move to Jamaica before retirement age. Sometimes I will have conversations with friends and they will ask me, what are my goals? I will tell them I want to move to Jamaica successfully before retirement age. The feedback I would get, are you crazy? Why would you do that? The crime rate is crazy high there. One of my friends went down and got unalive. While I understand that crime is in the country, but at the same time crime is everywhere, why am I worrying about things out of my control? Why should I live in fear? Unfortunately, bad things happen all around the world all the time. I mean, if you are that worried about crime, why don't you go and create your own CCTV camera surveillance team for Jamaica and partner with the Jamaica Force and help them solve crime in the country? Like, maybe that would work. 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Thank you.
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2: From Feature Story News in New York, I'm Mitch McCann with the Week in Review. The death toll from Venezuela's twin earthquakes rose sharply to at least 589 on Friday, with the United States pledging $150 million in aid and deploying military assets to support the rescue effort. The rapid American response comes after a period of diplomatic realignment between Washington and Caracas, following the removal of former President Nicolas Maduro earlier this year. Before the quake struck on Wednesday, the United Nations said nearly 8 million people in Venezuela were already in need of humanitarian support. Alistair D'Souza has more from Washington.
3: Remember, we had this military intervention by the U.S. right earlier this year that saw the Venezuelan then-president Nicolas Maduro remove, you know, bringing a reset in relations between the U.S. and Venezuela's interim leader, Delcy Rodriguez. Now, for decades, to put some context into this, the Venezuelan people have really seen a side of the U.S. that's been rather hostile. First, for example, during Maduro's rule, right, the U.S. imposed all these economic sanctions. Then after his removal, the mood really became transactional under Rodriguez.
2: France continued to swelter under record-breaking temperatures this week, leading the French Prime Minister to activate the country's highest public health emergency level. Forecasters say the most dangerous heat is now shifting eastward across the European continent. Ross Cullen has more from Paris.
4: The situation is slightly better. We are now below 40 degrees. Today here in Paris, it is 36. So that is... better to be a few degrees cooler. It is still very hot in a city with no air conditioning. It's going to be 41 degrees this afternoon in the far east of France, and then that is going to move into Germany, the Czech Republic and Austria over the weekend, where they're expecting 41 to 42 degrees there on Sunday.
2: U.S. Secretary of State Marco Rubio spent much of the week in the Middle East. His itinerary included meetings with Gulf Cooperation Council representatives in Bahrain on Thursday in what was the last leg of a three-nation tour to build support for the Memorandum of Understanding that Washington signed with Tehran. Before leaving Kuwait, Mr. Rubio defended the decision to lift sanctions on Iran, calling it a temporary 60-day measure. Fiona Mee has more from Dubai.
5: There's been consistent messaging here from the Secretary of State with all of his Gulf allies here in the region. And he's really attempted to propose this understanding, memorandum of understanding, as a mechanism for peace in the region rather than a concession to Tehran, and he has done that. We saw him sit down here in the United Arab Emirates on Wednesday morning, really setting out security as the main priority, given the UAE was the main target of the hostility very early on and received over 2,500 missiles intercepted here.
2: Andy Burnham is on course to become Britain's next Prime Minister, possibly without a contest, after securing the support of more than 200 Labour lawmakers, well above the threshold needed to get on the ballot. Nominations are due to open on the 9th of July. British Prime Minister Sir Keir Starmer announced his resignation, but he remains in office until a successor is chosen. Ollie Barrett, reporting from London, says Burnham could be on the steps of Downing Street by mid-July if no challenger emerges to force a full leadership ballot.
6: Andy Burnham at the moment is the only person who's really put his head above the parapet, and he looks overwhelmingly likely to win and could well be the only candidate that can gather enough support from MPs to even get into the race. In that scenario, he will actually effectively become Prime Minister on the 17th of July after an announcement that the race is ending with only him in it on the 16th of July. So he could well be on the steps of Downing Street on the 17th of July, having been asked by the King to form a government.
2: And the United Nations says a new cholera outbreak in Sudan is worsening, with drone strikes forcing the closure of medical facilities and water stations. The outbreak was officially declared last Tuesday, barely 3 months after the previous epidemic, which infected more than 124,000 people and killed over 3,500, was declared over. The disease has now spread beyond West Kordofan into neighbouring North Kordofan state. Naba Mohideen reports from Port Sudan.
7: The situation in Ubaid is deteriorating every day as the city is witnessing siege-like conditions, just like the situation in Al-Fashir before it fell under the RSF control on October 2025. Reports on the ground saying that civilians are suffering multiple drone attacks on a daily basis targeting water infrastructure water plants, electricity, fuel depots.
2: From Feature Story News in New York, I'm Mitch McCann, and that was the Week in Review. From Feature Story News in New York, I'm Mitch McCann with the Week in Review. The death toll from Venezuela.

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1: My name is George Floyd, and this is the story of me. I came into this world on October 14th, 1973. I grew up in Houston, Texas, surrounded by my loved ones, and had dreams of making a positive impact on my community. As a young man, I faced personal struggles but remained resilient. I worked hard to support myself and my family, striving to provide a better future for my children. I had a passion for basketball and was known for my friendly and charismatic personality. Tragically, on May 25th, 2020, my life was cut short in a heartbreaking incident that shocked the world. It began when police officers in Minneapolis, Minnesota, responded to a call regarding a counterfeit note. During my arrest, one officer, Derek Chauvin, knelt on my neck for approximately 9 minutes, despite my plea for help and my inability to breathe. The incident was captured on video, luckily, which later circulated widely, revealing the brutality of my encounter. Police officer Chauvin was sentenced to 22 years in prison for what he did to me. My death served as a catalyst for a global movement against police brutality and systemic racism, demanding justice and reforms within law enforcement institutions. My memory continues to inspire countless individuals to fight against systemic racism and advocate for justice and equality. My name is now synonymous with the pursuit of meaningful change as people come together to ensure that no one else goes through what I went through. Follow for more videos just like this.

Remember what you must do when they undervalue you, when they think your softness is your weakness, when they treat your kindness like it is their advantage. You awaken every dragon, every wolf, every monster that sleeps inside you, and you remind them what hell looks like when it wears the skin of a gentle human. A prayer to hinder the enemy from approaching you. Heavenly Father, I come before you in the name of Jesus, recognizing that you are my protector and deliverer. I acknowledge that I have enemies who seek to harm me, but I know that you are greater than any adversary I may face. I ask for your divine intervention and protection from those who seek to do me harm. Lord, I pray that you would surround me with your hedge of protection, like you did for Job, keeping me safe from the attacks of the enemy. Guard my mind, my heart, and my physical well-being from any evil intent that may be directed towards me. I declare that no weapon formed against me shall prosper, and every tongue that rises against me in judgment shall be condemned. Father, I ask that you would hinder the plans and schemes of my enemies, disrupt their strategies and confound their purposes. Let confusion come upon them, causing them to turn away from me and to be unable to approach or harm me. By the authority I have in Jesus Christ, I rebuke every spirit of darkness and every demonic force that seeks to come against me. I declare that they have no power or authority over me because I am covered by the blood of Jesus. Lord, I also pray for those who may harbor ill intentions towards me. Soften their hearts, open their eyes to the truth, and lead them to repentance. May your love and forgiveness transform their hearts and turn them away from their wicked ways. Help me, Lord, to walk in wisdom and discernment. Guide my steps and lead me on paths of righteousness. Grant me discernment to recognize any potential danger or harmful influence that may come my way. Give me the strength to stand firm in my faith and resist the attacks of the enemy. I thank you, Lord, for your faithfulness and protection. I trust in your unfailing love and know that you are always with me. In Jesus' name I pray. Amen.

These are the six things that success demands from you. Number one, hard work. Success requires putting in the effort and going the extra mile. Avoid rushing the process or looking for a shortcut. All it wants you to dedicate your time and energy without giving up. Number two, sacrifice. Success demands sacrifices. It could mean giving up leisure activities or making tough choices that align with your priorities. Everything in life comes with a cost. You must be ready to pay for it to achieve the life you want. Number three, patience. Success takes time, and impatience can lead to giving up. At first, it may seem like nothing is happening, but progress happens gradually and then suddenly. Don't quit at beginning stage. Number four, consistency. Success is built on consistency. It's like a magic ingredient that turns ordinary efforts into extraordinary results. If you're not doing something regularly and sticking to it, you won't reach the highest level of success. Number five, discipline.

0: Hold on. Let me see now. On a Tuesday night, you've got Holby City, EastEnders, Midsummer Murders, or the Caribbean Renaissance. The Caribbean Renaissance is long established as the number one Tuesday night out anywhere in London. You could rave or just chill and mingle to the sweetest revival, lovers rock and rear grooves. Played by top DJs on weekly rotation from 10 p.m. till late at Porky's, Sternold Avenue, Streatham, SW2, 4PA. And admission is still totally free of charge. For more information, visit porkyswinebar.co.uk. So tell me, why wait for the weekend when you could get revival every Tuesday night at Porky's?
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2: Touching your boyfriend's banana can actually save your life. This is not a joke. It's neuroscience. The modern woman carries invisible weight, chronically elevated cortisol. Her mind never stops running the checklist. She manages everyone's emotions but her own. Her nervous system is stuck in permanent overdrive. This silent stress is slowly degrading her immune system, her sleep, her hormonal balance. But male intimate contact carries a biological override. The act of giving triggers a primal reward circuit in the female brain. It floods her system with oxytocin and dopamine simultaneously, the only natural combination that forces her nervous system to fully surrender. Cortisol plummets, her heart rate regulates, the mental noise finally goes quiet. Evolutionarily, this contact signaled to her ancestors, "You have a protector. You can let your guard down now." I'm Mother Luna, and I'm sharing daily health tips with the goal to transform 100 million lives.

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2: 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Remember, it's all about some good reggae vibes, dancehall, roots and culture, vocal, Pekin's Corner. 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You know the way there? All right, cool. So whatever you do, just keep it locked. Tune in. 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

0: about why so much of Jamaican land is not owned by black people. Black people have been trying to secure land for years, but Jamaica is, well, an interesting place. See, immediately after emancipation, land became a big issue. Uncultivated land in Jamaica was divided into two categories: crown land, owned by England, and backlands or uncultivated estate land. Even though black people eventually enjoyed some freedom, it was only on paper. After slaves were freed, they had literally nowhere to go. White landowners took advantage of this and charged hefty rental fees, making their former property unwilling tenants. Many black people took matters into their own hands and tried to secure lands themselves. The state hated this and passed a series of laws that made black people lose these lands. One of the government's most effective tools in the fight against black land ownership was taxation. The state introduced a raft of tax policies that were, well, ridiculous. When black people protested the unfair taxes, they were labeled squatters with a love of uncivilized ease, far too lazy for work. For those who could afford land, land and animal taxes cut away at already meager resources. But the government didn't stop there. By the 1850s, toll roads were commissioned near black-owned properties in an effort to drive them off. In 1859, residents in Westmoreland had had enough. Persons, including men disguised as women, took to the streets to protest the taxes that were preventing them from earning an honest living. That event became known as the 1859 Toll Riots of Jamaica. But nothing changed. Almost 5 years later, in 1865, the situation had gone so bad that residents wrote to the Queen of England demanding relief from the gruesome taxes and tolls. They begged for a fair chance to access lands in a country that was their home. She wrote back, telling them to stop complaining and to work harder to afford the lands. By October, a Baptist preacher named Paul Bogle led a protest following a court settlement on a St. Thomas land dispute. See, it's always about land. A few days later, on October 11, 1865, Bogle led a march to Morant Bay Courthouse. That event, buoyed by a cry for land equity, became known as the Morant Bay Rebellion. And yet, nothing changed. After the rebellion, the state doubled down, placing more taxes on black communities. Between 1871 and 1912, nearly 250,000 acres became property of the crown for the non-payment of taxes. And whenever a black person tried to access secured lands, the state met them with absolute violence. Remember the 1963 incident where Rastas were forcibly removed from Coral Gardens and the surrounding areas? Yeah. Land. For 3 years, the state orchestrated a war against poor and black Indian Jamaicans living in Baku Wall to create Tivoli Gardens. Driven off the land they had occupied for years with no help from the state, many were forced to form informal settlements around Kingston. Almost a decade later in Rima, around 1,000 residents were driven out of their community over what was said to be non-payment of rent. Large lands in Jamaica, towns even, can be traced to plantation owners in the 17th, 18th, and 19th century. This anti-black history of land rights and land access is why Bob Marley faced hostility when he lived on Hope Road in the 70s, and why Usain Bolt faced discrimination as a black resident in an upper-class neighborhood in Kingston and St. Andrew. Recently, the government has promised to put legislation in place to provide titles for persons who have been living and working on pieces of land for years. With the rising rental costs and increasing barriers to home ownership in Kingston and St. Andrew, the initiative just may help younger generations get a shot at owning a place of their own. Our black ancestors fought hard to try and secure lands, but Jamaica's colonial government did not allow them to. And, well, modern governments have done nothing to fix systematic issues that define local land politics. Jamaica is just an interesting place.
1: The end of gangsters' paradise in Jamaica. A final warning to criminals, gangsters and thugs, your era of terror is finished. under Prime Minister Andrew Holness and the Jamaica Labour Party government, were dismantling your networks with unrelenting force. Surrender immediately or face arrest, imprisonment, and total collapse. Jamaica is reclaiming its future. You won't stop us. Choose peace now or perish in defeat. Why being a gangster in Jamaica is doomed. The JLP government's resolute leadership has made gang life futile and fatal. Active gangs have plummeted from over 350 in 2016 to fewer than 100 today. Through massive security investments, major firearm seizures, intelligence-led operations, and zones of special operations that reclaim communities. Criminals are hunted relentlessly, no safe havens, crippled arsenals, and zero tolerance for violence. Murders have dropped dramatically, over 40% in recent years, with Jamaica on track for its safest period in decades. Law-abiding citizens are empowered, gangs are fractured and fleeing. The JLP's commitment ensures a prosperous, peaceful Jamaica. Criminals are outmatched and heading for oblivion.
2: From Feature Story News in New York, I'm Mitch McCann with the Week in Review. The death toll from Venezuela's twin earthquakes rose sharply to at least 589 on Friday, with the United States pledging $150 million in aid and deploying military assets to support the rescue effort. The rapid American response comes after a period of diplomatic realignment between Washington and Caracas, following the removal of former President Nicolas Maduro earlier this year. Before the quake struck on Wednesday, the United Nations said nearly 8 million people in Venezuela were already in need of humanitarian support. Alistair D'Souza has more from Washington.
3: Remember, we had this military intervention by the U.S. right earlier this year that saw the Venezuelan then-president Nicolas Maduro remove, you know, bringing a reset in relations between the U.S. and Venezuela's interim leader, Delcy Rodriguez. Now, for decades, to put some context into this, the Venezuelan people have really seen a side of the U.S. that's been rather hostile. First, for example, during Maduro's rule, right, the U.S. imposed all these economic sanctions. Then after his removal, the mood really became transactional under Rodriguez.
2: France continued to swelter under record-breaking temperatures this week, leading the French Prime Minister to activate the country's highest public health emergency level. Forecasters say the most dangerous heat is now shifting eastward across the European continent. Ross Cullen has more from Paris.
4: The situation is slightly better. We are now below 40 degrees. Today here in Paris, it is 36. So that is better to be a few degrees cooler. It is still very hot in a city with no air conditioning. It's going to be 41 degrees this afternoon in the far east of France. And then that is going to move into Germany, the Czech Republic and Austria over the weekend, where they're expecting 41 to 42 degrees there on Sunday.
2: U.S. Secretary of State Marco Rubio spent much of the week in the Middle East. His itinerary included meetings with Gulf Cooperation Council representatives in Bahrain on Thursday in what was the last leg of a three-nation tour to build support for the Memorandum of Understanding that Washington signed with Tehran. Before leaving Kuwait, Mr. Rubio defended the decision to lift sanctions on Iran, calling it a temporary 60-day measure. Fiona Mee has more from Dubai.
5: There's been consistent messaging here from the Secretary of State with all of his Gulf allies here in the region. And he's really attempted to propose this understanding, memorandum of understanding, as a mechanism for peace in the region rather than a concession to Tehran, and he has done that. We saw him sit down here in the United Arab Emirates on Wednesday morning, really setting out security as the main priority, given the UAE was the main target of the hostility very early on and received over 2,500 missiles intercepted here.
2: Andy Burnham is on course to become Britain's next Prime Minister, possibly without a contest, after securing the support of more than 200 Labour lawmakers, well above the threshold needed to get on the ballot. Nominations are due to open on the 9th of July. British Prime Minister Sir Keir Starmer announced his resignation, but he remains in office until a successor is chosen. Ollie Barrett, reporting from London, says Burnham could be on the steps of Downing Street by mid-July if no challenger emerges to force a full leadership ballot.
6: Andy Burnham at the moment is the only person who's really put his head above the parapet, and he looks overwhelmingly likely to win and could well be the only candidate that can gather enough support from MPs to even get into the race. In that scenario, he will actually effectively become Prime Minister on the 17th of July after an announcement that the race is ending with only him in it on the 16th of July. So he could well be on the steps of Downing Street on the 17th of July, having been asked by the King to form a government.
2: And the United Nations says a new cholera outbreak in Sudan is worsening, with drone strikes forcing the closure of medical facilities and water stations. The outbreak was officially declared last Tuesday, barely 3 months after the previous epidemic, which infected more than 124,000 people and killed over 3,500, was declared over. The disease has now spread beyond West Kordofan into neighbouring North Kordofan state. Naba Mohideen reports from Port Sudan.
7: The situation in Ubaid is deteriorating every day as the city is witnessing siege-like conditions, just like the situation in Al-Fashir before it fell under the RSF control on October 2025. Reports on the ground saying that civilians are suffering multiple drone attacks on a daily basis targeting water infrastructure, water plants, electricity, fuel depots.
2: From Feature Story News in New York, I'm Mitch McCann, and that was the Week in Review. From Feature Story News in New York, I'm

Let me remind you of something you might have forgotten. You're not done yet. You've survived every single one of your worst days. You've fallen, broken, cried, been doubted, misunderstood, and you're still standing. That tells me one thing. You were built for more than just survival. You were built to rise. So no, this isn't the end. This isn't where your story stops. This is where it gets interesting. Because from here on out, it's you versus who you used to be. Not you versus them. Not you versus doubt. Not you versus the world. It's just you. Proving to yourself what you're really made of. You don't need a perfect plan. You just need to start. One step, one choice, one day. And repeat that until it becomes impossible to fail. Don't wait for motivation. Create it. Don't wait for support. Be your own cheerleader. Don't wait for the perfect time. That moment is now, because comfort is a drug. And if you sit in it too long, it becomes your cage. But not you. You're not here to play small. You're not here to live average. You're not here to blend in. You're here to break patterns, to rewrite the rules, to leave your mark. So if life is testing you right now, good. That means you're leveling up. Pressure only comes when it's time to transform. So breathe deep, hold your head up, and tell yourself out loud, I'm not done yet. I'm just getting started.

0: My name is George Floyd, and this is the story of me. I came into this world on October 14th, 1973. I grew up in Houston, Texas, surrounded by my loved ones, and had dreams of making a positive impact on my community. As a young man, I faced personal struggles but remained resilient. I worked hard to support myself and my family, striving to provide a better future for my children. I had a passion for basketball and was known for my friendly and charismatic personality. Tragically, on May 25th, 2020, my life was cut short in a heartbreaking incident that shocked the world. It began when police officers in Minneapolis, Minnesota, responded to a call regarding a counterfeit note. During my arrest, one officer, Derek Chauvin, knelt on my neck for approximately 9 minutes, despite my plea for help and my inability to breathe. The incident was captured on video, luckily, which later circulated widely, revealing the brutality of my encounter. Police officer Chauvin was sentenced to 22 years in prison for what he did to me. My death served as a catalyst for a global movement against police brutality and systemic racism, demanding justice and reforms within law enforcement institutions. My memory continues to inspire countless individuals to fight against systemic racism and advocate for justice and equality. My name is now synonymous with the pursuit of meaningful change, as people come together to ensure that no one else goes through what I went through. Follow for more videos just like this.
1: Remember what you must do when they undervalue you, when they think your softness is your weakness, when they treat your kindness like it is their advantage. You awaken every dragon, every wolf, every monster that sleeps inside you, and you remind them what hell looks like when it wears the skin of a gentle human.

a prayer to hinder the enemy from approaching you. Heavenly Father, I come before you in the name of Jesus, recognizing that you are my protector and deliverer. I acknowledge that I have enemies who seek to harm me, but I know that you are greater than any adversary I may face. I ask for your divine intervention and protection from those who seek to do me harm. Lord, I pray that you would surround me with your hedge of protection, like you did for Job, keeping me safe from the attacks of the enemy. Guard my mind, my heart, and my physical well-being from any evil intent that may be directed towards me. I declare that no weapon formed against me shall prosper, and every tongue that rises against me in judgment shall be condemned. Father, I ask that you would hinder the plans and schemes of my enemies, disrupt their strategies and confound their purposes. Let confusion come upon them, causing them to turn away from me and to be unable to approach or harm me. By the authority I have in Jesus Christ, I rebuke every spirit of darkness and every demonic force that seeks to come against me. I declare that they have no power or authority over me because I am covered by the blood of Jesus. Lord, I also pray for those who may harbor ill intentions towards me. Soften their hearts, open their eyes to the truth, and lead them to repentance. May your love and forgiveness transform their hearts and turn them away from their wicked ways. Help me, Lord, to walk in wisdom and discernment. Guide my steps and lead me on paths of righteousness. Grant me discernment to recognize any potential danger or harmful influence that may come my way. Give me the strength to stand firm in my faith and resist the attacks of the enemy. I thank you, Lord, for your faithfulness and protection. I trust in your unfailing love and know that you are always with me. In Jesus' name I pray. Amen.

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0: Jamaicans, we call you one fatty boom boom.
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0: Jamaicans, we have the reggae boys.
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0: Jamaicans, we own reggae and dance hall.
1: Calypso and soca is we thing.
0: Well, Jamaica, we have the legendary Bob Marley.
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0: From Feature Story News in New York, I'm Mitch McCann with the Week in Review. The death toll from Venezuela's twin earthquakes rose sharply to at least 589 on Friday, with the United States pledging $150 million in aid and deploying military assets to support the rescue effort. The rapid American response comes after a period of diplomatic realignment between Washington and Caracas following the removal of former President Nicolas Maduro earlier this year. Before the quake struck on Wednesday, the United Nations said nearly 8 million people in Venezuela were already in need of humanitarian support. Alistair D'Souza has more from Washington.
1: Remember, we had this military intervention by the U.S. right earlier this year that saw the Venezuelan then-president Nicolas Maduro remove, you know, bringing a reset in relations between the U.S. and Venezuela's interim leader, Delcy Rodriguez. Now, for decades, to put some context into this, the Venezuelan people have really seen a side of the U.S. that's been rather hostile. First, for example, during Maduro's rule, right, the U.S. imposed all these economic sanctions. Then after his removal, the mood really became transactional under Rodriguez.
0: France continued to swelter under record-breaking temperatures this week, leading the French Prime Minister to activate the country's highest public health emergency level. Forecasters say the most dangerous heat is now shifting eastward across the European continent. Ross Cullen has more from Paris.
2: The situation is slightly better. We are now below 40 degrees. Today here in Paris, it is 36. So that is better to be a few degrees cooler. It is still very hot in a city with no air conditioning. It's going to be 41 degrees this afternoon in the far east of France. And then that is going to move into Germany, the Czech Republic and Austria over the weekend, where they're expecting 41 to 42 degrees there on Sunday.
0: U.S. Secretary of State Marco Rubio spent much of the week in the Middle East. His itinerary included meetings with Gulf Cooperation Council representatives in Bahrain on Thursday in what was the last leg of a three-nation tour to build support for the Memorandum of Understanding that Washington signed with Tehran. Before leaving Kuwait, Mr. Rubio defended the decision to lift sanctions on Iran, calling it a temporary 60-day measure. Fiona Mee has more from Dubai.
3: There's been consistent messaging here from the Secretary of State with all of his Gulf allies here in the region. And he's really attempted to propose this memorandum of understanding as a mechanism for peace in the region rather than a concession to Tehran, and he has done that. We saw him sit down here in the United Arab Emirates on Wednesday morning, really setting out security as the main priority, given the UAE was the main target of the hostility very early on and received over 2,500 missiles intercepted here.
0: Andy Burnham is on course to become Britain's next Prime Minister, possibly without a contest, after securing the support of more than 200 Labour lawmakers, well above the threshold needed to get on the ballot. Nominations are due to open on the 9th of July. British Prime Minister Sir Keir Starmer announced his resignation, but he remains in office until a successor is chosen. Ollie Barrett, reporting from London, says Burnham could be on the steps of Downing Street by mid-July if no challenger emerges to force a full leadership ballot.
4: Andy Burnham at the moment is the only person who's really put his head above the parapet, and he looks overwhelmingly likely to win and could well be the only candidate that can gather enough support from MPs to even get into the race. In that scenario, he will actually effectively become Prime Minister on the 17th of July after an announcement that the race is ending with only him in it on the 16th of July. So he could well be on the steps of Downing Street on the 17th of July, having been asked by the King to form a government.
0: And the United Nations says a new cholera outbreak in Sudan is worsening, with drone strikes forcing the closure of medical facilities and water stations. The outbreak was officially declared last Tuesday, barely 3 months after the previous epidemic, which infected more than 124,000 people and killed over 3,500, was declared over. The disease has now spread beyond West Kordofan into neighbouring North Kordofan state. Naba Mohideen reports from Port Sudan.
5: The situation in Ubaid is deteriorating every day as the city is witnessing siege-like conditions, just like the situation in Al-Fashir before it fell under the RSF control on October 2025. Reports on the ground saying that civilians are suffering multiple drone attacks on a daily basis targeting water infrastructure, water plants, electricity, fuel depots.
0: From Feature Story News in New York, I'm Mitch McCann, and that was The Week in Review. From Feature Story News in New York, I'm Mitch McCann with The Week in Review.
6: Like it's wicked, the dead toll
0: from Venezuela's
6: All them gal and them wicked. All them gal and them wicked. All them gal and them wicked. All them gal and them wicked. Things are mad. Your man tell you he fed up by your lies. You give the man real stress, you make him cry. He mine you, he take your crap, he give it.

wicked gal. Wicked gal, wicked gal, them is wicked gal. Wicked gal.

Did you know Jamaica's first World Cup was destroyed by poison fish? In 1998, Jamaica made history qualifying for their debut World Cup in France. The entire nation was celebrating as the Reggae Boys prepared for football's biggest stage. 3 days before departure, their regular fish supplier was mysteriously replaced during training camp. Within hours, star players were collapsing with violent food poisoning, vomiting, dehydration,

0: 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I gotta confess, this is the hottest remix I ever did in my life. So
1: sitting in my cell, had to back the books. Would it be alive if I didn't shoot?

0: From Feature Story News in New York, I'm Mitch McCann with the Week in Review. The death toll from Venezuela's twin earthquakes rose sharply to at least 589 on Friday, with the United States pledging $150 million in aid and deploying military assets to support the rescue effort. The rapid American response comes after a period of diplomatic realignment between Washington and Caracas, following the removal of former President Nicolas Maduro earlier this year. Before the quake struck on Wednesday, the United Nations said nearly 8 million people in Venezuela were already in need of humanitarian support. Alistair D'Souza has more from Washington.
1: Remember, we had this military intervention by the U.S. right earlier this year that saw the Venezuelan then-president Nicolas Maduro remove, you know, bringing a reset in relations between the U.S. and Venezuela's interim leader, Delcy Rodriguez. Now, for decades, to put some context into this, the Venezuelan people have really seen a side of the U.S. that's been rather hostile. First, for example, during Maduro's rule, right, the U.S. imposed all these economic sanctions. Then after his removal, the mood really became transactional under Rodriguez.
0: France continued to swelter under record-breaking temperatures this week, leading the French Prime Minister to activate the country's highest public health emergency level. Forecasters say the most dangerous heat is now shifting eastward across the European continent. Ross Cullen has more from Paris.
2: The situation is slightly better. We are now below 40 degrees. Today here in Paris, it is 36. So that is better to be a few degrees cooler. It is still very hot in a city with no air conditioning. It's going to be 41 degrees this afternoon in the far east of France. And then that is going to move into Germany, the Czech Republic and Austria over the weekend, where they're expecting 41 to 42 degrees there on Sunday.
0: U.S. Secretary of State Marco Rubio spent much of the week in the Middle East. His itinerary included meetings with Gulf Cooperation Council representatives in Bahrain on Thursday in what was the last leg of a three-nation tour to build support for the Memorandum of Understanding that Washington signed with Tehran. Before leaving Kuwait, Mr. Rubio defended the decision to lift sanctions on Iran, calling it a temporary 60-day measure. Fiona Mee has more from Dubai.
3: There's been consistent messaging here from the Secretary of State with all of his Gulf allies here in the region. And he's really attempted to propose this memorandum of understanding as a mechanism for peace in the region rather than a concession to Tehran, and he has done that. We saw him sit down here in the United Arab Emirates on Wednesday morning, really setting out security as the main priority, given the UAE was the main target of the hostility very early on and received over 2,500 missiles intercepted here.
0: Andy Burnham is on course to become Britain's next Prime Minister, possibly without a contest, after securing the support of more than 200 Labour lawmakers, well above the threshold needed to get on the ballot. Nominations are due to open on the 9th of July. British Prime Minister Sir Keir Starmer announced his resignation, but he remains in office until a successor is chosen. Ollie Barrett, reporting from London, says Burnham could be on the steps of Downing Street by mid-July if no challenger emerges to force a full leadership ballot.
4: Andy Burnham at the moment is the only person who's really put his head above the parapet, and he looks overwhelmingly likely to win and could well be the only candidate that can gather enough support from MPs to even get into the race. In that scenario, he will actually effectively become Prime Minister on the 17th of July after an announcement that the race is ending with only him in it on the 16th of July. So he could well be on the steps of Downing Street on the 17th of July, having been asked by the King to form a government.
0: And the United Nations says a new cholera outbreak in Sudan is worsening, with drone strikes forcing the closure of medical facilities and water stations. The outbreak was officially declared last Tuesday, barely 3 months after the previous epidemic, which infected more than 124,000 people and killed over 3,500, was declared over. The disease has now spread beyond West Kordofan into neighbouring North Kordofan state. Naba Mohideen reports from Port Sudan.
5: The situation in Ubaid is deteriorating every day as the city is witnessing siege-like conditions, just like the situation in Al-Fashir before it fell under the RSF control on October 2025. Reports on the ground saying that civilians are suffering multiple drone attacks on a daily basis targeting water infrastructure, water plants, electricity, fuel depots.
0: 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From Feature Story News in New York, I'm Mitch McCann.
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This is Lady Heartlips, and you are listening to me on Sky Radio Jamaica alongside Lovey Like Cook Food Entertainment. I've got a show for you today, darlings. I'm doing a revival, going down that old route of some really great songs, and I can kick it off without a further ado with some Studio One.

the Maytones with As Long As You Love Me. This is Lady Hot Lips. 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I'm moving on with a Studio One.

think someone like Shirley would recognize that the top singer in there, the lead singer, was John Holt. So that's the Paragons featuring John Holt, and it was Darling I Need.

What a wonderful song. It's called Bit by Bit by a wonderful name. Listen, it's called Morwell Esquire. Morwell Esquire. Beautiful.

Well, that's Johnny Nash with Cupid. Cupid, I'm calling you. I want to say a shout out to lovely Shirley and family, to Denise and family, to David, the Manchester family, to Auntie Marilyn. She's not well. She's not very well. So let's send some prayers out to her, would be nice. And to Brian, to everybody listening on my show every week. Enough love and respect goes out to all of you. I'm doing a revival.

It's on the beach by the Paragons. I'm playing you some revival today. I'm just in that kind of a mood. My love to everybody. Thank you for listening all the time. I'm going to play the Heptones, Equal Rights.

Ah, that's To Be Poor Is a Crime by Still Cool. That's 1981. It's coming up to the top of the hour. I just wanted to throw in one more, one of my favorites by the Hiptones.

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3: You're

That's Junior Biles, 1976, with Fade Away. I feel that I have to introduce the next song out of respect. Bob Marley and the Wailers, who the cat.

Uber Cap Fits by Bob Marley and the Wailers, released April 1976. I actually remember that album being bought by my dad, Rastaman Vibration, the Brown album. Yes, I remember it very, very well. Brings back great memories. I am doing a Down the Memory Lane revival for you.

Sugar Minot or Mr. DC on the Studio One label. This is Lady Hot Lips. Did you notice I'm getting tongue-tied? This is Lady Hot Lips on Sky Radio Jamaica, and I'm going down Revival Route today.

0: Sentimental and Sunshine Horizon Promotions take you back to the days for a night called Dance on the Corner Part 3. It's the summer edition, Saturday 25th of July at Lambeth Town Hall, Brixton Hill, SW21RW from 8 till 3 a.m. Music by 5 UK heavyweights playing on their own sound systems, featuring Sufferer Sound, Java Nuclear, One Love, King Tubbies and Fat Man. 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Dance on the Corner Part 3, Saturday 25th of July at Lambeth Town Hall. 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
1: From Feature Story News in New York, I'm Mitch McCann with the Week in Review. The death toll from Venezuela's twin earthquakes rose sharply to at least 589 on Friday, with the United States pledging $150 million in aid and deploying military assets to support the rescue effort. The rapid American response comes after a period of diplomatic realignment between Washington and Caracas following the removal of former President Nicolas Maduro earlier this year. Before the quake struck on Wednesday, the United Nations said nearly 8 million people in Venezuela were already in need of humanitarian support. Alistair D'Souza has more from Washington.
2: Remember, we had this military intervention by the U.S. right earlier this year that saw the Venezuelan then-president Nicolas Maduro remove, you know, bringing a reset in relations between the U.S. and Venezuela's interim leader, Delcy Rodriguez. Now, for decades, to put some context into this, the Venezuelan people have really seen a side of the U.S. that's been rather hostile. First, for example, during Maduro's rule, right, the U.S. imposed all these economic sanctions. Then after his removal, the mood really became transactional under Rodriguez.
1: France continued to swelter under record-breaking temperatures this week, leading the French Prime Minister to activate the country's highest public health emergency level. Forecasters say the most dangerous heat is now shifting eastward across the European continent. Ross Cullen has more from Paris.
3: The situation is slightly better. We are now below 40 degrees. Today here in Paris, it is 36. So that is better to be a few degrees cooler. It is still very hot in a city with no air conditioning. It's going to be 41 degrees this afternoon in the far east of France. And then that is going to move into Germany, the Czech Republic and Austria over the weekend, where they're expecting 41 to 42 degrees there on Sunday.
1: U.S. Secretary of State Marco Rubio spent much of the week in the Middle East. His itinerary included meetings with Gulf Cooperation Council representatives in Bahrain on Thursday in what was the last leg of a three-nation tour to build support for the Memorandum of Understanding that Washington signed with Tehran. Before leaving Kuwait, Mr. Rubio defended the decision to lift sanctions on Iran, calling it a temporary 60-day measure. Fiona Mee has more from Dubai.
4: There's been consistent messaging here from the Secretary of State with all of his Gulf allies here in the region. And he's really attempted to propose this memorandum of understanding as a mechanism for peace in the region rather than a concession to Tehran, and he has done that. We saw him sit down here in the United Arab Emirates on Wednesday morning, really setting out security as the main priority, given the UAE was the main target of the hostility very early on and received over 2,500 missiles intercepted here.
1: Andy Burnham is on course to become Britain's next Prime Minister, possibly without a contest, after securing the support of more than 200 Labour lawmakers, well above the threshold needed to get on the ballot. Nominations are due to open on the 9th of July. British Prime Minister Sir Keir Starmer announced his resignation, but he remains in office until a successor is chosen. Ollie Barrett, reporting from London, says Burnham could be on the steps of Downing Street by mid-July if no challenger emerges to force a full leadership ballot.
5: Andy Burnham at the moment is the only person who's really put his head above the parapet, and he looks overwhelmingly likely to win and could well be the only candidate that can gather enough support from MPs to even get into the race. In that scenario, he will actually effectively become Prime Minister on the 17th of July after an announcement that the race is ending with only him in it on the 16th of July. So he could well be on the steps of Downing Street on the 17th of July, having been asked by the King to form a government.
1: And the United Nations says a new cholera outbreak in Sudan is worsening, with drone strikes forcing the closure of medical facilities and water stations. The outbreak was officially declared last Tuesday, barely 3 months after the previous epidemic, which infected more than 124,000 people and killed over 3,500, was declared over. The disease has now spread beyond West Kordofan into neighbouring North Kordofan state. Naba Mohideen reports from Port Sudan.
6: The situation in Ubaid is deteriorating every day as the city is witnessing siege-like conditions, just like the situation in Al-Fashir before it fell under the RSF control on October 2025. Reports on the ground saying that civilians are suffering multiple drone attacks on a daily basis targeting water infrastructure, water plants, electricity, fuel depots.
1: From Feature Story News in New York, I'm Mitch McCann, and that was the Week in Review. From Feature Story News in New York, I'm Mitch McCann with the Week in Review. The death toll from Venezuela's 20...
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Welcome to another edition of the Lovers Rock Affair. It's Papa Ray, your host until the whenever, with some great music between now and our destination. Keep it here.

0: beautiful track from, of course, Peter Spencer. 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
1: Chin detected at your front door.
0: So it's Father's Day, eh? 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
0: I call him a special guest, someone I know in a long time. We'll talk a little bit more about that in just a moment. In the meantime, we've

I Did It My Way. And gotta say thank you to all those who are sending out my birthday requests. It's Liet, you're Liet. It was yesterday. Yeah, so all of those who are sending me birthday requests and saying, yeah, happy birthday, it was yesterday. So thank you once again. Enough respects every single

0: Happy birthday to me, to me, to me. And that's coming from, oh, yes, technology. Large up to B as well, all right? I'll find something in a little while. And all those are sending me birthday requests. Yes, yesterday was my Earth Strong. And I'm after calendar, believe you me. After calendar, long time ago. We just do our thing, we love it. Anyway.
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0: Enough respects to all those from Canada locked in this way right now. Enough respects.

They have it, Island Music. Phil Calendar. So from Barbara to me to Barbara, my good friend, this one I thought is appropriate. Pick up yourself, Barbara.

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I'll be speaking to my special guest, Andrew Slowly, definitely.

There's Al Campbell. Have you been making out okay? Just after the information break, we try and touch base with our special guest this afternoon. Known him for quite some time, brilliant artist, and you know, it's going to be a pleasure to be able to do that interview with him. Andrew Slowly will be joining us for a chat very, very, very soon. In the meantime, let's play some tunes.

0: you or your family have been living on land in Jamaica for years without a land title, the Jamaican government is now issuing land titles, and you may qualify. This program is being led by Prime Minister Andrew Holness, and it's being carried out through the National Land Agency. The purpose is simple: to turn long-term occupation into legal ownership. Now, here's the most important part. You may qualify for a land title if you've lived on the land for 12 years or more. You've lived there openly, peacefully, and without dispute. This applies to family land, long-standing settlements, rural areas, urban communities, and even people who never had proper paperwork. You do not need to already have a land title. Now, let me clarify something important. There is no national deadline saying you must apply by a certain date. However, this program works community by community under what's called systematic land registration. When your area is being registered, surveys are done, public notices are posted, and residents are invited to come forward. So while there's no need to panic, it's always better to act early, because waiting too long can make the process harder later. What's different now is this. In the past, land titles were expensive and complicated. Today, the government is covering or reducing survey and legal costs. Some small old balances have been written off, and officials are working parish by parish to regularize land ownership. This is one of the easiest opportunities many Jamaicans have ever had to secure legal ownership of the land they live on. And here's why this matters. A land title protects you. It allows you to pass land to your children. It allows you to build legally. It gives you access to financing. And it protects generational wealth. This is real ownership. 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You can also visit your local NLA office, speak with your MP or counselor, or attend community land meetings. And be careful. Anyone asking for large sums of money to fast-track this process should be avoided. This information can change lives, families, and futures. Please share it with someone who needs to hear it.
1: But you do get something for your money. But when you put your money in the church bucket, what do you get back? Hope and a future after you die. And my position on that, if I have to die to experience heaven, I don't need that religion. Anyone who tells me that I should be content with accepting hell on earth, when the white man has his heaven here, and the Chinese man has his heaven here, and the Arab and East Indian has his heaven here, and they're even building their heaven in my ghetto, and you're telling me I got to die in order to experience what they are getting right now, that's a religion I don't need, because that's a religion for servitude. And so we have to put the black church to task and ask them, what are you doing with our Jesus money? Let me tell you what they're doing with your Jesus money. Every black church in America has their money in a white bank. It is the white banks that are funding the regentrification ethnic cleansing movement. So all of us go to church. We put $3 million in the church coffers every Sunday. $3 million goes to a white bank every Sunday. And guess what they do on Monday? They take $3 million of black people's white Jesus money, and they give loans to white land developers and businesses and entrepreneurs to come into the ghetto where the church is located, buy up all the property, and force grandma out on the street homeless. Now, grandma been going to that church for 30 years. Grandma been giving that church $50 every Sunday. And lo and behold, grandma had to finally face the reality that it was your Jesus money that put your ass on the street.
2: You want to be a real bad man?
3: Control your temper. If you cannot control your temper, people will control you. You will be the puppet, and they will be your puppeteer, controlling your strings by the words they say, and pressing your buttons and making you react so you look like the bad, mad person. Control your temper. It's not their temper, it's your temper. You must be able to control your temper. That's yours.

Kit Barton, Prince Allah. We're going to go live over to our special guest in a few minutes. Gotta say hi to those locked in from Ocherius. Great to have you in the program. Janice and all the massive, thank you. We also have Fourth Path from down there in Maypen, locked in as well. Big up yourself to all those in Maypen. And Spanish Town is online to the program. Never gonna fix the room. All the Wallace family from Spanish Town, thank you.

0: gotta say hi to Devon up there, of course, in Portmore. Thank you, sir. Great to have you on the program. This is how we do. This is Sky Radio Jamaica, Sky Radio's first community radio station for Jamaica. Also, Althea in Falmouth gave us a call and she says, it's great to hear some UK music out here in Jamaica. So, without no further ado, let's push up this feather. Andrew, are you there?
1: Yes, yes, Papa Ray, bless up yourself, man.
0: Thank you, sir. How is your Sunday, by the way? Fathering Sunday.
1: Boy, me give thanks and praise, you know, Papa Ray, because we say another day, you see me?
0: Good.
1: How well you people are support, so.
0: Definitely.
1: Every day we say we just give thanks, brother.
0: Definitely. Right. Your collection is huge, huge. I've got quite a few tracks here, which I would like to play. One of the first tracks I want to play is a track called Shame and Pride. Tell us a little bit about that track. How did that track come about?
1: Yeah. Well, to be honest, Papa, you know, now I'll give me a yes, no. we are come from that era where a lot of great tunes, positive tunes, used to come through.
0: Right.
1: Them times. So, although I write my own material, them too, but we also go in and touch some of the classic tunes, them.
0: Okay.
1: You know, we used to feed with in a them time there.
0: Okay. Okay.
1: Yeah, man. So, I saw. Me get the vibes. Every so often, me get the vibes and me just touch a classical tune where foundation tune.
0: Okay.
1: As a respect for the artist, them too. Me just give them my version of the thing.
0: Okay. So, I want to say this, Andrew. You have a style that is unique. I would say it's unique.
1: Yeah.
0: I want to touch on that a little bit. Okay. Did you kind of got into the singing thing and thought, okay, well, I want to style it like this, and then you twist a little thing, or you use, were you a fan of, say, a particular artist, and then you kind of mimic that style, and then you took that style and make it your own?
1: All right, then.
0: Let's talk about
1: this. You lick it right on the nail, that's all, because as a little youth, I grew up, my two artists was Neil Brown and Errol Dunkel.
0: Right. Okay.
1: Yeah. And Errol was a close friend to the family, you know, with my bigger sister, my cousin, them, and my elder brother, the man Glenn Slowly.
0: Uh-huh, uh-huh.
1: All of them from the West Kingston side, Pink Lane, massive then.
0: Okay.
1: And, you know, me used to listen to Dee Brown, because, you know, to me, Dee Brown did have a style and a feelings when him sings different. When I say other great artists named that, you know, because, you know, I love different artists, but for different reasons.
0: Mm-hmm.
1: So me used to listen to me, and me used to listen to Errol, and take some of when me hear them though, but at the same time, my blending something will come from me too.
0: Okay.
1: You understand me, and that's how me do it, because me used to notice at first when people listen to them, we say, oh, me can't hear a little Dee Brown, and I can't hear a little Errol.
0: Mm-hmm,
1: and
0: me
1: say,
0: mm-hmm.
1: All right, me have to try craft the thing now where I'm more of me than more of them.
0: Right.
1: And over the years, me feel, say, me reach that, because me can walk street now, and people will say to me, say, oh, Andrew, me know your voice, you know, them don't have nothing to say your name.
0: Okay.
1: When me hear your voice, me know your voice, so me know, say, all right, me find my
0: niche.
1: Dimension.
0: Yes, yeah. Yes. All right, let's take a listen to this track at the moment. By the way, the instruments were done by whom? Who laid the tracks?
1: I think Sherman Pride, Gary Digitech Records, me did that with.
0: Okay, Gary.
1: Yeah.
0: Yes.
1: Yeah.
0: All right, let's have a listen.

0: Big tune, Andrew. Yeah, you've got your little twist on that, and as I said, it's a bad tune, Andrew. Bad tune.
1: Yeah, because me not go really touch the tune and do it. Me not go stray too far from the original thing, you know, but still, me not go bring a little flavor where me never did hear in there.
0: Okay.
1: Yeah, I understand. So, you know, because it not spell no sense to me then. If you are gonna touch a next artist or a next group tune, you do it pound for pound like all them do.
0: Okay.
1: Yeah, you have to bring a little different flavors to it.
0: Okay. Right.
1: Yeah.
0: I want to talk about the versatility that in your music. You touch on some tunes like, you know, I would say kind of borderline to the gun tunes them. When you say put down the guns and you're aiming at, what type of group of people are you aiming at when you did that tune? Because that's another political, if you listen to the lyrics got a lot of meaning.
1: Yeah, because it's funny you bring up that tune there, because even when I'm a virgin, I said to myself, why, you know, sometimes you have to tear for what kind of songs you sing, because at the same time, some man who a defender liberty me a vex with you. But me say the way me see it, somebody have to bring the message, don't it? Who have ears for ear, ear, who have eyes to see, we see. You know, and we know say in a many places are the gun attack. And I take whole heap of life and them something there. So when me did really pen the song there, at that type of vibes me did I go with all over the world, because some place worse than some, but we know say the gun are something where in some regions them quick to take it up.
0: Yes.
1: You understand? Yes. So when me write the song, you know, it's simply me I say, put on the gun. You know, why you want to take your brother life? Why you want to take your sister life?
0: Right.
1: You understand? Right. Put on the gun. Stop taking the life of the innocent one then.
0: Yes.
1: You see me?
0: So you're sending out a positive message to the youngsters?
1: Yeah, it's a positive message, because at the end of the day, every artist where the father gave a gift to them, and gave that gift there to use it to uplift people.
0: Okay.
1: But at the same time, we have to realize that your father created every man with a free will.
0: Mm-hmm.
1: You understand me? So a man, everyone away, me not exempt myself, everyone away, we make choices, and them
0: That's
1: choices right. can either be for good or it can be for evil.
0: That's right.
1: But it's a choice where each and everyone making ourselves.
0: Yeah. Yeah.
1: You know what I mean?
0: Okay.
1: Yeah, so if we just speak from my perspective now,
0: okay.
1: If a one finds himself with a gift, you have to use that gift to uplift.
0: Right. Okay.
1: So, you understand my message?
0: Yeah. Let me go into a little bit deeper now. What do you think about the message that as an artist recording in Jamaica, Jamaican artist, but recording in the UK, and the Jamaican artist recording in Jamaica, which you think that you get more vibes from?
1: Well, me have to go tell the truth and be honest. More vibes are come out of Jamaica.
0: Right.
1: Simply because the majority of artists them will rise up. I sing about where I go on. You understand me? With inner Jamaica. You understand me? So it touch more, because you can relate to certain things. You understand me? While not really say in the UK, it's just a few artists where maybe have that spirit where I touch more of a reality thing.
0: Okay.
1: You understand me? And the rest are just, you know, either some luck thing or, you know, nothing wrong with that still, you know, but even me myself, have to sit down sometime and take time out and go over the works them when me do already and say to myself, well, I look on the sign of the times and then say to myself, say, you know, me need to be yaso at this time.
0: Mm-hmm.
1: You understand what I say? Because that is music. Whether you depend on the righteous side or you depend on the devil side, it no matter. Everything a crank up, you know.
0: Definitely.
1: You understand what I'm saying?
0: Yes,
1: whether it's for good, it's a crank up. Whether it's for evil, it's a crank up.
0: Yes, yes.
1: You understand what I'm saying? Yeah, because there's a part in the scripture where say, make the righteous man be righteous still and make the wicked man be wickeder still.
0: Mm-hmm, mm-hmm.
1: You understand? So as time go on, you know, we have to look for ourselves then. Whether we are artists or it no matter where it is, everybody has something where them are though.
0: Yeah.
1: But
0: yeah.
1: Every now and again, you have to look on it and see mm-hmm. if you're there where you really need to be in this time.
0: Right. So,
1: yeah.
0: Inspiring yourself, you said you were inspired by D. Brown and, of course, the general himself.
1: mm-hmm.
0: Anybody else inspired you? The phones are going crazy up in here right now. We've got to say a big hi goes out to Janet in Connecticut, who's got it locked in.
1: Mm-hmm.
0: Big hi, Janet. You're listening to an interview between myself and the legendary Andrew Slowly. Right. Steering on the right path, how would you say you're on the right path comparison to someone else who's doing music and they think their music is where it should be? How would you say, where's the division there?
1: Well, firstly, you have to look at each artist and see what kind of message it might push out.
0: Mm-hmm.
1: You understand me? Is it a message where I edify to the good?
0: Mm-hmm, mm-hmm.
1: Or is it a message where I care people to go down in a darkness?
0: Mm-hmm. But then every man's going to say, but every man's going to say, my tune is the tune.
1: Yeah, but there is a way of seeing right to every man.
0: Yeah.
1: Yeah, that's so, I now go, now my brethren have that conversation yesterday, I said to him at the end of the day, we can only advise with one another, ain't it?
0: Mm-hmm, mm-hmm, mm-hmm,
1: if,
0: mm-hmm.
1: If me and you are reason, I may try to shed light your way. If you see it, you see it. If you don't see it,
0: you see it.
1: Yeah.
0: Okay. All right. Let's have a listen to that tune.

0: have it, Put Down the Guns by Andrew Slowly. I'm in conversation with him, and I've got to say a big hi goes out to Valerie in Mandeville. She says, where can we get your music? Because these type of music we do not find on our local download site. Andrew, are you there?
1: Yeah, and you know, now I'll tell you the truth, you know, Papa Ray. We UK, the fight for UK artists it tough in our way, because you know, just to hear the Queen say where she can get the music there, because there is a little vibes where I've gone in the UK for a very long time, as if nobody no really interested in an no artist music where I come out of the UK. But the problem is the people them not really get to hear in the way or them should I hear.
0: Right.
1: You understand me? And my prayer is that any youth where based up in the UK will really want to take up the reggae thing. Me really hope it change, because me coming at this thing here when me a really young youth, and you know, it's been a very, very hard struggle just to get some things where, to be honest, should be just normal.
0: Yeah, yeah.
1: You understand? Because there's a lot of politics things. Some man just have personal things where them a carry. You know, it's not professional in the way, in the sense where if you get a man tune and it deserves a play, just play it. You understand what I mean? So, through that, a lot of UK artists, you know, get disheartened still. Some fall away. You understand me? Many give it up, you know. But, you know, me is a man where my glad oh God make me. I make with a spirit where me determined to the end, my brother.
0: Lovely.
1: You understand
0: good to hear that. Good to hear that. Because we are a station that is based now in Jamaica, and we are a licensed station playing UK music. The government has said, well, I should say the radio authorities have said, well, it's different music from what we normally hear, and they wanted a change. So they gave us a little opportunity to be able to broadcast from the shores of Jamaica, and a lot of people are asking, where can we get the music? And I have no idea, apart from to tell them about CD Baby and all of those download sites, but they can't find it. They can't find, they can't get the music.
1: So, as me say, Papa, a lot of the time, yesterday, I talk with my virgin and my show, I have to say to him, say, listen, We have to keep going. Father God give us a gift, and we know that, you know, there is resistance. You understand? Because me personally get people come to me and say, boy, Andrew, them say, me not to play you too much, you know.
0: Okay. Yeah.
1: And all them type of things there.
0: Yeah. What? I remember I was in Jamaica on a radio station, and I was given some tunes to play. And when I went online and started to play these tunes, people say you have to take off them tunes, you can't play them tunes on station. I'm saying, why? But it's just music, and it's, you know, it's about politics. A lot of politics.
1: And you know, that's what me I try to say. You know, and that's why me is a man where me just move, but just me and the Almighty, because.
0: Mm-hmm, mm-hmm.
1: Me is a man, me care in an upper tense thing. Me care friend people, because some people that say, oh, you have to friend them up. If you friend them up, then we play your thing. But me is a man, me care in an false.
0: Yeah.
1: You understand me? Yeah, me care in all of that.
0: Yeah.
1: So
0: yeah.
1: When me do, every time me do a tune, whether it's an original or it's a cover, whether me hear you play the tune, them or not, me still send it to you. Yeah, me send it to you. I'm saying, I'm going to ask, say, you know what, one of the year, you may play it.
0: Yes.
1: Slowly, because all me want to know, say, me not personally do a man nothing.
0: Yeah, yeah.
1: You understand me?
0: Valerie in Ryanova is saying, can you give us some information where we can get these tunes? Is there any place that you can recommend that we can buy tunes like this? Because they can't seem to find it in the Caribbean.
1: All right. So they would have to go up on the download site. So most of the tunes them where you will play from the UK and our Papa Ray, for the brothers and sisters of Jamaica to hear them, then most artists we know where you play, them are going up on iTunes and them kind of download site. Mm-hmm. You just put in the artist's name, mm-hmm. like, oh, I listen now, I don't know, probably while I tell, get some Andrew slowly. Just go up and come tune them up on all of the download site. Then. Just go in and type in my name, mm-hmm. and I hit that.
0: Okay.
1: Yeah.
0: And do you have a website that people can connect to you from a website? Because just had one.
1: Yeah, I have the website, but Papa Ray, but I'm going to tell you the lie. It's out of my mind. So when we go, we will give you every information after the show.
0: Yeah.
1: I pass it on to the people.
0: Okay, Clark Town is online to the program. Yeah. A young lady called Francine says, we need things like this because we're just hearing one type of music in Jamaica, and it's good to have a radio station like this where we can hear UK music. And we got Stephanie from Stewart Town saying basically the same thing.
1: Yeah, and to be honest, that is good to hear, mm-hmm. especially we where I do the thing from the UK, because it's a big struggle here.
0: Yeah.
1: You know what I mean? Some talk about it and some fear to talk about it because some stay up on the fence because they maybe I get a one player or two player. So them not really say nothing because them may feel say them say anything, them thing cut. You understand what I'm saying? But sometimes you have to say things. You understand me? Yeah, me used to say a lot more and me see say a lot of people within the thing not like it.
0: Right.
1: You understand? Because you know when you hear the truth, but if you don't want change, you have a fix. You understand me? So
0: politics.
1: Me pick my moments now when mm-hmm. to talk. I like when we had the interview, me feel at the right moment because with brothers and sisters down in Jamaica, they must say with to their own selves that they would have liked hear some more UK mm-hmm. artists that were going in the UK, and not only that, they would have loved to be able to purchase.
0: Mm-hmm.
1: You understand some of the UK artists, and me happy about that when me hear.
0: Mm-hmm. Mm-hmm.
1: You understand because as me say, me starting at this thing when me are you, I know. Me a big man. Me a big man now.
0: I hear that.
1: Really feel say me should have been further in the thing. You understand me?
0: Yeah.
1: Me sing, but those who come to see me live know say me is also an entertainer.
0: Yes.
1: Me not just vocal alone.
0: Yeah.
1: You understand me? And you know, as my granny would have said, you know, boy, you know, if you do nobody nothing for them, say bad man fight you down.
0: Yeah, I understand. I remember a show from way back when, and you came on stage, and that was the first time I saw you. You remember when Tony Williams used to do his shows them?
1: I think I did a birthday thing for my mother.
0: That's right.
1: Yeah.
0: And, you know, for shows, it seems like the artists are not getting the props these days to go on stage. I mean, when someone puts on a show, the caliber of artists that go on stage sometimes is poor. And, you know, you got a man like you that's been in the business a while. And I don't want to disrespect nobody. But sometimes when you go out and they say, oh, they got the artists on stage, You wonder if it's them should have stayed in the bathroom and sing.
1: Yeah, but that's the thing, innit? And you know, to be honest, if you say certain things, people vex with you.
0: Right.
1: But there's a lot of good artists within the UK.
0: Mm-hmm.
1: But we don't get the spotlight to shine upon us in the way or it's supposed to.
0: Yeah.
1: And as you say more mediocre, and then it make it look like, say, well, you know, no good artist not there.
0: Yes,
1: because
0: that's right.
1: People see me by road and them say to me, them say, oh, Andrew, how come them don't put you on that talk on Mr. Brian, but God, you never know. Mm-hmm. But me still do my little thing.
0: Yes.
1: You
0: yes.
1: understand me? Because one thing with me, me not get bitter, I'm in a fight with people. When me see some artists where, you know, cuss with DJs to not clear them sit. No, me not have no time for none of that. Mm-hmm. You understand me? If me did want to be back, some would have gone in the ring. Yeah. You understand what I'm saying? Yeah. Me just do my music because me know inner my heart me clean. You understand me? When me a youth and a music me did I say, it never have nothing to do with fear, man. It never have nothing to do with money. It's just a love in my heart to the music.
0: Yes, yes.
1: You understand me? And me know, say, from then until now, that is what keep me.
0: Yeah.
1: I don't know paying thing and the money thing and the because for that alone, my park up long time ago.
0: Yeah. We've got Franklin Brown, that's Dennis Brown's brother in Brooklyn. Got it locked on and saying you're doing a good thing. Keep up the good works. That's Franklin Brown's
1: brother. That's
0: Dennis Brown's brother. Okay.
1: All right.
0: I want to play this tune. This tune kind of got me. Every time I play this tune, I have to listen to the lyrics of it. And I know you made this tune for your mother. What inspired you? Just tell us a bit about that, this tune, before we play it.
1: Well, to be honest, Papa, 2016, my mother said she had come over from Jamaica to spend a little time with the family.
0: Mm-hmm.
1: I myself was out there with her a couple of months before that. And to be honest, I did have a little talk with her and I said, boy, mama, I don't really feel, say, you have to stop the flying thing. You have to make up your mind. Either you have to stay at Jamaica or you have to stay in the UK. But I don't feel, say, at your age now, you pay a fly backward and forward, you know?
0: Mm-hmm.
1: I say everybody reach a age now where them can manage themselves and them something there. And, you know, the funny thing about it, she looked at me and she said, yeah, your bigger sister did not talk to me and I said the same thing. Me and the last time I ever do it.
0: Mm-hmm.
1: And my mother, Lana England in the 2016, couple months or two, about 2 months before the Christmas,
0: mm-hmm.
1: she come in and, you know, everything look all right. The New Year's Eve, me did have a show. So, me left her because when she come up, she have one little place, and when she come up, me will go there and stay with her too. So she have company, you know?
0: Mm-hmm.
1: And I go to the show. I'm in the know when me, I come from the place where I'm in the show, me just feel sorrowful in myself.
0: Mm-hmm.
1: Mm-hmm. Like me want to cry until me reach a stage where I walk a start, run out of my eye, and the people, them, where they don't give me the right to come down. They must say, boy, Angel, what's wrong with you? And I said, boy, I don't know, you know, I just feel emotional. Mm-hmm. Like I emotions take me, but I don't know why.
0: Mm-hmm, mm-hmm.
1: And my brother, when we reached them, and it was probably about 12:30, I got something to one. And when we reached them and come out of the ride, and I stepped down and I looked towards the yard, and she said, the curtain, them. Still draw. So I said to myself, no, that's not right. My mother, them time of day, my mother, go, curtain still draw and the sun bright, I shine, you know?
0: Mm-hmm, mm-hmm, mm-hmm.
1: So that alone to kind of make my heart feel a little weird still. Mm-hmm. And when we go out the door and push the key in at the door and at the she put a lock and a something with me and her always arrested with, you know.
0: Mm-hmm.
1: You know? And I said to her, I said, you know, when you're there at Jamaica, you have padlock this and a padlock that. Mm-hmm. So listen, no matter when you come up here, you have to clinch pan and a clinch the door because if anything happen, no people can come in.
0: Yeah.
1: But you know, when them reach certain ages, like them are do them things.
0: Mm-hmm.
1: They just stubborn, brother.
0: Mm-hmm.
1: So anyway, when we push the key, you know, I'm say, Mr. Blow, nah, something or no, Mr. Something or right. So I call one of my brother, I said to him, say, yeah, from me, this man, and in so no, but you know, my check says, shall we have a go a book? When my mother come up, she no ramp, you know, she walk and try buy all boat to make sure two barrels are left in the heart to come back to Jamaica.
0: Yeah.
1: So my brother now train him no get all night and feel so probably that shard. So I said to him, I said, no, you know.
0: Mm-hmm.
1: I said, I say it straight to him. I said, I feel it's a mama gone, you know.
0: Mm-hmm.
1: So I'm there out of the yard and I can't get in because she clinched the lock. And I said, the curtain dry in our way where I can't, you know, look in there to see where I'm going. And my brother said to me, you have to call the police, brother. So anyway, I called the police and them take couple information. You call them to say them want to know how old this body, or when you last see this body. You know who you can sit before them. You know?
0: Mm-hmm.
1: But anyway, to cut a long story short, them turn up and force the door and, you know, just where they didn't have my heart and that happened.
0: Yeah,
1: you know?
0: Yeah.
1: And yeah, it was
0: a...
1: Yeah.
0: A very emotional time.
1: But I just saw the song come from, because I said to myself, say, you know what, I'm a mother, I'm going to sing something as a tribute, mm-hmm. not just to my mother alone, you know.
0: Mm-hmm.
1: You know, because I have to remember, say, before me lose my mother, a whole heap of other people.
0: That's right.
1: Lose their mother. Mm-hmm. You understand me? So when me I write the song, me never really just write it for my mother alone. Me write it for everybody who lose their mother and for everybody who will lose their mother. Because, you know, that is no respect as a person. You understand?
0: Definitely. All right, yeah. Let's take a listen to the song.

0: Yep, it's entitled Mama. Andrew Slowly. Are you there, sir?
1: Yes, sir.
0: Good. That is a touching song. I mean, the words, it's just well written. You know, I always say this about some artists when they put a song together. And a song, when you put a song together like this, this will be for, you know, years to come. Years to come, this song will still play. Because just the way it is put together.
1: Yeah, and that's what I'm saying, you know, nothing can beat when you bring a song and it comes from the art.
0: Yeah.
1: You understand? Because you can write lyrics, you know, but there is a difference when the art and the soul involved. It touching to people. Yeah, because mother's there. Look, one DJ, she sent me a link where they see a mama tune, the DJ I played, and he must say virtually the same things where you are saying. You understand? Because it's a song that people can relate to. You understand me? Those who lose their mother already, you understand me? Even if you don't lose your mother, and those of you who don't lose your mother yet, cherish them. We know them may be miserable sometimes. but cherish them, because at the end of the day, when them gone, you have a feel some little regrets. You understand me? And say to yourself, say, there's things you never get to say.
0: Yeah, definitely. Louise in Helsha, that's in Helsha, says that is a wicked song. It brings tears to her eyes just the way you sing the song. Yeah, so that's Louise in Helsha, says that song brought tears. In Helsha. Yeah. All right. Let's move on, because, you know, time is going to run out very, very, very quickly with us. Because I tell you, we got so much tunes that we can play, Andrew. So much tunes and talk about as well. So, combination. As an artist, who would you like to work with? So, there are artists out there. I know you've worked with quite a few artists, but there are artists out there that you would like to work with and you haven't worked with. Who would you like to work with?
1: Where you talk internationally or within the UK?
0: Whether it's in the UK or internationally.
1: I think UK wise.
0: Yeah.
1: Leroy Simmons.
0: Okay, Leroy.
1: Leroy is an artist where, I respect him vocal ability. Mm-hmm. And from the time me know of him up until now, I'm all him thing.
0: Mm-hmm.
1: You understand? Mm-hmm. Me see Leroy is another artist where the light should have shine upon him greater than what it is. Mm-hmm. You know? Mm-hmm. Not, him not the only one, but him one of the ones where me would have talked about first.
0: Okay. And then we talk about, say, you know, whether it's Jamaica or anywhere in the world, what artist would inspire, you know, Andrew's voice working with?
1: That's a hard one for me, because that's a hard one for me. Yeah, but may I go with the fireman in a Cape Town?
0: Okay.

0: on saying keep up the good works, and we need to hear more from you. And it's just a shame.
1: Yes, sir.
0: It's just a shame that Patrick, we can't get Patrick in Denham Town.
1: Yeah, bless up yourself. Big up yourself, Patrick. Enough respect. You see, every time when you're not, like, just this little interview you may have done, you know, say, may have my brother and sister, them down at Jamaica, listening to you on the show, and I said to you, say, them would have loved to hear some more works from me. That alone, bigger to me more than that money.
0: Yes, I hear that. Okay. Okay, combination up here. You did one with a young lady called Denise Peters.
1: Yeah, Denise Peters, yeah.
0: Right. What's happening with those cultural combinations? Is that I've only got one with you and her, and I'm going to play. It's just, what's it called again? This is the moment.
1: This is the moment.
0: Yeah.
1: And yeah, Denise did invite my partner on this, you know.
0: Okay. Yeah. So, are you not involved in doing combinations, because that is a nice combination? It just needed more pushing.
1: Combinations, okay. Properly, but maybe you never get them.
0: No, probably not.
1: But I have a few combinations, man. Trilla Jenna, I would hear that girl named Tasha Rhea. Yeah, I have a few combinations.
0: Okay. So let's play this tune from yourself and Denise Peters.

0: Denise, Peter, of course, Andrew. I got a young lady. She's trying to. I can't put her through at the moment because I'm using the same line. But she sent four texts, and she's saying, Andrew, she's in Scarborough, Canada, and she's asking, can you give us a few lines of the Mama tune? She would like to hear you sing a few lines of the Mama tune. She said, touch her. Let me just pull this down, and then we can. Yeah.
1: Of the Mama.
0: Okay. The did you hear that, Andrew?
1: Yeah.
0: So if you can just give that young lady a few lines of the Mama tune. She says wicked

0: Oh, yes. I wish that you were here today. Oh, yes. Mama, why you went away? Oh, yes. You broke my heart that very day.
1: I hope that was enough.
0: It touching to me, you know. Even up until almost 10 years now.
1: Wow.
0: Our time fly and go fast, but it still seems like yesterday to me.
1: Mm-hmm, mm-hmm.
0: Yeah, Father God know, you know.
1: Definitely. Yeah. Okay, moving on. A track called Once in a...
0: Once Upon a Time.
1: Once Upon a Time, once yes. Upon once a Upon a time. Time, yeah. How did that tune come about?
0: Well, it's a tune where everybody know Del Rey Wilson find it.
1: Mm-hmm, mm-hmm.
0: Yeah, it's a tune where did big. Well, that big, it's the Del Rey Wilson. Mm-hmm. So... As me said to you, say, through the era where we growing, there's tunes where you know where you used to touch with. So, same vibes again. Me do a project where me get bubblers to build the rhythm for me. And then when me do, me call it the Once Upon a Time rhythm and invite some more UK artists, them forgot on the rhythm too. But me go out with the theme rhythm, the Once Upon a Time.
1: Okay.
0: Yeah.
1: Okay.
0: So when we do, from time to time, we do some little projects where we take a well-known song, rebuild it, and then sing the original, and then get artists to come with some original work behind it.
1: Mm-hmm, mm-hmm, mm-hmm.
0: You know, so I not me did that though, but to be honest, the support, you know, you can have a lot of good ideas and things, you know, but unless you really get the support, then you always have to go back to the drawing board and then cut down things. Because sometimes you would have all up to about 10 artists and things, but, you know, if you try to make the thing, you know, proper, you have to spend money.
1: Mm-hmm.
0: And then it's hard when you not get the support and then, you know, the money now come back in. So you have to cut down your thing and make your thing smaller.
1: Mm-hmm,
0: you understand me? And them something there, you know?
1: Mm-hmm.
0: No matter where I go on, the doors are we who love the music. You have to fight to try to find somewhere to survive. You understand me? And, you know, the real truth is, if the DJ them would adjust, don't make the music be about them. You understand me? Because a lot of the DJ them have this vibe to say, if them hear the tune and them not like it, then it not play.
1: Yeah.
0: Which in, to me, that not right, brother. You know, give the tune the privilege and make some people hear it. Because mm-hmm. you may not like it, but 1,000 people like it. You give life to that artist.
1: Yes.
0: You understand me? Yeah, every time an artist, especially independent artist, you go in at the studio, you know, everything as an independent artist, you have to fund it, that project yourself.
1: Yeah.
0: Understand me? After when you do all of that, you know, when a man in the position, just to play, yeah, you may not like it. I just saw the thing go.
1: Yeah,
0: you understand?
1: Definitely.
0: You may not like it, but be professional and just say, all right, me may not like the vibes here, but at the same time, may have millions of listeners.
1: Mm-hmm.
0: Make me see.
1: Mm-hmm, mm-hmm.
0: Are you clear?
1: Yeah.
0: You know what I mean? And give life to that artist.
1: Mm-hmm.
0: Yeah.
1: Mm-hmm. Jonathan is that a Rockabessa? A Rockabessa saying, keep doing your thing.
0: Rockabessa, St. Mary.
1: Yeah. Sent me, yeah, saying keep doing your thing, good interview, it's inspiring to know how things work in the UK as well as how we do things here in Jamaica.
0: Yeah, man, you know, everywhere in the world you go, there is a struggle.
1: Mm-hmm.
0: You understand me? Yeah, I would not think, say, you know, I just Jamaica or just Africa or just You know, there's a struggle where I go on everywhere. Mm-hmm. But just hear what me said. The struggle would be easier if we learn as black people to stick together and work together. We would have lessened down the struggle big time if at that type of spirit where we did a move in.
1: Mm-hmm,
0: You understand me? But we're not moving at that spirit.
1: Mm-hmm.
0: You understand me? The same thing where you want a next man, we want it, but at the same time, him no want you to get it. But him want it.
1: Yeah.
0: You understand what me? I say, yeah, it's a madness, my brother.
1: Yeah, I hear that.
0: Yeah, that's why I'm stand back, you know. And me just ask God just to give me the strength to do my thing, but not get caught up.
1: Yes. Yeah. Okay. All right. Let's have a listen to this track. But before we go that, where was this made? In the UK?
0: We shot that.
1: This is Once Upon a Time.
0: Yeah, Once Upon a Time. Yeah, Bubblers from Rough Cut Band.
1: Okay. All right, Bubblers. Okay.
0: Over there
1: in Harlesden.
0: Yeah.
1: All right. Let's have a listen.

0: My special guest, Andrew Slowly. Once Upon a Time is the song playing now. Andrew, this is a monster tune. Trust me. Are you there?
1: Yeah, and you know, funny enough, it was a tune where we can't say the DJ them really play it out for a good while, because that is one of the next thing within the UK too. Them not really play artists long enough to stamp them.
0: Right.
1: You understand me? And that is very important, because, you know, try to get an artist, if I even one song,
0: mm-hmm.
1: you know, where the people them can know the artist for, you
0: mm-hmm.
1: know?
0: Mm-hmm.
1: But
0: mm-hmm.
1: if you really, I go say, you get an artist, especially with the UK artist then, him give you him tune, a younger play it 2 times. More people are going to know. Nobody can know about you if younger play artist tune one time or one, 2 times.
0: Yes,
1: it's consistency with the thing. You understand me?
0: Mm-hmm.
1: And each artist deserves the chance if I even one tune when him name calls somebody can say, yeah, man, me know him, sing one tune, I say, yeah. You understand what I say?
0: Mm-hmm,
1: yeah.
0: Mm-hmm.
1: Then mostly, because sometimes I reason with people and I might call an artist, UK artist name, and they might say to me, yeah, man, I know the name, but when him sing again, and it shouldn't be like that.
0: Yeah.
1: It shouldn't be like that. If I even one song,
0: mm-hmm.
1: yeah, give every man deserve a chance, brother.
0: Yeah, but you notice with the UK, they more support the Americans are outside of the UK more than support the UK, and even the UK artists.
1: Yeah.
0: I find the UK artists getting a big fight in most things, whether it's production wise, sometimes the production isn't built properly, or sometimes it's just not mastered properly, and you know, the artist might spend his money to do whatever, and he just can't get the production right.
1: Yeah. There's, to be honest, Papa Ria, this is a topic where we could have spent hours and talking. We have hours and hours more of talking to God, because it's bigger than what it is. Me say, Grantie Asha put up a post maybe a week and a half ago and say, why the DJs, them will play a few UK artists on the radio, but when them actually go out, them not play.
0: Yeah.
1: You understand me? Mm-hmm. And you know, me as a man, me balancing on myself. And me say, some DJs go there and put some points. And some points where me say, some me agree with. And me say, some artists put them points. And again, some me agree with.
0: Mm-hmm.
1: But back in the days, you know, say you would have got UK artists at that time, whoever the dominant in them time there, you know, say, when you go out, you would hear the music outside too.
0: Mm-hmm.
1: You understand me? But me no know, somewhere along the journey, that change.
0: Mm-hmm.
1: You understand me? So, you know, you might, a UK artist might put up a post, and then you will see a barrage of DJ, them a go there and I say, you know, me support UK artists and you, but to what level?
0: That's right.
1: Like how me say in the beginning, what level you support the UK artists? Because you play them one time, so you think that is a support, or you play them 2 times, and you believe that is a support. No, mm-hmm. because, you know, there's a lot of mind games in the thing.
0: Mm-hmm.
1: Some DJ on the player, so when you buck them up, you can't say they never play you. It's mind games. You understand me? And two, a man like me, no wrestle with them. Cause it means sure love regardless.
0: Yeah.
1: So if I buck you up on road, it's love you're going to get from me. Cause I'm not going to make you turn me bitter, turn me dirty.
0: Mm-hmm.
1: No, I say God have my time, and when the time is right, no man can't lock it.
0: Yes.
1: Even if I went my own, may I forget it, because that my granny used to say to me.
0: Mm-hmm.
1: She said, boy, what is for you is for you. Even when you're old and I walk with tick, if I feel, you're going to get it.
0: Mm-hmm. Mm-hmm.
1: So I walk with that belief. You mm-hmm. understand me? I'm clear, almost negativity me here. If people even prick me and say, boy, Andrew, this is going with you, you know. Where, me just say cool, my brethren. Bless up yourselves. And me keep it moving. Me not fight with nobody. Me not argue with nobody. Me just in my heart, me say, God, if my time, if I have one day before you're ready for me, me forget sitting, me will get it.
0: Right. Okay. Time is not on our side, Andrew, so we're going to move along.
1: Yes, my brother.
0: So the next track I'm about to play is I Was Born a Winner. I know Freddie did this, and, you know, what inspired you to do this track?
1: No, I'm not the same winner where Freddie them doing. It have the same title.
0: Yeah, okay. Okay.
1: Yeah, it have the same title, but it is a original song, because you see, sometime in your journey, you know, you have to find, say, you have to encourage yourself, you know. You know, sometimes some people are sitting and wait on some people to tell them, say, them good in this or them good in that or them great in that. But, you know, I believe, say, greatness starts with yourself.
0: Mm-hmm.
1: You understand? Because if you not believe, say, you're great, then why should somebody else?
0: Mm-hmm. I hear
1: you
0: that.
1: Understand? Yeah. It first starts with you.
0: Mm-hmm.
1: And then every time somebody else look by you, say, boy, you have one good little footballer, you know, you have one good little singer, you have one good little thing. Them things, they are your strength.
0: Mm-hmm. Mm-hmm.
1: You understand me? Yeah, are your strength.
0: Mm-hmm.
1: God right. Use some people to feed you.
0: Yeah.
1: Isn't it?
0: Yeah. All right, as I said, time is not on our side, and I don't want to run out of time and we don't get the interview finished. Mm-hmm. So let's just play this next track, and we'll speak back to you in a minute.
1: All right.

0: Big tune, Andrew. Big tune, Lion. Okay, we got Paulette from Chapperton. She says, why is it that the UK music seem to have a lot going on in the is that the vocals? Lot going on in the instrumentals. It's pretty music. pretty music.
1: Yeah.
0: She's from Chapperton.
1: Yeah, sure. No, she's right. Because it depends on the musician them where you drop, and if you have certain musician, they might express themselves in a many ways. So that means is an element that every time you play about the song there, you will hear some things where you never hear before.
0: Yes.
1: Now things you want to listen it back again.
0: Mm-hmm,
1: yeah.
0: Mm-hmm.
1: If you listen one tune, you just certain things you just hear all the while. After a while, you get fed up. But we can guarantee you, if you listen one song every time you listen it, you hear either some instrument or some pattern where you never did hear the first or second time round. You will listen it some more, man. But I love the vibe. It's a pretty music.
0: I've heard that terms before, you know. I've heard that term before. They say that anything come from the music. Either the women, they sing very high pitch, or they say, the music very, very full of body, in other words. That
1: means that word. Instrument. Yeah.
0: Chris Goldfinger says, keep up what you're doing. That's Chris Goldfinger.
1: Tell Chris to send him a message one day upon one on Facebook page.
0: Okay.
1: Him send him email to me for me send on to tune to him.
0: He's listening.
1: Yes, Chris.
0: Yeah. Okay. You've gone into production more now, and you're. I want to let you introduce the next track. It's by, of course, Marlon. Tell us how this come about, and of course you're moving in a company. Well, I would say it's a company, isn't it? Because
1: Shining Star.
0: I want you to give us some more info about Shining Star. How did that come about?
1: Well, Shining Star come about some years back when me and Alison, because you know, so Alison do a lot of hostessing and acting and them something there. So,
0: right. We
1: come together and say, you know, make we build a little thing where we have some artists where we feel have, you know, some potential and things like that. Remember, no funding, no nothing, you know, everything are just idea.
0: Mm-hmm.
1: Yeah. And we come together and we put that together. When we first start off with Mandy Singer and JJ Band to sing and my actor there, Mr. Rollins.
0: Mm-hmm.
1: Yeah, and Cecil Rubin give us a spot a night down at Utanani. And that was the first launch in a Shining Star show, root and on the remote crowd gun right outside.
0: Mm-hmm.
1: You understand? And we go and do that for a few years. And then Mr. Allison say, you know what? A long time me, I think you yourself used to sing and thing to so make with us add Shining Star's records to the thing.
0: Mm-hmm.
1: So I saw the project them start to come about like once upon a time within the merry-go-round rhythm, and then the Don't You Cry rhythm, which was produced by my brother Wayne Doug Creator Morris.
0: Mm-hmm.
1: And then now we come again with the If I Follow My Heart rhythm, also produced by my brother Wayne Doug Creator Morris for Shining Stars record.
0: Yeah,
1: because we are the first man we really, not saying we never got studio before back in the days as a younger youth, but we are not the first brother we really look at my thing and say, you know, Andrew, you have a good vocals and thing, and I feel say you can be something within the music thing, you know?
0: Mm-hmm.
1: And in the early days, we do a lot of stuff, but at the same time, we get a lot of resistance as well.
0: Mm-hmm.
1: You understand me? And I remember it was, you know, when you get younger, your brain time.
0: Mm-hmm, mm-hmm.
1: Yeah, but I think I think 90s, we did do a cover version of Again.
0: Okay.
1: And it it reached number 9 in the Chice FM charts, and it reached number 18 in the Black Echo charts.
0: Right.
1: And all of a sudden, it just cut.
0: Wow.
1: Yeah, just cut.
0: Mm-hmm.
1: Just like that.
0: Yeah.
1: And it was doing a weird that even when people see me on the road, then we just say, yo, Andrew, then cut your tune, you know.
0: Mm-hmm.
1: Then cut the tune.
0: Yeah.
1: You understand me? And it was a big struggle in a way till even my brother get disheartened to the thing. And you understand me? Because it happened, you know?
0: Yeah.
1: It happened. Because sometimes when you do something, you just feel like, say, boy, you're not getting away.
0: Mm-hmm.
1: You understand
0: mm-hmm.
1: me? But me is a man where it's hard for me to give up in anything when I do.
0: Mm-hmm.
1: You understand me? Not here it's rough and sticky. So, me been fighting till then until now.
0: Mm-hmm. Mm-hmm.
1: Yeah.
0: Okay. So this young artist, is he a young artist? Where has he come from, Marlon?
1: Yeah, Marlon Binns. I believe a Manchester in here from Manchester, Jamaica.
0: Okay.
1: Yeah. So are we bringing him in on this project still?
0: Yeah. Okay.
1: He's not a youth when me personally know still.
0: Okay.
1: You know? But when we do the project, we and say, him have a little youth where do some work with Bounty and them and there and him feel say, yeah, me could just give him a chance and bring him in on the project, yeah. And as me say, me myself, that's how Shining Stars did come about. Me myself, if me can do anything, say highlight an artist, yeah, me will do that. Even if I bring him in power production or wherever, and put him through any radio links where we have.
0: Mm-hmm.
1: And that is where we is all about. We know in a nothing where all for ourselves, or it's all about ourselves. You understand me?
0: Right.
1: No.
0: Right.
1: It's an uplifting thing we in a.
0: Okay, so there should be more products coming from your camp with this young man.
1: Yeah, man, there's more products coming from the camp. So moving forward, you know, there will be productions coming out from the Shining Stars records, and there will also productions be coming out from my brethren, we end up creator from Theme Production. So it's a partnership me and him have, and it go way back when. So when you hear me call him my brother, you have to know why.
0: Yes.
1: You understand what me I say?
0: You've chosen a particular type of rhythm for this project. Is there a reason behind it?
1: Yeah, as I said for you again, love of some of the classics were back in the days.
0: Mm-hmm.
1: We used to dance to, even as youth, our mother and father used to dance to them tunes, said tune that too. You know, enough of the tunes them we are make today. I know everybody can dance up to them.
0: Yes, that's right. That's right.
1: You understand what I'm saying? So, I just sometimes draw back on them old classic there. Just true, so you know, when you hear them and it bring back up certain memories and certain times and certain places, it bring back to your intellect and your memory when you was a youth, you know?
0: Mm-hmm.
1: Yeah.
0: All right, let's have a listen to the track. You want to introduce it?
1: Which cut you have here? Marlon one?
0: Marlon's first.
1: Yeah, so as Master to Papa Ray, those of you listening in, Marlon is a Jamaican-based artist. I'm going by the name of Marlon Binns. And this track is on the If I Follow My Heart rhythm. I believe the title of the track is Make It.
0: Right.
1: So just listen to him, you know?
0: All right, we're going to play it now.
1: Yes.

0: You know, are you there, Andrew? Are you there?
1: Yes, sir.
0: Yeah.
1: Yeah, man.
0: He's got a voice, you know, a very familiar type voice. I can't put my hand on the person.
1: My brethren say, in kind of have a look in the.
0: Yeah, kind of, yeah.
1: A look in the style. Yeah. With the pitching and the range where I'm yours.
0: Mm-hmm, mm-hmm.
1: Yeah.
0: Mm-hmm.
1: Yeah, but as me say, the works what we are do, I know all the sales business we are dealing with.
0: Mm-hmm.
1: You understand me? If we can bring strength to another artist, no matter where them there,
0: mm-hmm.
1: we willing to do that. And you know, I know because we have no bag of money and nothing like that. But the little we can do, and that we do. Mm-hmm. And at the same time, that we also get the support and a little West Maddie can contribute to we along the journey to give we strength, then we can give somebody else strength too. You right. understand?
0: Right, definitely. Yeah. And yeah. you've got a track on the same rhythm that
1: yeah.
0: you've done.
1: So the If I Follow My Heart, It the song will buy a whole heap of artists. If you put it in the YouTube engine, you will see a bag of artists where do it already. But most people will know it more from Dennis Brown.
0: Yeah, definitely.
1: If I Follow My Heart. Yeah, you understand what I'm saying. So we call this version the adapted version, because if you listen to all of the other versions, them will make up to date. It come up, it dropping at the same vine, innit?
0: Mm-hmm, mm-hmm.
1: You know? But mother like to big up we end up creator Morris, my brother, in take it out tight vine and get a new drop, you understand? For the 2026, yeah.
0: Okay.
1: You know, and so far, you know, me see some DJs have it in a them playlist. Kitla B, big up yourself anyway, you're there. X-Bass, big up yourself and some more DJ them where helping it a strength still. Because as me say, we are independent artists. And like say, you know, we have no big company behind. We are not like that. We fund everything we want ourselves.
0: Mm-hmm.
1: You know, and sometimes things take a little time, you know, to execute and to come a road with. You understand? So that's why me say, you know, the DJs, them were out, they were at this thing where them I say, if them not like it, then them not play it. But
0: mm-hmm.
1: I, man, we say reconsider that, because you may not like it, but a million out there like it. And every time you give the artist a chance, you give him a strength.
0: Mm-hmm.
1: You understand what I say? Yeah.
0: Mm-hmm, mm-hmm. All right, we're going to take a listen. Yeah.
1: Yeah, man, If I Follow My Heart, and that's it.

0: And we play that one right down to the wallpaper on that one. Yes. yes. We thank you, Andrew, for giving us your time.
1: And well, time, my brother.
0: Yeah, time is the master. You know it, Gorridi.
1: Yeah, man.
0: Yeah, so give us your handles. Where can we find you? How can the public get in touch with you?
1: So, them can link me on Facebook. Them can link me on TikTok. I also get on YouTube. Check my YouTube channel up there. Just put in Andrew Slowly name and everything come up. TikTok same way. Put in my name. Facebook same way. Put in my name. I may have to take the opportunity. If there's any DJs who are listening, especially based on in Jamaica, that were willing to even get some UK artists as strength or some more people, my brother and sister them down, they can hear a little bit more about it. Just inbox me on an email so we can send on the work still. You know, but I like to bless up all of the listeners. Them will lock on to the Pan Papa Ray show. Gonna go and support him, said Steve, by listening in. Gonna get to know more and more about UK-based artists them up here. I man feel privileged at the first show of the 20, at the first interview, I should say, for the 2026. Everything will come my way. I am thankful for it. I don't take nothing for granted. So bless up all of those who did not originally know about Andrew Slowly. Now, on the door, I have no excuse. Just do one little thing for me and make somebody else know about Andrew Slowly. Just point them in my direction and bless up on yourself continually.
0: Bless up, sir. Bless up, bless up. Yeah, I must also let you know, Andrew, that we are a licensed radio station broadcasting from the Ocherius area, St. Anne's area. Mm-hmm. And we are we've been broadcasting now 3 years, and we're on trial. Well, we've got another 2 more years. We're on trial, so we hope that the public gets behind us, especially the UK artists get behind us and, you know, support us with UK music, because the whole idea is to bring UK music to the Caribbean, all the Caribbean islands. And this is the platform that we have at the moment. At the moment, we have thousands of people logging on, and all we get is, wow, why hasn't this been done before? So, it's a great opportunity to have a man like you come on our platform and at least let the public know that you are around, and producing music.
1: Yeah, man, truly. Yeah. And even saying that, I will do my little part to put up a little clip on the highlight. The station, because maybe there's a lot of UK-based artists we don't even know this platform.
0: Yes.
1: You understand me, Melissa? So I will do my little part to spread the word so them can be sending in their music to your papa here, so your brothers and sisters of Jamaica can hear know where I go on and at least get familiar with the UK-based artists then.
0: Yes, definitely. We're not just in Jamaica. We're all the Caribbean islands. No matter where in the Caribbean islands you are, Africa, you can pick up this station.
1: Yes, sir, and that is a blessing.
0: Yeah. But we're only on license for another 2 more years. And it's down to the public. If the public support us, then we probably might get a full license.
1: Yeah, man. So we have to make that happen. We're not going to say if. We have to make it happen.
0: Definitely. So once again, Andrew, enough respects. Thank you for your time. And we hope to hear more from you. And of course, Alison in the future.
1: Yeah, give thanks, Papa. Give thanks. And all the listeners, bless up on yourself. Have a happy Sunday. Hope you saw a Father's Day today. So may I drink 2 Guinness and just give God thanks and praise.
0: Yes, happy Father's Day, brother.
1: Yeah, man. See you, my brother.
0: We'll talk again. Yeah, man. Take care.
1: Yeah, man.
0: All right.
1: Yeah,
0: yeah. Bless. My special guest.

It's entitled What Am I Gonna Do? Andrew Slowly, my special guest today. Gotta say hi to Deborah in Parrot Town. She says happy Father's Day. Thank you. Gotta say hi to my cousin Audrey. Thank you for that lovely message. Enough love every single time. Let's get back into the Lovers Rock stage of this show.

Carol Thompson, Simply in Love with You. It's Father's Day. Happy Father's Day to all fathers across the world or around the world. And of course, I hope fathers get a special treat today. Gotta say hi to Claudette in Northwest 10. Pick up yourself, all right?

Janet Kay, and I Do Love You. Gotta say hi to my cousin Sandra in Natto Bay. My big cousin Sandra, great to have you in the program, right? And also, I gotta say hi to Shirley in Broccoli. A big hi goes out to you as well, all right? Maureen, I'm not sure where you're from, but a big respects goes out to you. Hope you are enjoying the program, and you want to say happy Father's Day to your father. It's done. It's done. All right? Let's press this button and keep it rolling.

0: Baby, I'm Yours. 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Gotta say hi to Gloria in Northwest 10. I see ya.
1: Why?
0: She seems to always have a battle with me. 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Enough love. Father's Day's blessings. 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And for the rest of the year, we get nothing but cuss. 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Something like we honor this one day. 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

singer English. 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Enough love. 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And I'm definitely out of here. Bye.

0: from Feature Story News in New York, I'm Mitch McCann with the Week in Review. The death toll from Venezuela's twin earthquakes rose sharply to at least 589 on Friday, with the United States pledging $150 million in aid and deploying military assets to support the rescue effort. The rapid American response comes after a period of diplomatic realignment between Washington and Caracas, following the removal of former President Nicolas Maduro earlier this year. Before the quake struck on Wednesday, the United Nations said nearly 8 million people in Venezuela were already in need of humanitarian support. Alistair D'Souza has more from Washington.
1: Remember, we had this military intervention by the U.S. right earlier this year that saw the Venezuelan then-president Nicolas Maduro remove, you know, bringing a reset in relations between the U.S. and Venezuela's interim leader, Delcy Rodriguez. Now, for decades, to put some context into this, the Venezuelan people have really seen a side of the U.S. that's been rather hostile. First, for example, during Maduro's rule, right, the U.S. imposed all these economic sanctions. Then after his removal, the mood really became transactional under Rodriguez.
0: France continued to swelter under record-breaking temperatures this week, leading the French Prime Minister to activate the country's highest public health emergency level. Forecasters say the most dangerous heat is now shifting eastward across the European continent. Ross Cullen has more from Paris.
2: The situation is slightly better. We are now below 40 degrees. Today here in Paris, it is 36. So that is better to be a few degrees cooler. It is still very hot in a city with no air conditioning. It's going to be 41 degrees this afternoon in the far east of France. And then that is going to move into Germany, the Czech Republic and Austria over the weekend, where they're expecting 41 to 42 degrees there on Sunday.
0: U.S. Secretary of State Marco Rubio spent much of the week in the Middle East. His itinerary included meetings with Gulf Cooperation Council representatives in Bahrain on Thursday in what was the last leg of a three-nation tour to build support for the Memorandum of Understanding that Washington signed with Tehran. Before leaving Kuwait, Mr. Rubio defended the decision to lift sanctions on Iran, calling it a temporary 60-day measure. Fiona Mee has more from Dubai.
3: There's been consistent messaging here from the Secretary of State with all of his Gulf allies here in the region. And he's really attempted to propose this memorandum of understanding as a mechanism for peace in the region rather than a concession to Tehran, and he has done that. We saw him sit down here in the United Arab Emirates on Wednesday morning, really setting out security as the main priority, given the UAE was the main target of the hostility very early on and received over 2,500 missiles intercepted here.
0: Andy Burnham is on course to become Britain's next Prime Minister, possibly without a contest, after securing the support of more than 200 Labour lawmakers, well above the threshold needed to get on the ballot. Nominations are due to open on the 9th of July. British Prime Minister Sir Keir Starmer announced his resignation, but he remains in office until a successor is chosen. Ollie Barrett, reporting from London, says Burnham could be on the steps of Downing Street by mid-July if no challenger emerges to force a full leadership ballot.
4: Andy Burnham at the moment is the only person who's really put his head above the parapet, and he looks overwhelmingly likely to win and could well be the only candidate that can gather enough support from MPs to even get into the race. In that scenario, he will actually effectively become Prime Minister on the 17th of July after an announcement that the race is ending with only him in it on the 16th of July. So he could well be on the steps of Downing Street on the 17th of July, having been asked by the King to form a government.
0: And the United Nations says a new cholera outbreak in Sudan is worsening, with drone strikes forcing the closure of medical facilities and water stations. The outbreak was officially declared last Tuesday, barely 3 months after the previous epidemic, which infected more than 124,000 people and killed over 3,500, was declared over. The disease has now spread beyond West Kordofan into neighbouring North Kordofan state. Naba Mohideen reports from Port Sudan.
5: The situation in Ubaid is deteriorating every day as the city is witnessing siege-like conditions, just like the situation in Al-Fashir before it fell under the RSF control on October 2025. Reports on the ground saying that civilians are suffering multiple drone attacks on a daily basis targeting water infrastructure, water plants, electricity, fuel depots.
0: From Feature Story News in New York, I'm Mitch McCann, and that was the Week in Review. From Feature Story News in New York, I'm Mitch McCann with the Week in Review.
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0: in this world. Do you know what we have? We have Love You Like Cook Food Entertainment. You have me. We have each other. And we have music. And it is the music that beats the drums that guide us through life. People, big up yourself. This is the Love You Like Cook Food Entertainment Show. Me, I am your host, DJ Wax. And I want to say hello. Welcome back. This is where the fire makes smoke and the smoke travels. I'm full of metaphors today. Everybody, I'm so happy to be back. It's been a hot minute. Today, I'm going to do a rhythm to rhythm show by popular demand. Okay, so if you bumped your head and you don't know where you are, you are locked onto Sky Radio JA, and I want to big up the sponsors of the show. Big up yourself, Dunn's River. They've been supplying the seasoning and all sorts of food for years now. We all know who they are. Big up yourself. Let me tell you what I kicked off the show with today. I played three songs, and they were individual songs because I wanted to warm us into what we're going to be doing today. So, the Jamaicans, Ba Ba Boom.
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0: And then Lloyd Robinson, Cuss Cuss. And then we went into Pat Kelly, Dark End of the Street. And people, that's probably going to be the last singles you hear for the rest of the show, because we are going to treat you with some rhythm today. Let's kick off the first rhythm.

right now is Sanchez and Singer Man. So people, listen to me. This is the Rhythm to Rhythm show. I want to big up the sponsors, Dun River, and I want to big up everybody in the Caribbean, across the world, Africa, UK, Europe, everybody that's listening. Hello, welcome. This is the Rhythm to Rhythm show. And on the Rhythm to Rhythm show, in case you don't know, we just play rhythms, young, old, medium, 70s, 80s, 60s, 90s, noughties, and today, a rhythm is a rhythm. And I'm going to say this one time, when a rhythm's good, you'll hear four or five different versions of it, because it has to live on.

This is the show where we show our class. People, Garnet Silk, Zion, Inner Vision. We kicked off the Friends for Life rhythm with. Then we went into Mikey Spice, Your Face. Then we had Christine, Blessed Because. Then Everton Blender, I Love Ya. And then Luciano, Win or Lose. I like that version. But then, of course, we just played the Dennis Brown Friends for Life. People, don't go nowhere.

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10: Yo, Cook Food, sound. I want to them, I'm a real field marshal. I want to them, say, Mama D, big up yourself, Queen. I'm a say, oh, you mean, man, I'm a say, Russ, Ruben. I'm a say, I'm representing, I'm a say, DJ Wax. Eh, that one here for the real mothers, them. No. Yes.

Rhythm to Rhythm. This is the community radio station, Jamaica JA. Sky Radio Jamaica JA. People, the other side of the show was epic. We played some really, really good music. We ended the other side of the show with I Need You, Black Man, on the Love Echoes rhythm. And then we had Cecile, Saddest Love, or Baddest Love. Then we had Danique, Fly. And then we had Richie Spice, True Believer. And then Dexter Daps, I Love You. And we kicked off this side of the show with an actual dub play. I played you a dub play. It was quite nice. There's no vanity or anything like that. It's just a nice song. And I played it because it was about the mothers in the world that put in all the effort to make sure that the children of this world grow up to be the correct people they're supposed to be. Does that make sense? Of course it makes sense. We make it make sense, right? Mama, You Alone, I Octane, on the Karma rhythm. And then we played Egyptian, I Love You. And then we played Jacquure, You Don't Understand Love. And then we had Higher Tone and More. And then we had Voicemail, Time. Now, this side of the show, I have a few rhythms that I'm going to play, and of course it's the Rhythm to Rhythm show. So I'm going to kick it off with a sizzler. Listen.

Crybaby rhythm, and we kicked that rhythm off with a sizzler, Thanks and Praise. You notice how I said thanks? I forgot about the H, like thanks. It's Thanks and Praise. Still the same Morgan Heritage and singing melody, More Love. And then we had the remix, I Wayne Can't Satisfy Her, classic song. People, I've got a rhythm here that has several versions on it, but I've got so many cuts on this rhythm that I think I'm going to have to break it up into, I'm going to have to play the first section, and then I'm going to say a few words, tell you what was played, and then I'm going to play the second section of the song. And you know, when there's so many versions of one song, it usually means it's a great rhythm. Right here on the Rhythm to Rhythm show on Love You Like Cook Food Entertainment Frequencies, we have Sky Radio JA, the people's choice.

we've just played I Am The Ruler Rhythm. We kicked it off with Anthony Ellis, I Am The Ruler. Then we went straight on to Leroy Sibbles, No More Of That. And then Freddie McGregor, Don't Forget Your Brother. Voicemail, Pros and Cons, Luton Fire, Rich Ghetto Girl, Deli Ranks, Moving On, and then John Mason, So Much Love, and

We had AJ Brown, This Love, Elaine, Crazy Love, and then we had Barry Sammet, Doctor's Orders, and then we had the remix of that that came out, I believe, a little bit after, probably on the B-side, to be honest. It's been a long time since I've seen the vinyl. Culture Brown and Barry Sammet, Militancy. What a rhythm. What a rhythm. I've got another rhythm to play you. Please, people, this one, I'm going to enjoy.

Oh boy, music, we have so much of it. There's so much variations of it. It gives us so much joy. It helps us through moments of pain. What can I say? Music is life. People, this is Sky Radio JA, and this is the Love You Like Cook Food Entertainment. Me, I am your host. My name is DJ Wax. Some people call me Ras Rubin. And I want to big up our sponsors for the show, because it's Love You Like Cook Food Entertainment. And of course, when you're cooking food, you need a little seasoning. You need that little bit of extra. That's why I big up our sponsors, Dunn's River. Ah, man, if you need certain seasoning, Dunn's River, the one they've been seasoning foods probably for about a century now. Listen, time is running out. I want to inject a little energy into the show. More energy. Listen. Oh, wait. Before I even go there, let me give you a quick rundown of what we played. The Last Rhythm, Everyday Rhythm, Mikey General, Lion Mouth, Beanie Man, Praise Him, Trilla Ute and Gringo, It Wasn't Easy, Mikey Melody, Hello Lady, and then Pliers, Her Love Is Burning, Everton Blender, Blend Them. Then we had Hopton James, Twisting the Night Away. I like that one. Sanchez, Let Me Love You Down, another great tune. Then we had Barrington Levy, Hands Off, She's Mine, Mine On. I'm not going to sing. But what we do have, and what I will do, is play your next rhythm.

0: From Feature Story News in New York, I'm Mitch McCann with the Week in Review. The death toll from Venezuela's twin earthquakes rose sharply to at least 589 on Friday, with the United States pledging $150 million in aid and deploying military assets to support the rescue effort. The rapid American response comes after a period of diplomatic realignment between Washington and Caracas, following the removal of former President Nicolas Maduro earlier this year. Before the quake struck on Wednesday, the United Nations said nearly 8 million people in Venezuela were already in need of humanitarian support. Alistair D'Souza has more from Washington.
1: Remember, we had this military intervention by the U.S. right earlier this year that saw the Venezuelan then-president Nicolas Maduro remove, you know, bringing a reset in relations between the U.S. and Venezuela's interim leader, Delcy Rodriguez. Now, for decades, to put some context into this, the Venezuelan people have really seen a side of the U.S. that's been rather hostile. First, for example, during Maduro's rule, right, the U.S. imposed all these economic sanctions. Then after his removal, the mood really became transactional under Rodriguez.
0: France continued to swelter under record-breaking temperatures this week, leading the French Prime Minister to activate the country's highest public health emergency level. Forecasters say the most dangerous heat is now shifting eastward across the European continent. Ross Cullen has more from Paris.
2: The situation is slightly better. We are now below 40 degrees. Today here in Paris, it is 36. So that is better to be a few degrees cooler. It is still very hot in a city with no air conditioning. It's going to be 41 degrees this afternoon in the far east of France. And then that is going to move into Germany, the Czech Republic and Austria over the weekend, where they're expecting 41 to 42 degrees there on Sunday.
0: U.S. Secretary of State Marco Rubio spent much of the week in the Middle East. His itinerary included meetings with Gulf Cooperation Council representatives in Bahrain on Thursday and what was the last leg of a three-nation tour to build support for the Memorandum of Understanding that Washington signed with Tehran. Before leaving Kuwait, Mr. Rubio defended the decision to lift sanctions on Iran, calling it a temporary 60-day measure. Fiona Mee has more from Dubai.
3: There's been consistent messaging here from the Secretary of State with all of his Gulf allies here in the region. And he's really attempted to propose this understanding, memorandum of understanding, as a mechanism for peace in the region rather than a concession to Tehran, and he has done that. We saw him sit down here in the United Arab Emirates on Wednesday morning, really setting out security as the main priority, given the UAE was the main target of the hostility very early on and received over 2,500 missiles intercepted here.
0: Andy Burnham is on course to become Britain's next Prime Minister, possibly without a contest, after securing the support of more than 200 Labour lawmakers, well above the threshold needed to get on the ballot. Nominations are due to open on the 9th of July. British Prime Minister Sir Keir Starmer announced his resignation, but he remains in office until a successor is chosen. Ollie Barrett, reporting from London, says Burnham could be on the steps of Downing Street by mid-July if no challenger emerges to force a full leadership ballot.
4: Andy Burnham at the moment is the only person who's really put his head above the parapet, and he looks overwhelmingly likely to win and could well be the only candidate that can gather enough support from MPs to even get into the race. In that scenario, he will actually effectively become Prime Minister on the 17th of July after an announcement that the race is ending with only him in it on the 16th of July. So he could well be on the steps of Downing Street on the 17th of July, having been asked by the King to form a government.
0: And the United Nations says a new cholera outbreak in Sudan is worsening, with drone strikes forcing the closure of medical facilities and water stations. The outbreak was officially declared last Tuesday, barely 3 months after the previous epidemic, which infected more than 124,000 people and killed over 3,500, was declared over. The disease has now spread beyond West Kordofan into neighbouring North Kordofan state. Naba Mohideen reports from Port Sudan.
5: The situation in Ubaid is deteriorating every day as the city is witnessing siege-like conditions, just like the situation in Al-Fashir before it fell under the RSF control on October 2025. Reports on the ground saying that civilians are suffering multiple drone attacks on a daily basis targeting water infrastructure, water plants, electricity, fuel depots.
0: From Feature Story News in New York, I'm Mitch McCann, and that was the Week in Review. From Feature Story News in New York, I'm Mitch McCann.
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0: From Feature Story News in New York, I'm Mitch McCann with the Week in Review. The death toll from Venezuela's twin earthquakes rose sharply to at least 589 on Friday, with the United States pledging $150 million in aid and deploying military assets to support the rescue effort. The rapid American response comes after a period of diplomatic realignment between Washington and Caracas, following the removal of former President Nicolas Maduro earlier this year. Before the quake struck on Wednesday, the United Nations said nearly 8 million people in Venezuela were already in need of humanitarian support. Alistair D'Souza has more from Washington.
1: Remember, we had this military intervention by the U.S. right earlier this year that saw the Venezuelan then-president Nicolas Maduro remove, you know, bringing a reset in relations between the U.S. and Venezuela's interim leader, Delcy Rodriguez. Now, for decades, to put some context into this, the Venezuelan people have really seen a side of the U.S. that's been rather hostile. First, for example, during Maduro's rule, right, the U.S. imposed all these economic sanctions. Then after his removal, the mood really became transactional under Rodriguez.
0: France continued to swelter under record-breaking temperatures this week, leading the French Prime Minister to activate the country's highest public health emergency level. Forecasters say the most dangerous heat is now shifting eastward across the European continent. Ross Cullen has more from Paris.
2: The situation is slightly better. We are now below 40 degrees. Today here in Paris, it is 36. So that is better to be a few degrees cooler. It is still very hot in a city with no air conditioning. It's going to be 41 degrees this afternoon in the far east of France. And then that is going to move into Germany, the Czech Republic and Austria over the weekend, where they're expecting 41 to 42 degrees there on Sunday.
0: U.S. Secretary of State Marco Rubio spent much of the week in the Middle East. His itinerary included meetings with Gulf Cooperation Council representatives in Bahrain on Thursday in what was the last leg of a three-nation tour to build support for the Memorandum of Understanding that Washington signed with Tehran. Before leaving Kuwait, Mr. Rubio defended the decision to lift sanctions on Iran, calling it a temporary 60-day measure. Fiona Mee has more from Dubai.
3: There's been consistent messaging here from the Secretary of State with all of his Gulf allies here in the region. And he's really attempted to propose this memorandum of understanding as a mechanism for peace in the region rather than a concession to Tehran, and he has done that. We saw him sit down here in the United Arab Emirates on Wednesday morning, really setting out security as the main priority, given the UAE was the main target of the hostility very early on and received over 2,500 missiles intercepted here.
0: Andy Burnham is on course to become Britain's next Prime Minister, possibly without a contest, after securing the support of more than 200 Labour lawmakers, well above the threshold needed to get on the ballot. Nominations are due to open on the 9th of July. British Prime Minister Sir Keir Starmer announced his resignation, but he remains in office until a successor is chosen. Ollie Barrett, reporting from London, says Burnham could be on the steps of Downing Street by mid-July if no challenger emerges to force a full leadership ballot.
4: Andy Burnham at the moment is the only person who's really put his head above the parapet, and he looks overwhelmingly likely to win and could well be the only candidate that can gather enough support from MPs to even get into the race. In that scenario, he will actually effectively become Prime Minister on the 17th of July after an announcement that the race is ending with only him in it on the 16th of July. So he could well be on the steps of Downing Street on the 17th of July, having been asked by the King to form a government.
0: And the United Nations says a new cholera outbreak in Sudan is worsening, with drone strikes forcing the closure of medical facilities and water stations. The outbreak was officially declared last Tuesday, barely 3 months after the previous epidemic, which infected more than 124,000 people and killed over 3,500, was declared over. The disease has now spread beyond West Kordofan into neighbouring North Kordofan state. Naba Mohideen reports from Port Sudan.
5: The situation in Ubaid is deteriorating every day as the city is witnessing siege-like conditions, just like the situation in Al-Fashir before it fell under the RSF control on October 2025. Reports on the ground saying that civilians are suffering multiple drone attacks on a daily basis targeting water infrastructure, water plants, electricity, fuel depots.
0: From Feature Story News in New York, I'm Mitch McCann, and that was the Week in Review. From Feature Story News in New York,
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special man, seeing coming for Iman Dixie Food. I love the way y'all go on, you know, upliftment, sweet reggae music, every time. Big up yourself, countryman.

0: Now big up to the man like Countryman. See him coming for Iman Dixie Page. I love the way y'all go on, you know. Upliftment. Sweet reggae music every time. Big up yourself, Countryman. Dixie Page say so. Now say a word. Just press the button.
1: Just press the button.
2: Just press the button.
1: Just press the button.
2: Just press the button.
1: Just press the button.
2: Just press the button.

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Seeing coming for Iman Dixie Page. I love the way y'all go on, you know? Upliftment, sweet reggae music every time. Big up yourself, Countryman. Dixie Page say so. Now say a word. Just

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I love the way y'all go on, you know. Upliftment, sweet reggae music every time. Big up yourself, countryman. Dixie Peach say so. Now say I.

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1: To view the cross where my Jesus.
0: Oh, well, such is life.
1: For me.
0: Shouts to Pastor.

0: guys, that was fantastic. Little gospel selection there. We just kept everything nice. And a simple wagwan. With there again, wagwan. Shouts going out to Marvin Mapp, one of my bona fide listeners in the city. I think, don't quote me, I think he is back in Barbados now, but do not quote me. Shouts going out to Don Bailey, longtime school friend. And shouts going out to Valerie P, who has just entered.
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one more time and say a big shout going out to when him again now? Celebrating his big birthday party, his surprise birthday party at the Pavilion. I've forgotten his name, Torax the one.

0: Shouts going out to DJ Addict 200 on the Two Toes and Wagwan. I can see you. The only one. 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
0: 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We're off to reggae bingo again.
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0: Mother's Day event, reggae roasting.
1: I love the way.
0: We got drinks, cocktails, we got food by Kenny's Patties.
1: Smile.
0: Music from yours truly and Gay.

0: Look at the shouts to all those who was at the Caribbean Carver down there in Bromsgrove, or shall I say Cat Seal. So what a night.
1: Friday night, girl, and now it's Monday night.
0: Just under 100 of us playing bingo. Fantastic. The vibe was on point. Pure excitement. Do we all again in 2 weeks' time? But the only thing is the traffic to get

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It's a call, Shaka, DJ Shaka, no.

down there, Caribbean flavor down there in Redditch. 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

22nd of March, ready. 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
1: Looking at your face.
0: No, Wendy. Listen. 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

0: my
1: and of course, Les Clifton.
0: Come on, we're gonna make it together, huh?
1: Once again, it's over. Like I said, shouts go out to Wendy. Wendy, it's over. It's over. You can go back to your husband. It's over. O-V-E-R-E. Over. But I'll see you at your birthday party, hopefully, 21st of March at the All Nations. Music from a host of other DJs on the night tour. So big up yourself once again. Let's keep it going. Now we've got Wendy Arthur with Chester.

Once again, guys, shouts to all those who attended the Caribbean Carvery Bingo evening. 7 till 10. What a fantastic evening, man. Like I said, just under 100 people purchased bingo cards. And then we had a queue outside, people waiting because there's no seats. All I can say to you guys, if you're coming out to at a bingo event, especially down Bromsgrove, I would suggest that you book early. Call them up and then reserve your table. I don't know if there's a price or table reservation, but call them up and reserve the table. We start dead on 8 o'clock sharp. The next time we're up there, which should be in 2 weeks' time. And I quote, dead on 8 o'clock sharp. And if you're there before the time, not there, and you miss out, then you miss out on it. Not my problem. Once again, let's big up all the mothers them. Big up all the mothers them here in heaven. No matter which part you're there. Even you have some fathers who are mothers. Mothers who are fathers. Big up, big up, big up. And like I said, I'll say time and time again. Anytime we have mothers there, drawing down upon us. Every shop, I sell everything with mothers there. Not true, Wendy. Every shop, I sell everything for mothers there. Mothers there, petrol. We'll talk about petrol later on. Mothers there, shoes. Mothers there, slippers. And everything is in reach for the kids them. Yeah, it is. Everything is in reach for the kids them as they walk. Every single, I went to Asda. Every aisle. Mothers dear beans, mothers dear bread, mothers dear flowers, mothers dear chicken, mothers dear everything, mothers dear. You wait to father's dear come. You wait to father's dear come. I watch the difference. When father's dear come, I guarantee you, go to Aldi, 5 cards for £1. 5 Father's Day card for £1. I guarantee you that. I'll also guarantee that there'll be 2 aisles, if you're lucky, worth of Father's Day stuff. I guarantee that every Father's Day thing will be on the top aisle. The kids them can't reach it. I guarantee you that.

our nation. Let's celebrate it, Wendy, as she joined the 60 Club. Yep, she is. She ain't told nobody yet, but she had joined the 60s Club. 6-0. Big shouts to all of the giant, the 60s Club, 6-0. 60s Club, 6-0. Big up yourself here, Wendy Rex. And I hope that's why we kind of over, because we want to get over you before you turn 60. You know, I don't have to buy you no presents. I don't have to buy no presents. Don't. Shouts once again going out to Parkinson. 66 clickety click, and big shouts to all those locked in. If you're locked in, just guys, just give me a howdy, man.

0: babe, I'm going. 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
1: Bye.
0: Babe, I said I love you.
1: Okay.
0: I love you.
1: I know you do.
0: I love you.
1: I heard you.
0: You heard me, then say it back.
1: Say what back?
0: I love you.
1: But you already know I do.
0: I know, but I want to hear it.
1: You want to hear what?
0: I love you.
1: But I say it all the time.
0: But I want to hear it now. Just say it.
1: Why?
0: Because I want to hear it from your lips.
1: Okay, fine.
0: I am waiting. If you don't say it, I will assume you don't love me.
1: Okay, okay. I love you. I love you. I love you.

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1: 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Let me see now. 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
6: 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Remember, it's all about some good reggae vibes, dancehall, roots and culture, vocal, Pekin's Corner. 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All right, cool. 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
8: One of my goals is to move to Jamaica before retirement age. Sometimes I will have conversations with friends and they will ask me, what are my goals? I will tell them I want to move to Jamaica successfully before retirement age. The feedback I would get, are you crazy? Why would you do that? The crime rate is crazy high there. One of my friends went down and got unalive. While I understand that crime is in the country, but at the same time crime is everywhere, why am I worrying about things out of my control? Why should I live in fear? Unfortunately, bad things happen all around the world all the time. I mean, if you are that worried about crime, why don't you go and create your own CCTV camera surveillance team for Jamaica and partner with the Jamaica Force and help them solve crime in the country? Like, maybe that would work. Why waste time talking about the issue? Let's spend time talking about how we can help to solve it. Like, for example, creating more well-paid jobs, creating more businesses in the country, and paying more taxes so we can demand more well-lit streets in the country. If you ain't coming up with a solution, shut up projecting your fear onto other people. Thank you.
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0: Theatre, an unforgettable dinner show and dance on Saturday, 8th of August at the Clay Oven Banquet and Suite, Wembley, HA04TA. 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

0: Random facts about kissing. The last one will shock you. Kissing someone for the first time causes you to experience an increase in your dopamine level. On the average, a person spends 20,160 minutes, 2 weeks, of his life on kissing. Holding hands whilst you're kissing reduces your blood pressure. French kissing involves all 34 muscles in the face. A pucker kiss only two. One of the longest kisses was 31 hours, 30 minutes, and 30 seconds. Kissing can help your body to be resistant from allergies. Good chemistry when kissing someone could also mean you will have healthy offspring. When deciding whether to kiss someone, girls pay much closer attention than boys do to the breath and teeth of their partner. When two people kiss, they exchange between 10 million and 1 billion bacteria. Tag someone you want to kiss.
1: 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You can catch me from 8 p.m. till 11 p.m. live stream. 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Also, UK lovers rock. 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
10: From Feature Story News in New York, I'm Mitch McCann with the Week in Review. The death toll from Venezuela's twin earthquakes rose sharply to at least 589 on Friday, with the United States pledging $150 million in aid and deploying military assets to support the rescue effort. The rapid American response comes after a period of diplomatic realignment between Washington and Caracas, following the removal of former President Nicolas Maduro earlier this year. Before the quake struck on Wednesday, the United Nations said nearly 8 million people in Venezuela were already in need of humanitarian support. Alistair D'Souza has more from Washington.
11: Remember, we had this military intervention by the U.S. right earlier this year that saw the Venezuelan then-president Nicolas Maduro remove, you know, bringing a reset in relations between the U.S. and Venezuela's interim leader, Delcy Rodriguez. Now, for decades, to put some context into this, the Venezuelan people have really seen a side of the U.S. that's been rather hostile. First, for example, during Maduro's rule, right, the U.S. imposed all these economic sanctions. Then after his removal, the mood really became transactional under Rodriguez.
10: France continued to swelter under record-breaking temperatures this week, leading the French Prime Minister to activate the country's highest public health emergency level. Forecasters say the most dangerous heat is now shifting eastward across the European continent. Ross Cullen has more from Paris.
12: The situation is slightly better. We are now below 40 degrees. Today here in Paris, it is 36. So that is better to be a few degrees cooler. It is still very hot in a city with no air conditioning. It's going to be 41 degrees this afternoon in the far east of France. And then that is going to move into Germany, the Czech Republic and Austria over the weekend, where they're expecting 41 to 42 degrees there on Sunday.
10: U.S. Secretary of State Marco Rubio spent much of the week in the Middle East. His itinerary included meetings with Gulf Cooperation Council representatives in Bahrain on Thursday in what was the last leg of a three-nation tour to build support for the Memorandum of Understanding that Washington signed with Tehran. Before leaving Kuwait, Mr. Rubio defended the decision to lift sanctions on Iran, calling it a temporary 60-day measure. Fiona Mee has more from Dubai.
13: There's been consistent messaging here from the Secretary of State with all of his Gulf allies here in the region. And he's really attempted to propose this memorandum of understanding as a mechanism for peace in the region rather than a concession to Tehran, and he has done that. We saw him sit down here in the United Arab Emirates on Wednesday morning, really setting out security as the main priority, given the UAE was the main target of the hostility very early on and received over 2,500 missiles intercepted here.
10: Andy Burnham is on course to become Britain's next Prime Minister, possibly without a contest, after securing the support of more than 200 Labour lawmakers, well above the threshold needed to get on the ballot. Nominations are due to open on the 9th of July. British Prime Minister Sir Keir Starmer announced his resignation, but he remains in office until a successor is chosen. Ollie Barrett, reporting from London, says Burnham could be on the steps of Downing Street by mid-July if no challenger emerges to force a full leadership ballot.
14: Andy Burnham at the moment is the only person who's really put his head above the parapet, and he looks overwhelmingly likely to win and could well be the only candidate that can gather enough support from MPs to even get into the race. In that scenario, he will actually effectively become Prime Minister on the 17th of July after an announcement that the race is ending with only him in it on the 16th of July. So he could well be on the steps of Downing Street on the 17th of July, having been asked by the King to form a government.
0: And the United Nations says a new cholera outbreak in Sudan is worsening, with drone strikes forcing the closure of medical facilities and water stations. The outbreak was officially declared last Tuesday, barely 3 months after the previous epidemic, which infected more than 124,000 people and killed over 3,500, was declared over. The disease has now spread beyond West Kordofan into neighbouring North Kordofan state. Naba Mohideen reports from Port Sudan.
15: The situation in Ubaid is deteriorating every day as the city is witnessing siege-like conditions, just like the situation in Al-Fashir before it fell under the RSF control on October 2025. Reports on the ground saying that civilians are suffering multiple drone attacks on a daily basis targeting water infrastructure, water plants, electricity, fuel depots.
0: From Feature Story News in New York, I'm Mitch McCann, and that was the Week in Review.
10: From Feature Story News in New York, I'm Mitch McCann with the Week in Review.
16: The death toll from Venezuela's

0: probably just a coincidence, but in the 1950s and 60s, the Negroes of the United States, after 400 years of oppression, got all uppity and started demanding their civil rights. And they started to assert their power.
1: Our people want an end to the living hell that drug pushing has spawned.
2: In order to fight and defeat this enemy, it is necessary to wage a new all-out offensive.
3: On the ground.
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5: Drugs are menacing our society. They're threatening our values and undercutting our institutions.
0: Here's how I think the history books will record all of this 100 years from now. Around the time that the blacks began to rise up, coincidentally, new laws were passed imposing harsher sentences on the drugs that were created for the urban demographic.
6: See this cute little vial here? It's crack, rock cocaine.
7: This is crack cocaine.
0: While the drugs used in the white community resulted in lesser punishments.
8: So help me God.
9: I experimented with marijuana a time or two, and I didn't like it. And didn't inhale, and never tried it again.
0: Their leaders assassinated, the uprising grew quiet, and over the next four decades, the police coincidentally rounded up millions upon millions of black men, stripping from all of them their right to vote, with 35 states not even letting them vote after they get out of prison. Which means that in states like Florida and Virginia, one in three black men cannot vote.
10: When we fight drugs, we fight the war on terror.
0: And the way you get the states with the largest percentage of terrorists to become red states is by taking away their right to vote. Yes, white America had inadvertently figured out a way to bring back slavery. And Master knew that the way to get rich was having all that free labor. Today's masters have found our prisons to be the perfect places to make their products for as little as 23 cents an hour. Yes, that burger you're eating, that airline reservation you made, the software you're using to watch the pirated copy of this movie, your child's backpack with its 5 hours of homework. I always wondered what Victoria's Secret was, and now I know. It's one of many companies that have used 21st century slaves. It was an act of pure, mad genius.

My name is George Floyd, and this is the story of me. I came into this world on October 14th, 1973. I grew up in Houston, Texas, surrounded by my loved ones, and had dreams of making a positive impact on my community. As a young man, I faced personal struggles but remained resilient. I worked hard to support myself and my family, striving to provide a better future for my children. I had a passion for basketball and was known for my friendly and charismatic personality. Tragically, on May 25th, 2020, my life was cut short in a heartbreaking incident that shocked the world. It began when police officers in Minneapolis, Minnesota, responded to a call regarding a counterfeit note. During my arrest, one officer, Derek Chauvin, knelt on my neck for approximately 9 minutes, despite my plea for help and my inability to breathe. The incident was captured on video, luckily, which later circulated widely, revealing the brutality of my encounter. Police officer Chauvin was sentenced to 22 years in prison for what he did to me. My death served as a catalyst for a global movement against police brutality and systemic racism, demanding justice and reforms within law enforcement institutions. My memory continues to inspire countless individuals to fight against systemic racism and advocate for justice and equality. My name is now synonymous with the pursuit of meaningful change, as people come together to ensure that no one else goes through what I went through. Follow for more videos just like this.

Remember what you must do when they undervalue you, when they think your softness is your weakness, when they treat your kindness like it is their advantage. You awaken every dragon, every wolf, every monster that sleeps inside you, and you remind them what hell looks like when it wears the skin of a gentle human.

0: Chinese mechanics in Jamaica show about 20, 30 cars a day like clockwork. While Jamaican mechanics, your car is stuck in the garage sometime for a whole week. But how did the Chinese get here? How did they set up shop so fast right in front of our eyes? And now Pika is checking immigration status after the fact? But the real question is this. How did we let this happen? The truth is, they came here with a plan. They came with discipline while we still begging for a link and waiting for somebody to sort way out. And why are they so organized and we're not? While they conduct business, we are running around with our hustling mentality. Listen, foreigners are coming in, buying land, running businesses, owning Jamaica, and we're becoming visitors in our own land. Just like some places in Africa where people now work for foreigners in their own country. Sooner or later...
1: 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It's the summer edition. Saturday, 25th of July at Lambeth Town Hall, Brixton Hill, SW21RW from 8 till 3 a.m. Music by five UK heavyweights playing on their own sound system featuring Sufferer Sound, Java Nuclear, One Love, King Tubbies and Fat Man. 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

0: From Feature Story News in New York, I'm Mitch McCann with the Week in Review. The death toll from Venezuela's twin earthquakes rose sharply to at least 589 on Friday, with the United States pledging $150 million in aid and deploying military assets to support the rescue effort. The rapid American response comes after a period of diplomatic realignment between Washington and Caracas, following the removal of former President Nicolas Maduro earlier this year. Before the quake struck on Wednesday, the United Nations said nearly 8 million people in Venezuela were already in need of humanitarian support. Alistair D'Souza has more from Washington.
1: Remember, we had this military intervention by the U.S. right earlier this year that saw the Venezuelan then-president Nicolas Maduro remove, you know, bringing a reset in relations between the U.S. and Venezuela's interim leader, Delcy Rodriguez. Now, for decades, to put some context into this, the Venezuelan people have really seen a side of the U.S. that's been rather hostile. First, for example, during Maduro's rule, right, the U.S. imposed all these economic sanctions. Then after his removal, the mood really became transactional under Rodriguez.
0: France continued to swelter under record-breaking temperatures this week, leading the French Prime Minister to activate the country's highest public health emergency level. Forecasters say the most dangerous heat is now shifting eastward across the European continent. Ross Cullen has more from Paris.
2: The situation is slightly better. We are now below 40 degrees. Today here in Paris, it is 36. So that is better to be a few degrees cooler. It is still very hot in a city with no air conditioning. It's going to be 41 degrees this afternoon in the far east of France, and then that is going to move into Germany, the Czech Republic and Austria over the weekend, where they're expecting 41 to 42 degrees there on Sunday.
0: U.S. Secretary of State Marco Rubio spent much of the week in the Middle East. His itinerary included meetings with Gulf Cooperation Council representatives in Bahrain on Thursday in what was the last leg of a three-nation tour to build support for the Memorandum of Understanding that Washington signed with Tehran. Before leaving Kuwait, Mr. Rubio defended the decision to lift sanctions on Iran, calling it a temporary 60-day measure. Fiona Mee has more from Dubai.
3: There's been consistent messaging here from the Secretary of State with all of his Gulf allies here in the region. And he's really attempted to propose this understanding, memorandum of understanding, as a mechanism for peace in the region rather than a concession to Tehran, and he has done that. We saw him sit down here in the United Arab Emirates on Wednesday morning, really setting out security as the main priority, given the UAE was the main target of the hostility very early on and received over 2,500 missiles intercepted here.
0: Andy Burnham is on course to become Britain's next Prime Minister, possibly without a contest, after securing the support of more than 200 Labour lawmakers, well above the threshold needed to get on the ballot. Nominations are due to open on the 9th of July. British Prime Minister Sir Keir Starmer announced his resignation, but he remains in office until a successor is chosen. Ollie Barrett, reporting from London, says Burnham could be on the steps of Downing Street by mid-July if no challenger emerges to force a full leadership ballot.
4: Andy Burnham at the moment is the only person who's really put his head above the parapet, and he looks overwhelmingly likely to win and could well be the only candidate that can gather enough support from MPs to even get into the race. In that scenario, he will actually effectively become Prime Minister on the 17th of July after an announcement that the race is ending with only him in it on the 16th of July. So he could well be on the steps of Downing Street on the 17th of July, having been asked by the King to form a government.
0: And the United Nations says a new cholera outbreak in Sudan is worsening, with drone strikes forcing the closure of medical facilities and water stations. The outbreak was officially declared last Tuesday, barely 3 months after the previous epidemic, which infected more than 124,000 people and killed over 3,500, was declared over. The disease has now spread beyond West Kordofan into neighbouring North Kordofan state. Naba Mohideen reports from Port Sudan.
5: The situation in Ubaid is deteriorating every day as the city is witnessing siege-like conditions, just like the situation in Al-Fashir before it fell under the RSF control on October 2025. Reports on the ground saying that civilians are suffering multiple drone attacks on a daily basis targeting water infrastructure, water plants, electricity, fuel depots.
0: From Feature Story News in New York, I'm Mitch McCann, and that was the Week in Review. From Feature Story News in New York, I'm Mitch McCann with the Week in Review.
6: Like
0: the death toll from Venezuela's 20-

Some people will never like you because your spirit irritates their demons. Stay motivated, stay patient, stay strong, and stay consistent.

0: Christian music.
1: Men are naturally wired to be logical, and women are naturally wired to be emotional. So there is a difference of natures between the man and between the woman. And if there is no understanding amongst both parties of the difference of natures and the purpose of why the male and the female has different natures, then there is going to be a fight. There's going to be a battle. And that fight is simply called a lack of understanding. Now, a lack of understanding occurs when you cannot, it's not that you won't, but you cannot put yourself into the mind of another person. In other words, what do people say? Put yourself in another person's shoes. So what happens often in relationships is that we see that the man, because he's naturally wired to be logical, what comes out of the woman's mouth makes absolutely no sense, because all he hears is emotions.

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0: Hello.
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0: red stripe. We don't know how athletics start, but yaso, we have a track star pa every corner. So we do it every day.
1: See, so
0: when race are run, we pack the stands.
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0: When ball are play, we bring out the squad. 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
1: Alright.
0: Hey, when we say touch the road, make a flex, and forward and par. Connection are everything. We never break the link, and our energy can't stop. 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
0: But everybody knows say a red stripe put the

0: Drink and live responsibly.
1: When a stroke strikes, the damage spreads like a fire in the brain. 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

Pass this on to someone who needs it. 1. Unity and oneness. Marriage is depicted in Genesis 2:24. Therefore a man shall leave his father and his mother and hold fast to his wife, and they shall become one flesh. As a bond where two individuals become one flesh, emphasizing a deep emotional, spiritual, and physical unity. 2. Love and sacrifice. Ephesians 5:25, husbands, love your wives as Christ loved the church and gave himself up for her. It highlights the importance of sacrificial love within marriage, drawing a parallel to Christ's selfless love for the church. 3. Mutual submission. Ephesians 5:21, submitting to one another out of reverence for Christ. It teaches mutual respect and submission in marriage, where both partners honor and consider each other's needs and desires. 4. Perseverance and forgiveness. Jesus is teaching in Matthew 18:21, 22. I do not say to you 7 times, but 77 times. It emphasizes the need for continuous forgiveness and perseverance within marriage,

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1: My name is George Floyd, and this is the story of me. I came into this world on October 14th, 1973. I grew up in Houston, Texas, surrounded by my loved ones, and had dreams of making a positive impact on my community. As a young man, I faced personal struggles but remained resilient. I worked hard to support myself and my family, striving to provide a better future for my children. I had a passion for basketball and was known for my friendly and charismatic personality. Tragically, on May 25th, 2020, my life was cut short in a heartbreaking incident that shocked the world. It began when police officers in Minneapolis, Minnesota, responded to a call regarding a counterfeit note. During my arrest, one officer, Derek Chauvin, knelt on my neck for approximately 9 minutes, despite my plea for help and my inability to breathe. The incident was captured on video, luckily, which later circulated widely, revealing the brutality of my encounter. Police officer Chauvin was sentenced to 22 years in prison for what he did to me. My death served as a catalyst for a global movement against police brutality and systemic racism, demanding justice and reforms within law enforcement institutions. My memory continues to inspire countless individuals to fight against systemic racism and advocate for justice and equality. My name is now synonymous with the pursuit of meaningful change, as people come together to ensure that no one else goes through what I went through. Follow for more videos just like this.

0: From Feature Story News in New York, I'm Mitch McCann with the Week in Review. The death toll from Venezuela's twin earthquakes rose sharply to at least 589 on Friday, with the United States pledging $150 million in aid and deploying military assets to support the rescue effort. The rapid American response comes after a period of diplomatic realignment between Washington and Caracas, following the removal of former President Nicolas Maduro earlier this year. Before the quake struck on Wednesday, the United Nations said nearly 8 million people in Venezuela were already in need of humanitarian support. Alistair D'Souza has more from Washington.
1: Remember, we had this military intervention by the U.S. right earlier this year that saw the Venezuelan then-president Nicolas Maduro remove, you know, bringing a reset in relations between the U.S. and Venezuela's interim leader, Delcy Rodriguez. Now, for decades, to put some context into this, the Venezuelan people have really seen a side of the U.S. that's been rather hostile. First, for example, during Maduro's rule, right, the U.S. imposed all these economic sanctions. Then after his removal, the mood really became transactional under Rodriguez.
0: France continued to swelter under record-breaking temperatures this week, leading the French Prime Minister to activate the country's highest public health emergency level. Forecasters say the most dangerous heat is now shifting eastward across the European continent. Ross Cullen has more from Paris.
2: The situation is slightly better. We are now below 40 degrees. Today here in Paris, it is 36. So that is better to be a few degrees cooler. It is still very hot in a city with no air conditioning. It's going to be 41 degrees this afternoon in the far east of France. And then that is going to move into Germany, the Czech Republic and Austria over the weekend, where they're expecting 41 to 42 degrees there on Sunday.
0: U.S. Secretary of State Marco Rubio spent much of the week in the Middle East. His itinerary included meetings with Gulf Cooperation Council representatives in Bahrain on Thursday in what was the last leg of a three-nation tour to build support for the Memorandum of Understanding that Washington signed with Tehran. Before leaving Kuwait, Mr. Rubio defended the decision to lift sanctions on Iran, calling it a temporary 60-day measure. Fiona Mee has more from Dubai.
3: There's been consistent messaging here from the Secretary of State with all of his Gulf allies here in the region. And he's really attempted to propose this understanding, memorandum of understanding, as a mechanism for peace in the region rather than a concession to Tehran, and he has done that. We saw him sit down here in the United Arab Emirates on Wednesday morning, really setting out security as the main priority, given the UAE was the main target of the hostility very early on and received over 2,500 missiles intercepted here.
0: Andy Burnham is on course to become Britain's next Prime Minister, possibly without a contest, after securing the support of more than 200 Labour lawmakers, well above the threshold needed to get on the ballot. Nominations are due to open on the 9th of July. British Prime Minister Sir Keir Starmer announced his resignation, but he remains in office until a successor is chosen. Ollie Barrett, reporting from London, says Burnham could be on the steps of Downing Street by mid-July if no challenger emerges to force a full leadership ballot.
4: Andy Burnham at the moment is the only person who's really put his head above the parapet, and he looks overwhelmingly likely to win and could well be the only candidate that can gather enough support from MPs to even get into the race. In that scenario, he will actually effectively become Prime Minister on the 17th of July after an announcement that the race is ending with only him in it on the 16th of July. So he could well be on the steps of Downing Street on the 17th of July, having been asked by the King to form a government.
0: And the United Nations says a new cholera outbreak in Sudan is worsening, with drone strikes forcing the closure of medical facilities and water stations. The outbreak was officially declared last Tuesday, barely 3 months after the previous epidemic, which infected more than 124,000 people and killed over 3,500, was declared over. The disease has now spread beyond West Kordofan into neighbouring North Kordofan state. Naba Mohideen reports from Port Sudan.
5: The situation in Ubaid is deteriorating every day as the city is witnessing siege-like conditions, just like the situation in Al-Fashir before it fell under the RSF control on October 2025. Reports on the ground saying that civilians are suffering multiple drone attacks on a daily basis targeting water infrastructure, water plants, electricity, fuel depots.
0: From Feature Story News in New York, I'm Mitch McCann, and that was the Week in Review. From Feature Story News in New York.

Remember what you must do when they undervalue you, when they think your softness is your weakness, when they treat your kindness like it is their advantage. You awaken every dragon, every wolf, every monster that sleeps inside you, and you remind them what hell looks like when it wears the skin of a gentle human.

Brothers and sisters, this is Dr. Umar Ifatunde, King Leopold II. Most of you know the story of the Berlin Conference, 1884, 1885. The Western powers of the world came together and they carved up Africa like a cake. They decided who would get what. What would France get? What would Portugal get? What would the UK get? What would Belgium get? And this man right here, this devil, this demon, this antichrist, the worst names and the worst adjectives in a dictionary wouldn't be sufficient to describe who he was and what he did. Unlike the other countries present at the Berlin Conference, who took land for the country or for the crown, he took it for himself. The Belgian Congo became the personal property of King Leopold II. And when we talk about genocide in the modern context, we often hear about what happened to the European Jews in Germany. All we hear about is what happened to the European Jews in Germany. And there's nothing wrong with us learning about what happened to the European Jews in Germany, because it was, without question, a genocide. But the amount of people that this white supremacist killed in the Congo, our Congolese brothers and sisters, our Congolese ancestors, this man killed millions, tens of millions. Some say even more than 50 million. And when they colonized Africa, unlike slavery, they made you a slave in your own home. Slavery, they put us on ships and took us somewhere we never been. But with colonization, they made us slaves in our own home. And the Belgian Congo had one of the worst forms of forced labor throughout the entire African continent. If you didn't produce what they felt you should have produced for free, you were forced to work for free. They cut hands off, brothers and sisters. They cut feet off, brothers and sisters. They cut breasts off of black women. They cut clitorises off of black women. This man right here, this devil, who suffered from sexual dysfunction problems, and one day I'm gonna have to do a seminar on white supremacists and sexual dysfunction, because there appears to be a relationship between a white man's sexual dysfunction and his need to oppress African people. But I'm at the statue. I just wanted to show y'all this devil one time. Please read up on the Belgian Congo, read up on the colonization of the Congo, read up on Patrice Lumumba, and read up on King Leopold II. When I finally do my top 50 worst white supremacists in history, he's easily in the top five. He's easily in the top five. So once again, peace and pan-Africanism to my European African family. I'm on my Brussels tour this morning, but I just needed to show y'all this because I've been waiting to see this in the flesh. We must not only study our ancestors and our heroes, we got to study our enemies as well, so we can prepare.

0: Why didn't you text back for 3 hours? That's exactly how it started with him.
1: I was in a meeting, Miriam. Put the phone down.
0: No, you're pulling away. My ex did the same thing before he cheated.
2: Look at me, I'm not him.
0: But I have trauma, I have trust issues. You need to reassure me.
2: Trauma explains your fear. It doesn't excuse your behavior.
0: You are so cold, why can't you just understand? I'm damaged?
2: Because you're breaking my glasses to protest a crime he committed.
3: I'm just protecting myself from getting hurt again.
2: No, you're punishing me for a trial I didn't attend.
0: So what? I can't help it, it's in my past.
2: Your past is not my prison. Healing is your responsibility, Miriam, not mine.
3: Where are you going?
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4: 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Saturday, 25th of July at Lambeth Town Hall, Brixton Hill, SW21RW from 8 till 3 a.m. Music by 5 UK heavyweights playing on their own sound systems. 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
5: The end of Gangster's Paradise in Jamaica. A final warning to criminals, gangsters and thugs, your era of terror is finished. Under Prime Minister Andrew Holness and the Jamaica Labour Party government, we're dismantling your networks with unrelenting force. Surrender immediately or face arrest, imprisonment, and total collapse. Jamaica is reclaiming its future. You won't stop us. Choose peace now or perish in defeat. Why being a gangster in Jamaica is doomed. The JLP government's resolute leadership has made gang life futile and fatal. Active gangs have plummeted from over 350 in 2016 to fewer than 100 today. Through massive security investments, major firearm seizures, intelligence-led operations, and zones of special operations that reclaim communities. Criminals are hunted relentlessly, no safe havens, crippled arsenals, and zero tolerance for violence. Murders have dropped dramatically, over 40% in recent years, with Jamaica on track for its safest period in decades. Law-abiding citizens are empowered, gangs are fractured and fleeing. The JLP's commitment ensures a prosperous, peaceful Jamaica. Criminals are outmatched and heading for oblivion.

0: Hold on, hold on. Let me see now. On a Tuesday night, you've got Holby City, EastEnders, Midsummer Murders, or the Caribbean Renaissance.
1: The Caribbean Renaissance.
0: The Caribbean Renaissance is long established as the number one Tuesday night out anywhere in London. You could rave or just chill and mingle to the sweetest revival, lovers rock and rear grooves. 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
2: If you target anyone with verbal, online or physical abuse because of their religion, race, sexual orientation, disability or transgender identity,
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